NOTD featuring B. Miller. I Want to Know at CRFM 99.9, 99.5. We've been enjoying, I suppose, a really extended version of, well, not quite summer because it's been warm, but then it's also been a little chilly in the mornings, hasn't it? But we'll just say warmer weather. That will change and it will get even colder real soon, but we love embracing that in East Gippsland for the East Gippsland Winterfest. It's back on for 2026 and the festival program is forming up on the website right now. Time to re-familiarise yourself because there's lots of new events up online. egwinterfest.com.au. 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

0: Miley Cyrus and Younger You, 99.9 and 99.5. It's TRFM. You ever thought what you would put inside a time capsule? It's a good question. There's all kinds of things. And what would you tell future you or a future society about what's going on right now? Would you include the fact that lots of people over the weekend photoshopped Anthony Albanese into Facebook posts? Yes, maybe. Write that down, and you could do that this weekend in Bairnsdale because the Apex Club are doing a special ceremony on Saturday. This is exciting. Reopening and then resealing the Bairnsdale time capsule. If you want to get involved, trfm.com.au for all the details.
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0: Well, today we've got a strong wind warning for the East Gippsland coast. A cloudy day, very high chance of showers about the ranges. And everywhere else, a high chance. Light winds today. The Valley and Lakes entrance, 18. Sale and Orbost, 19. We're heading for 20 in Bairnsdale. Tomorrow, shower at 2, 10 overnight, up to a top of around 16 to 18. 18 degrees. 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

0: 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A massive thank you from us here at TRFM and everyone at the Bairnsdale Horse Centre, particularly Carly and her hardworking family. Everyone showed up last week, a week and a bit ago now, for Do It For Dolly Day. We showed up really, really well. Would you believe we helped raise over $96,000 for Dolly's dream, which is just fantastic. That adds already to the $1 million over that that's already been donated. Thousands of orders, every single one went towards anti-bullying education. Still have my shirt and I'll buy something more next year. Really look forward to Do It For Dolly Day each and every day and keeping Dolly's dream alive.
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8: I'm Daniel Brewer with your local news and sport headlines. A teacher from Sale has been named a finalist in the Australian Education Awards Rising Star of the Year category. Guthridge Primary School Learning Specialist Alexandra Delaney is one of just eight educators nationally shortlisted for the Rising Star Award. Ms. Delaney saying it's an honour to receive the nomination.
9: I was in disbelief when I got the phone call. I think I asked about four times, but I do feel very honoured and grateful to be recognised.
8: The Winnandoo CFA will soon have a brand new fire station with construction now underway on the modern emergency services facility. The new station will feature a multi-purpose training and meeting room, upgraded storage areas and two reverse-in motor bays. In sport, a local swimming volunteer has been recognised at the Victorian Sports Awards, with Reg Poxon from Moe Amateur Swimming Club taking home an award. That's the latest local news and sport.
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10: TRFM weather. Your 4-day forecast for Gippsland and the valley. Strong wind warning for the East Gippsland coast. A very high chance of showers about the ranges. High chance elsewhere, just some light winds about. Down to 10 tonight, a shower or two tomorrow and 16, a shower or two Wednesday, 15, cloudy for Thursday and 16 degrees. 18 today for the Valley and Lakes Entrance, Sale and Orbost, 19, Bairnsdale, 20. Right now, it's 14 degrees.
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It's TRFM. There's Green Day, Boulevard of Broken Dreams. An important day this Saturday at the Stradey Football Netball Club. They're honouring past players and officials and a couple of excellent guest speakers. Kelly Gartung talking about the early days of netball and fundraising to construct the new netball courts there. And Peter Morrison talking about his career from playing at Stradey as a teenager, then on to VFL at Footscray and South Melbourne. We've put all the details on our website for you right now, trfm.com.au. In minutes, Budgerer and Gentlemen, here's Tyler and Chanel, TRFM.

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0: That is Bunjara and gentlemen, 99.9, 99.5, music that makes you feel good, TRFM, for a back-to-work Monday. If you're hanging out for Friday night, something interesting is happening in Sale. It is a special seniors national ranking tournament. Okay, and when I say seniors, I've got to say, you don't necessarily have to be retired. It's an over-30s event and an open-age event as well. And what they need is teams from right throughout Gippsland. And then there'll be players and teams from the Melbourne metro area and Belong that will be a big, big part of this. 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
16: Strong wind warning for the East Gippsland coast. A cloudy day. Very high chance of showers about the ranges. And a high chance elsewhere. Light winds today. The Valley and Lakes entrance, 18. Sale and Orbos, 19. Bairnsdale, up to 20 today. Down to 10 overnight. A shower or two tomorrow and 16 degrees. The Black Keys for you real soon. Here's Whitney Houston. I want to dance with somebody. 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

0: The Black Keys and Lonely Boy, 99.9, 99.5. It's TRFM music that makes you feel good. Hey, later this week on Thursday, the biggest morning tea is taking place, but I'm going to add a word in there to make it sound even better. It's the biggest morning high tea. Have you ever heard about having a high tea with all those sweet and savoury treats and thought to yourself, I'd love to go along and do one? 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

0: Pete Murray, Better Days, 99.9, 99.5 TRFM, an old school lunch underway with Robbie and Outkast next. Shake it like a motor right here. Daryl Braithwaite. That's the way it's gonna be, little darling. We'll be riding on the horses, yeah. What a way to start a Monday old school lunch. That's coming up next at TRFM.
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6: I'm Daniel Brewer with your local news and sport headlines. Following last week's mild weather conditions, it appears we are set for a wet week across Gippsland. Matt Hosey, senior forecaster from the Bureau of Meteorology, says tomorrow looks like there could be some decent shower activity.
7: We should see sort of the remnants of a big cloud band that's been moving across Victoria today. Sort of in its wake, we could see some shower activity across much of Gippsland today. But then tomorrow, we'll see that same cloud band develop a low pressure system in the Tasman Sea, and that might mean we could see some pretty decent shower activity.
6: Public exhibition has opened on Mariner Slinks Community Benefit Sharing Framework. Feedback is open until Sunday, June 7. More information, head to marinerslink.com.au. In sport, just the three matches in Gippsland League football on Saturday afternoon. Druin went down to Mullie, Traralgon lost to Warrigal and Maffra lost to Wonthaggi. That's the latest local news and sport.
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11: Your 4-day forecast for Gippsland and the Valley is partly cloudy the rest of today. No warnings from the bomb. High chance of showers across Gippsland. Mostly light winds and overnight temperatures falling to between 8 and 11. We do have a strong wind warning for the East Gippsland coast tomorrow and partly cloudy for your Tuesday too. High chance of showers, a top of 16. Wednesday, partly cloudy, medium chance of rain and 15. And Thursday, with a slight chance of rain, a top of 16. Right now, it's 15 degrees.
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0: It's Outkast with Hey Ya, kicking off the old school lunch. And before that, good Charlotte. 99.9, 99.5. A very good afternoon and a very happy Monday to you as we kick off another work week. Robbie Goodwin here with you on TRFM, home of 40K Countdown. Keep getting your entries in because there's not long now until the final draw. You've got Darrell Braithwaite coming up not too long from now. Some Black Eyed Peas later on. Ace of Base with All That She Wants. But now it's time for the Spice Girls with Wannabe and Tell Us What You Want.
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0: Darryl Braithwaite with the horses, making you happy on your Monday. It is Gippsland's own TRFM. It is the old school lunch, and it is Robbie Goodwin here with you. Coming up after some weather, we have Mario and some Nickelback.
1: Nothing's wrong, just as long as you know that someday I will.
0: With their song Someday, poor old Nickelback, much maligned for, to be honest, no really good reason. People can get up them about being generic rock, but it's, so is AC/DC. You know, genericness is not really a reason to despise some particular form of music. Anyway, not going to get on a hype about this. Not even that big a Nickelback fan, but I feel bad about the amount of crap that they get. That song itself, Someday, did very well from the album The Long Road. Found its way into charts all the way around the world, not just in North America, but in America, 5 different US Billboard charts, and in their home Canada, extremely popular, 2x platinum. In fact, Nickelback, one of the most successful Canadian music acts of all time, and according to Billboard, the most successful rock group of the 2000s too. They're coming up very soon on Gippsland's Own.
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0: Well, not the worst weather around the regions for this week, but obviously not fantastic. For the rest of today, partly cloudy with a high chance of rain through the regions, light winds, and overnight temperatures falling to between 8 and 11 with no warnings from the bomb, although tomorrow there is a strong wind warning for the East Gippsland coast and a bit more rain coming through the early part of this week before it eases off heading into the weekend. Mario very soon on the Old School Lunch. Here's Nickelback now.

0: Mario, pleading, let me love you on the old school lunch. 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Coming soon, we have our obligatory, or rather not so obligatory anymore, Eurodance. Courtesy of Swedish group Ace of Base with All That She Wants. It sounds a little something like this. Very early Eurodance, Ace of Base, starting out as more of a reggae type thing, but still with the mentality of Eurodance, which is really the important thing. And then after that, a generational song. Sung at parties everywhere still. And a key part of the Richmond 2017 Premiership, cannot be forgotten. After that, a generational pop song. Yes, Katy Perry, Hot and Cold. All coming up as we head to the news with Dan the Brew Man. It's 99.9, 99.5.
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0: Hot and Cold, Katy Perry on TRFM as we finish off the old school lunch for today. Got the news coming up with Dan Brewer. What's in it? Well, the CFA is urging locals to register burn-offs to avoid unnecessary call-outs. Certainly, I've been surprised a couple of times in the last few weeks where I've been driving on the side of the road and suddenly there's just massive bonfire popping out of nowhere. And Ambulance Victoria are seeking ambulance community officer team members. All that and more in the news coming up, and then head to trfm.com.au.
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9: I'm Daniel Brewer with your local news and sport headlines. With the fire season over, the Country Fire Authority are urging landowners across Gippsland to register their burn-offs to help prevent unnecessary call-outs. Ambulance Victoria is seeking new recruits to join the Locksport Ambulance Community Officer Team. 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In sport, a bit of history today for Traralgon Greyhounds as they will be hosting their first Monday meeting following the track upgrades. Manager Nick Lacchino says it's great to be back.
10: We officially go back to our second race meeting for the week. 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
14: Your 4-day forecast for Gippsland and the Valley is partly cloudy the rest of today. No warnings from the bomb. High chance of showers across Gippsland. Mostly light winds and overnight temperatures falling to between 8 and 11. We do have a strong wind warning for the East Gippsland coast tomorrow and partly cloudy for you Tuesday too. High chance of showers, a top of 16. Wednesday, partly cloudy. Medium chance of rain and 15. And Thursday, with a slight chance of rain, a top of 16. Right now, it's 15 degrees.
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It's a fine and natural sight on TRFM 99.9, 99.5 on your Monday. The Biebs before that, bringing us into 1 o'clock. And it's Robbie Goodwin here with you. Need to congratulate Delta in a tick and BB Rexha and Savage Garden not far away. But we'll now go to one of the Olivia Rodrigo new hits. This is Drop Dead. I know.

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0: instead of going to the moon and back on TRFM with the music that makes you feel good on your Monday and over the weekend. There was a little competition called Eurovision, which I'm not sure many people listening would have either bothered to get up to watch or even really followed that much. But we need to celebrate the fact that Delta Goodrum came forth representing Australia. That was her song. It's called Eclipse, and she joined the ranks of Damium and Guy Sebastian, finishing in the top five for Australia. We actually do pretty well over at Eurovision. We finished in the top 10 six times in our participation record, which is not that long. And look, it's always tough to really know how songs are going to do, because basically the way the judging works, each country has their own judging panel, which gives votes, and then people can text in with the audience vote. And it's the combination of those two things that need to come together in order to get you your score. We did pretty well across both. We didn't do great across both. We did pretty well, and that lifted us to fourth. Sometimes you'll see one not doing particularly well, like Romania, who came third. They did really poorly on the jury vote with the other countries, but then the audience vote absolutely killed it. That took them all the way to third place. Bulgaria, who ended up winning in a song I'm not overly jazzed about, it was really just this heavy dance song, that did really well in both the jury and the audience vote. They came first, Israel second, Romania third, Australia fourth, Italy with fifth, followed by Finland, Denmark, Moldova, Ukraine, and Greece. And of course, with the jury vote especially, there's a lot of political ructions. You know, your Bosnians are never going to vote for your Serbs, and nobody ever votes for the UK because they don't like the UK, especially after Brexit. But it's always a lot of fun to watch. And when your country does do really well, it is worth celebrating. So congratulations, Delta Goodrum with Eclipse. I've no doubt that she'll be performing that for years to come back here in Australia. Miley Cyrus, not too long from now. Justin Timberlake too.
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0: Partly cloudy for the rest of today. A high chance of showers through Gippsland. Mostly light winds. Overnight temperatures falling to between 8 and 11. Similar story tomorrow. Partly cloudy. A high chance of rain. Winds staying light. Peaking at 25 k's, but mostly light. And a top of just 16 degrees as it cools down significantly working through this weekend. Speaking of working through, we've got to get to some more music. Just Justin Timberlake soon, but now Miley Cyrus with End of the World.

0: Justin Timberlake and Mirrors from his album, The 2020 Experience, on Gippsland's own TRFM with the music that makes you feel good. We have a fantastic fundraising opportunity coming up on Thursday. The Traralgon Bowls Club are having a biggest morning tea, although it is a biggest morning high tea. If you're not familiar with the concept of biggest morning tea, it is a fundraising opportunity run by the Cancer Council, and indeed $5 from every ticket sold will go directly to the Cancer Council from this biggest morning high tea. It'll be $35 total. You'll get a bottomless tea and coffee, delicious 10-piece morning tea with sweet and savoury treats, including gourmet sausage rolls, mini quiches, scones with jam and cream, finger sandwiches and more. It is essential to book, so please call at Traralgon Bowls Club, 5174 2156, but you can just Google it. It's going from 10:30 to 12:30 p.m. Sorry, 10:30 a.m. to 12:30 p.m. I should say, on Thursday at the Traralgon Bowls Club, and they want you to help them make a difference together, one cuppa at a time. Biggest morning high tea, Traralgon Bowls Club, this coming Thursday. See ya, coming in a tick, Gippsland's own.
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0: Australia's own Sia with Chandelier taking us to the news once again with Dan the Brew Man. Bruno Mars coming after that, Addison Rae, Bella Kay, and this morning's winner for 40K Countdown.
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3: I'm Daniel Brewer with your local news and sport headlines. A teacher from Sale has been named a finalist in the Australian Education Awards Rising Star of the Year category. Guthridge Primary School Learning Specialist Alexandra Delaney is one of just 8 educators nationally shortlisted for the Rising Star Award. Ms. Delaney saying it's an honour to receive the nomination.
4: I was in disbelief when I got the phone call. I think I asked about 4 times, but I do feel very honoured and grateful to be recognised.
3: The Winnandoo CFA will soon have a brand new fire station with construction now underway on the modern emergency services facility. 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In sport, a local swimming volunteer has been recognised at the Victorian Sports Awards, with Reg Poxon from Moe Amateur Swimming Club taking home an award. That's the latest local news and sport.
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8: Your 4-day forecast for Gippsland and the Valley is partly cloudy the rest of today. No warnings from the bomb. High chance of showers across Gippsland. Mostly light winds and overnight temperatures falling to between 8 and 11. We do have a strong wind warning for the East Gippsland coast tomorrow and partly cloudy for your Tuesday too. High chance of showers, a top of 16. Wednesday, partly cloudy. Medium chance of rain and 15. And Thursday, with a slight chance of rain, a top of 16. Right now, it's 15 degrees.
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0: That'd be Bruno Mars, an artist that my niece has recently discovered that she's into. That's what I like on Gippsland's own TRFM. Hello, Robbie Goodwin with you on 99.9, 99.5, the home of 40K Countdown, of which we'll be hearing from one of the winners, this morning's winner, very soon. Addison Rae coming music-wise, Bella Kay, a little Pink later on, as well as Chapel Roan. And now we were talking Eurovision earlier on. Here is one of our Eurovision participants, Guy Sebastian. Let's get it done.
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0: That's Bella Kay with I Love It, I Love It, I Love It. On TRFM, the home of 40K Countdown, and we had another winner this morning. We'll find out what choice they made. And of course, Dan the Cashman is away, so Money Matt has taken over.
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2: We've settled into another week and I feel a little bit of tension. There's just one person in the final draw for whatever will be our major prize. Most people so far have opted to take the instant $1,000. Let's work the phones and see what today's winner will do.
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2: Hello, Samantha. It's Money Matt from the 40K Countdown. How are you?
3: Excellent.
2: I like it when people answer the phone saying they're excellent because it means they're ready to play the 40K Countdown. Have you been listening?
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2: Okay, so I'm thinking if you've listened to everybody else, you've probably got a little bit of an idea about what you're going to do. So I have to give you a choice. Are you ready?
3: Yes.
2: All right. So you can take $1,000 right now. It's yours. Pocket it. Do with it what you will. Could be a nice dinner somewhere. Could pay some important bills. Or you could go into the final draw. Now, at the moment, there's only one person in there. So the odds of winning it would be 50-50 if you went in. But there could be other people too. So, Samantha, what will you do?
3: I think I'm going to take the $1,000 and run, thank you.
2: It's a great option. Well done. Congratulations. $1,000 all yours.
3: Thank you very much.
2: I honestly never know what people will pick, and I'm surprised. But hey, $1,000, Samantha is a winner. We'll be back to play again tomorrow morning. Remember, go to our website, 40kcountdown.com.au, for an entry location near you.
0: Samantha getting all Steve Miller Band. 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Yes, another person taking the $1,000, which means Nicole is still the only person in the draw. So make sure you're shopping local, getting entries in. 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
0: Well, the rain's coming through for the next few days and then easing off, but the cold temperatures, well, they're here to stay. Partly cloudy through the rest of your Monday. High chance of showers across Gippsland, mostly light winds. Similar story tomorrow. Partly cloudy, high chance of rain. Winds of 25 k's, a top of 16. Wednesday, partly cloudy, medium chance of rain, a top of 15. And Thursday, cloudy, slight chance of showers and a top of 16. Light winds, though, so that's okay at least. More great music coming. Some Chapel Roan very soon. And leading into the news, some Vance Joy and Train right now. It's

0: Pink Pony Club, Chapel Roan on Gippsland Zone, TRFM. Now, Gabby and Dan, they're on leave at the moment. They're away. They're having fun over this week, which means no Mad Minute through this week. So no bonus Q&A either, sadly. But we've still got some great songs to come before we get to the news, so don't go anywhere. Olivia Dean, Trey and Vance, Joy, not far away.
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0: out of San Francisco. That is Train with Drops of Jupiter, finishing us off for today. And before that, our very own Vance Joy with Divine Feelings, his new one on 99.9, 99.5. We've got to get to more news, and then Carrie and Tommy are coming up. It's all laughs, it's all great music, it's all on Gippsland's own TRFM, so don't go anywhere. I've been Robbie Goodwin. I'll see you tomorrow.
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6: Your 4-day forecast for Gippsland and the Valley is partly cloudy the rest of today. No warnings from the bomb. High chance of showers across Gippsland. Mostly light winds. And overnight temperatures falling to between 8 and 11. We do have a strong wind warning for the East Gippsland coast tomorrow and partly cloudy for your Tuesday too. High chance of showers, a top of 16. Wednesday, partly cloudy, medium chance of rain and 15. And Thursday, with a slight chance of rain, a top of 16. Right now, it's 15 degrees.
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2: Sounds better than ever.
4: How's the 1-800 number phone line been going that you've been working?
5: I have been working it day and night.
4: Day? What a call from the day.
5: Yeah.
4: People get lonely all the time.
5: People shift work too, you know.
2: Yeah.
5: I need some company during the day. I am back.
4: What do you do, just out of curiosity, what do you do on those calls?
5: It's just keeping people company, really. Okay. That's often what they want.
4: Yeah.
5: Yeah.
4: And so what do you talk about?
5: I talk about what I'm up to.
4: What are you up to?
5: Usually I'm in the kitchen.
4: I just have my earpods,
5: in and I get jobs done at the same time. I get the spatula out. Flip it through. I don't know what happens.
2: I don't know what happens in the kitchen.
5: Do you know what happens?
4: Is this the first episode?
5: I start cooking some things in a hot pan. Yeah.
2: Is this costing us $5.95 a minute right now?
4: Is this only pans?
5: I have a cheap pan. A cheaper rate for the day. I am back, but I would like to let you all know that this is like a one night only special.
4: Oh, is this today? Still
2: we're back to the phone calls.
5: I'm only back for today because, as you know, my voice hasn't been right for some time, and I went to the ENT this morning, and it is in a very bad way.
4: Ear, nose, and throat.
5: Yeah, and ear, nose, and throat, and they stuck a little thing up me and down me. My nose, my
2: I know. Carrie was gesturing there.
5: And it was extremely unpleasant. And things are not good in there. And so I have to take some time off work to go get them fixed, because if I don't get them fixed now, then they are going to be permanently damaged. And that would be very unfortunate for my job.
4: Yes. We need you at full strength.
5: It's making me upset.
4: You'll be right. It's good that they've got it now.
5: I'm fine. I don't know why I'm getting it. I just don't like letting people down. I don't like letting myself down. I feel like I'm letting everybody down and letting myself down. I also really love my job, and I don't want to be forced to never do it again. So I'm going to take some time off and go get it fixed, and then I'll be back. And I don't know when that'll be, but I'm hoping that if I get onto it now, that it will be a non-permanent thing and I won't have to keep working the 1-800 phones for it. It's good to have some cash on the side, though.
4: That is very true. Well, we just want you healthy and back to 100%, Carrie.
5: But for today, give me a call, guys. 131060 is a special day number. Anytime. We won't even charge you for the next 3 hours.
4: Carrie, stop spiraling. Stop spiraling.
5: Get us out. Do something fun.
4: He's still to come.
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0: Harry Styles, that is American Girls for your Monday arvo. It's Carrie and Tommy for the drive home.
1: Sorry, I just got to put on my jacket.
2: Oh, my God.
1: My leather NBA jacket that I was gifted for.
2: Are you going to wear that out and about? I think you will.
1: It's got a bright, it's leather. And it's got one sleeve's red and the other one's blue to give you an idea of how loud this thing is. And
2: they gave it to lots of patches. They're patches like I would have ironed on to one of my jackets back in the day.
1: It kind of looks like I've been to a thrift shop and then added a bit to it.
2: I'm surprised that you're not here in a singlet though with your guns out, because don't tell me that you didn't enjoy having those guns out on the weekend.
1: I didn't even notice it.
2: As if you didn't. You flexed the whole time and you only posted pics of you with your guns out.
1: Good luck getting a photo of me without my guns out. What did you think I was going to do? Put on sleeves.
2: Done an arms day for a few days.
1: Why do legs when you can do arms twice, Carrie? It's always been my motto.
2: Well done. They looked great.
1: Thank you. Yeah. You know, I got this jacket for having the best arms.
2: You didn't.
1: No, I didn't. Everyone got a jacket. So I played in the NBA had an event here in Australia, and they had a celebrity 3-on-3 tournament.
2: Mm.
1: And I was quite excited to go, and we had an NBA player, Boogie Cousins, who's a future Hall of Famer, superstar. Boogie, I know. And absolute.
2: Is that his actual name?
1: DeMarcus is his actual name.
2: Awesome.
1: Yeah.
2: Awesome.
1: And then Luke Longley was the coach of the other team. Oh. So Boogie was my coach, and I was having the best time chatting to him.
2: Luke Longley's Wildcats, yeah?
1: Luke Longley.
2: Was he back in the day?
1: More famously, the Chicago Bulls with three championships.
2: I feel like when I grew up in the 90s, I went and saw Luke Longley play for the Wildcats. Would I have?
1: He did do one season here, I think, before going to the States.
2: Maybe I've made that up.
1: I reckon you might be right, yeah.
2: I have real issue with what happened at the NBA thing that you went to on Saturday night.
1: Okay.
2: Because I saw vision of it.
1: Mm.
2: You were extraordinary, by the way. I don't know if the bit you posted where you did a three-pointer was the only time you were good, but you made it look like you were real good.
1: I had some pretty bad moments. And the DJ, after some of my shots that didn't go in, played a sound effect that went, wah, wah, wah.
2: But it was like, it looked like a full-on NBA event, like a real, like it had NBA players, it had lots of like famous sportsmen.
1: They had the cheerleaders out from the Sacramento Kings.
2: And there was proper like proper game of basketball being played.
1: Yeah, there was three-time premiership coach.
2: Yeah, Luke Longley.
1: Luke Longley there, yeah. And Boogie Cousins.
2: And Tommy Little.
1: And Tommy, can I tell you where it went a bit wrong first up? Mm-hmm. And then I would love to hear what you got. So we were lining up to get introduced to the crowd, and I had a peer out into the crowd because they let off like CO2 cannons when we came out and music played and stuff. Yeah. And they'd got us to pick a walk-on song for each of us, and I stuck my head out and looked at the crowd, and I don't know why I didn't think of it, but I'm like, oh my God, the crowd's full of kids. Oh my God.
2: Oh my God, it's your song.
1: Oh no. And then they're like introducing people, and people are coming out to Eye of the Tiger and stuff, and then they introduce me and Carrie. This is what I ran out to a bunch of kids screaming and cheering. I was trying to make as much noise to get over there. I was like, yeah!
3: I'm Tommy! Tommy!
1: Yeah. So Tommy! Yeah. Tommy tonight.
2: My issue.
1: Yeah, what's your issue, Carrie?
2: I've got an issue with the publicity company behind whatever happened on Saturday night.
1: Yeah.
2: Because that looked like an amazing, like, high-tier, like, well-run NBA event.
1: What's happened?
2: They asked me if I wanted to play in that little 3-on-3 thing you did. I've never touched a basketball. And for a moment, I considered it because I didn't know if it was for charity, thought it might be for charity, and thought I'd just get in amongst it. And then at the last minute, I was like, oh, nah, I don't think I'll play. Thank God.
1: Carrie, you would have been excellent.
2: If I had got on, I've seen that was actual basketball players playing. It would have been this girl running around a court. I don't know the rules of basketball. I would have been shooting the wrong direction. I would have humiliated myself in front of kids who would have come to see NBA players, and they would have got me.
1: No, Carrie, they were
2: setting me up for humiliation.
1: They just would have put you on the bench. They would have been fine. I spent a lot of my time on the bench as well because there were some pretty good players there. Carrie, you would have had a great time.
2: I know they were trying to embarrass me.
4: Tommy could have picked you up and give you a
2: little
4: lift.
2: Yes.
1: I think if you're going to get picked up by someone, I would go with 7'1" Luke Longley rather than me picking you up.
2: You did look like you had, speaking of Ive the Tiger, the Ive the Tiger in your eyes. For what was a fun game, you looked really competitive.
1: So do you want me to give you the lowdown? So I thought it was fun and I thought we'd all be trying to do just our best kind of playground moves.
2: As if, though.
1: Well, I was trying to dribble through people's legs and stuff.
2: No, I watched you. You were dribbling through your own legs. You were trying to be cool. You wanted to be an NBA player.
1: Well, so they said to us beforehand. So there was two teams, right? Luke Long's team, Boogie's team, which I was on. And so I had like Nick Kyrgios on my team. AFL great Luke Hodge was on the other team. There was some awesome musos playing as well. And they said to us beforehand, they said, now, guys, we've scheduled it for three games. So just keep that in mind. If you win the first game, maybe don't win the second game, right? And so we won, our team won the first game.
2: So you meant to purposely lose, like you're playing with kids. You meant to throw a game.
1: Just so, you know, the last one's not a dead rubber. And I realised pretty quickly, Nick Kyrgios.
2: Was he good?
1: He can ball.
2: Yeah.
1: But he was also there to win. And so after we won the first game, we're all high-fiving. And then he goes, and this is great because we're in their heads now. So when they win the next game, they won't know whether we've thrown it or not. And I'm like, okay.
2: Oh, my God.
1: Homeboy is
2: locked in. Is that what you used to take to the tennis court? That philosophy?
1: Well, then, so then we lost the second one. That was fine. That's all in the plan. And then we just lost the last one. And you could see Nick was giving it everything. And when the siren went, I'd already started drinking beers on the sidelines and stuff. I'm chatting with some of the musos and we're having fun dancing. And then it ends and I hear this like crash of, almost it sounds like a glass breaking on the ground. And I look over, Nick was wearing jewelry while he played. Mm. He ripped his chains off in anger,
2: Nick,
1: and threw them on the ground. And his minder, who I believe is also his cousin, had to crawl on the floor, picking up the pieces of jewelry.
4: It's probably thousands of dollars.
2: Was he like that on the tennis court when he used to play? I'm trying to remember.
4: I mean, famously, sometimes he didn't care at all.
2: But he cares when it comes to a 3-on-3 people match.
1: Yeah. I reckon there
2: maybe he's playing the wrong sport.
1: I reckon there is a lot of athletes that wish they were basketball players.
2: It's a very cool. I was saying to you guys off air, I think it's one of the hottest sports to watch. Like I was.
1: You should have played.
2: My fantasy. not Kev. Actually, shut up, Kev.
1: No. Tell us about your fantasy.
4: You can go and watch the next one.
2: Sure.
1: Tell us about your basketball fantasy. 13-10-60, what's your fantasy? Is that what we're doing?
4: No, 13-10-60, are you a basketball player?
2: Yeah, no, really? I just like watching a guy with his cap backwards, top off on a suburban court.
1: Specific. Where are you going? Where are you going
2: to find it?
4: To the park.
2: I think it's a hot sport to watch a guy play.
1: You need to get a dog so you don't get arrested. Standing at the park with no dog.
2: People have weird little things they like. That's what that's what I'm into. If I think of any other sport, I don't feel the same about like seeing an AFL player play or I think but I don't mean on the professional court. I mean on a
4: street ball.
2: Like street ball. It's my thing.
1: I think I have a similar weird thing. I think it's not quite as specific, but I think a hot woman driving a beat up old car is so hot. Because I'm like,
4: what are we talking? Like an old Commodore?
2: Like she doesn't care.
1: No, just something that's run down and smashed up. Because I'm like, oh, you can't be too precious. If you're happy to drive around that, you're not only stunning, you'd be a good sort. I reckon.
4: Can it be like a Toyota Corolla, or does it need to be like? Oh, really? Okay.
1: Yeah. Anything. So Carrie's out at a suburban basketball court.
4: Yeah.
2: Creeping on men. Yeah. Dad's on the weekends out there having a go.
1: I'm walking around the shopping centre car park looking for beaten up cars and then 13-10-60.
2: What's your thing?
1: Yeah, what are you into?
2: What are you into?
1: Give us a call.
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0: 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And music that makes you feel good.
1: Let's get the party started. See you at the bar, you was hardly talking. That's when I knew that your heart was scarring. Friends to lovers need a part to star in. Like, wait, babe, let me ask.

0: Dave and Thames, that is Rain Dance for your Monday arvo. It's Carrie and Tommy.
1: Do you know Mike's touring at the moment, Carrie?
2: Is he supporting Dave and Thames?
1: Earl Sweatshirt is touring with Mike. We're talking about what are you into?
2: Yeah, because I've worked out, and I haven't had a lot of this in my life, to be honest, so it's a weird thing that I'm into.
1: Yeah.
2: But I'm into a man, cat back, shirt off, playing suburban basketball.
1: Yeah.
2: On like a real grungy old court, preferably Brooklyn somewhere.
1: Yeah.
2: Brooklyn. I was going to be quite specific.
1: Brooklyn. This is a long commute,
3: Brooklyn,
1: Carrie.
3: Somewhere.
1: Long commute to get your creep on.
2: Bit of this music playing, you know. Yeah. Bring it.
1: Where's the music playing from?
2: Yeah, just in my car as I sit there with the sound up, creeping.
0: And Carrie's doing all the yelling. You're a Chicago Bull.
2: Yeah, no, I think basketball, a man playing basketball, it's the hottest sport. But I don't mean professional. I mean street.
1: Yeah, you want street ball. Carrie, I've always said you're into street ball.
2: 13, 10, 60. The thing you find hot is a hot woman driving a beaten up old car.
1: Yes. Love.
2: It's so weird.
1: Love. If there was a destruction derby, but just all female drivers, I would be right into it. Give us a call, 13 10 60. We want to know, what are you into?
2: Yeah, our producer, Kieran Reckons, is into. You're not into this. You're just trying to be, what's the word?
1: English.
2: No, when you're trying to like say something that makes everyone go, ugh.
4: No, I think when you're going 10 pin bowling, there's nothing hotter than someone getting a strike, because you're just like, that's so cool. You did that.
2: So even Granny 63 gets a strike, you're like, I'm into that.
4: It's so cool. There's nothing cooler than that.
1: What about if the bumpers are up?
4: No, well, you're not a child.
2: But that's cool. But do you find it hot? That's what we're talking about. What things you're into.
1: So do you go to bowling alleys to just watch?
4: When a woman does it? No, I'm playing as well, but I suck so bad. So it's like when someone gets it, it's hot. Don't you think?
2: No.
4: When my partner Maddie gets a strike, I'm like, damn yeah.
3: Damn yeah.
1: Babe, let's take these next few frames home. Damn yeah.
2: At home, you've just set up a whole lot of pins at the end of the bed.
1: Kieran's just lying at the end of the alley, all oiled up.
2: Morgan, what's your thing that you're into?
5: Hi, guys.
1: Oh,
5: I don't know what it is, but I love seeing a bloke out running or walking and they've got these tiny little dogs, like a fluffy Pomeranian or Chihuahua or something. I'm like, oh, my God, what a flex. I just think it shows that they've got this sensitive side to them. I love it.
1: Morgan, one of my really good mates is a tattooist and he's a big unit and he's covered in tats and he has a tiny Pomeranian.
2: Like a teacup Pomeranian or just a normal Pomeranian?
1: Just a normal Pomeranian. But
5: I find that instant attraction. And Tommy, I've got to add on to yours. I actually saw this car sticker the other day and it said hot girls hit curbs. And I was like, oh my God, yes.
1: Yeah, I'm into all of it.
5: I think you said that on the radio before. Every girl's like, oh my God, I need to go scratch my car.
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1: That footage that you may have seen, we're going to speak to the man who filmed it a bit later in the show.
2: But up next, something happened while I was away last week. And I am so unimpressed. And it was one of our team members who did it. And we're going to talk about it.
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0: around Australia for your drive home this afternoon. It's Carrie Bickmore and Tommy Little.
1: So we've always joked that I'm the boss of the show.
2: We haven't been joking.
0: Yeah.
2: You are.
1: Well, it appears I am, actually.
0: Yeah.
1: Because when I go away, yes, things fall apart.
2: Yes, boss.
0: Yes.
1: And I was away last week due to my voice issues, and I just did announce at the beginning of the show today I'm going to be away again while I fix this voice issue. And I am so concerned about what happens when I'm not here.
2: Because when I wasn't here
1: last week, so you haven't seen this, and this concerns me too, how you're not across what the team's up to when you're here working and I'm at home.
2: It sounds like it's a WhatsApp thing. Is this a WhatsApp thing?
1: It is. So producer Sammy, one of our producers here, we've always known he wanted to be a star.
2: Yeah.
1: It's obvious, right? And apparently he said during a personal development-like session that he wanted to do some work experience at Channel 7.
2: What do you mean?
1: Before he speaks, I'd like you to. So I did not know this, and it should have been run past the boss, and it wasn't run past the boss. So
0: no one.
1: So he had a sit down with our boss, who's above me, and I questioned their decision making, to be honest.
0: And they said,
1: I think it's a good idea for you to do some professional development at Sunrise, at the morning show.
2: Oh, hang on. I was supportive of this.
0: Oh.
2: I was very supportive.
1: So Sam took a day off and he went and did some professional development. This man produces our show. He represents our show when he goes out into the world.
0: Executive producer.
1: Executive producer. Can you have a look
2: of
1: what appeared on TV? So they cross to a man who's DJing, and he is
0: he's a floor manager.
1: Floor manager. And look at a dancing man in a Mexican outfit next to him who's dancing around on camera, not speaking, during across to the green room, and that there is our executive producer.
2: I don't think I've got Sammy.
0: Not Mexican outfit. It's my flannel shirt.
2: Oh, my gosh. I've got Sammy. Oh, my gosh. This is your professional development. You're in a cowboy hat with a blowing whistle, one of those party blowers.
1: Dancing to no music.
2: What did you learn?
0: They said keep dancing even the music stops. So I was like, okay, I can boogie.
1: You couldn't.
0: No, I can't.
1: Who are the dudes next to you?
0: Just other staff members at Sunrise.
2: You're not a staff member at Sunrise.
0: It's my fellow colleagues.
2: Sammy, what did you learn? What did you professionally develop?
0: I've taken some notes. I haven't read them yet.
1: I don't care to hear. If this is what we need to start doing more of on our show, it's less of that.
2: I can see the notes from here. More hats.
1: So I thought those guys next to you were five.
0: Oh, five was in the group.
1: The band five. Yeah.
0: Which we tried to get on this show, but
1: we couldn't. So not only could we not get the band five, we've sent you to stand next to them. Did you do an interview with them or something
0: for us? I had a
1: really
0: good chat with them.
1: Did you record it?
0: No,
1: our
0: I didn't.
1: Show?
0: It wasn't until after the fact, until I got back to my hotel room, I was like, damn, I've missed a beat there.
1: Yeah, because you were too busy dancing.
2: We've seen you dancing. You missed a few beats there.
1: Okay, so I'm off work now again. For a few weeks.
0: Yes.
1: Can you guarantee me you're not going to go do any more work experience anywhere?
0: No.
1: Because you need to carry our good name around with pride, and that was not filled with pride.
0: Yeah. Not today, not tomorrow. It's not the Today Show.
3: Is this because you're jealous that he got to be a backup dancer?
2: Oh, my God. Sammy got to be a backup dancer.
0: With five.
2: And that's
0: one of
2: Harry's
0: favourite bands.
1: So funny. That's all I wanted to be was a backup dancer with five, and you got to be a backup dancer with five.
3: I knew she was jealous. That's why Carrie's taking time off. She's going on Sunrise.
0: They were actually really great too. Like good people, good humans.
1: I want to speak to people about what happened on their work experience because that was so ridiculous. You're a grown man. You should not be doing that kind of stuff. 13, 10, 60. I'll tell you what happened on my work experience when I was a kid. Producers always got a funny story too. Give us a call, 13, 10, 60. What happened when you were on work experience?
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0: For your Monday arvo, it's Carrie and Tommy. And on 13 1060, what happened to work experience?
1: Yeah, our producer Sammy, while I was gone, honestly, the stuff that you guys listening need to be on top of this the next week while I'm away resting my voice. Because stuff happens when I'm not here. Like, producer Sammy apparently wanted to do some professional development, so they sent him to watch Sunrise. And he ended up dancing in the background like, I don't know how to describe it, wearing a Mexican hat. Oh, my God, he's now arrived into work as the cash cow. Oh, my God.
0: Cash cow is in studio.
1: Cash cow is in studio. Don't touch me, cash cow.
2: Visual.
1: Just because you're in an outfit doesn't make it okay to touch me.
2: Cash cow, what have you got for us?
1: Is that the project's cash cow outfit? Is that Brad Walker's cash cow outfit?
0: An official cash cow outfit?
1: I think it is the official cash cow outfit. Anyway.
3: I've got cash to give away.
1: What have you got?
3: 13, 1060.
1: Do you?
3: $1,000.
1: What?
2: Do you?
1: Hold on. You need to talk to the boss about that.
0: Carrie, you cannot go away.
1: I mean, I can go away if suddenly $1,000 is on the line for our listeners.
3: Sorry, that hasn't been approved by management yet.
1: So what does that mean?
2: Why did you go from mooing to talking when you first walked in?
1: You need to be like, what was the chick at the Met that meowed?
0: Oh, Doja Cat.
1: Doja Cat answering with meows. You need to answer with, now our phones have gone off. Oh, my God. Do you have the $1,000 to give people?
3: Oh, shoot.
0: No.
2: Hang on.
1: Okay, while we work out that.
2: Can I have a quick chat?
3: The power's going to my head.
2: Sammy, are we actually giving away, cash cow, are we actually giving away cash because our phones have gone off?
3: Me?
2: Is that yes?
3: Me?
1: Sounds like no.
2: If I say that they've won money, we legally have to give it to them.
3: $100.
1: So. While you work that out, we were asking for what happened at work experience calls. While we work out whether we've got the $1,000 to all of you wonderful people calling. Andrew, what happened on work experience?
4: Hi, guys. How are you going? Yes, I got to see Prince Charles as he was then and now King Charles now, and also I actually personally met Prince Philip in his Speedos.
2: Is this at work experience, or are you just people you've met?
4: No, this is work experience. When I was at Government House in Melbourne.
1: Why was Prince Philip in his Speedos?
4: He was getting out of the pool,
1: and then the kids on work experience saw that.
4: Sorry. Well, I was cutting through the area where the pool was and all that, and he was getting out, and yeah, I wasn't really supposed to be through there, but I was doing a shortcut to where I had to go to. So yeah, it was very good. We used to look after all the pools and all that sort of stuff as well. So yeah, it was a great time in my life.
2: Good on
4: I
2: you.
4: I loved it.
2: Good on you, Andrew. Any questions for the cash cow while we got you?
4: Yeah, when am I getting the $1,000?
2: When's Andrew getting his $1,000?
3: Your mum's house.
0: Oh, sorry. Harry's back now. You have to
2: unhinge.
1: What does that even mean?
3: You say when or where?
0: Channel 7 is going
1: sorry,
0: to be.
1: Sorry, Andrew.
0: This is defamation to the cash cow.
1: Andrew number 2. We've got another Andrew. What happened on work experience?
5: Hey, mate. How are we, guys?
2: Yeah, good, living the dream. Well, there's a cow in the
0: studio. Really confused.
2: Yeah.
5: I hope that cash cow's got some money for me.
2: You got any money for Andrew number 2, cash cow?
0: No, because you're going to say something really bad and we want to get to hear Andrew's story.
2: Okay, Andrew, give us your story about
3: $200.
2: $200?
5: So I was doing work experience at a place in Turriabba called C&L Joinery.
2: Yep.
5: And I was on year 10 and the boys decided to send me down to the local servo, which was about 1.5K down the road with a 60-litre drum. Mm-hmm. And they said, oh, we need you to fill this up to 20 PSI compressed air to run the air compressor.
2: Oh, no.
1: I don't know what's happening.
2: How long were you trying to do that for?
5: I milked it out for the half a day. It was all good ones. I knew what they were up to. I just disappeared for half a day and then came back. But
1: what did those words mean?

0: it's one of those pranks you play on.
1: Oh, it's a prank.
0: Yeah.
1: Oh,
0: Andrew.
1: Oh, funny buggers.
0: Andrew, wait. I've got good news for you, Andrew. $200 is yours.
2: No, hey, Andrew's got to pay us $200 for that crap story.
0: Oh, what do you? Oh, my God. Hang on. I've just told him we're giving him $200. So legally, we have to give him $200. Andrew, have $200.
3: Thanks, guys.
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7: Your 4-day forecast for Gippsland and the Valley is partly cloudy the rest of today. No warnings from the bomb. High chance of showers across Gippsland, mostly light winds, and overnight temperatures falling to between 8 and 11. We do have a strong wind warning for the East Gippsland coast tomorrow, and partly cloudy for you Tuesday too. High chance of showers, a top of 16. Wednesday, partly cloudy, medium chance of rain and 15. And Thursday, with a slight chance of rain, a top of 16. Currently, it's 14 degrees.
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11: Yeah, yeah, yeah. 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Still heaps more to come, the Sabo.
12: I'm outraged. 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
13: Is this the fraudster?
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13: 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The man who filmed that and is going to give us all the behind the scenes goss joins us next.
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0: Your Monday arvo, it's Carrie Bickmore and Tommy Little for the drive home.
1: You may have seen the news over the weekend of a Qantas flight that was forced to divert because of an incredibly drunk passenger on board. We've got a bit of the audio here.
2: What's your restraint? Restraint for the whole trip.
1: So the whole plane was diverted to Tahiti. It was meant to be going to the States, and the man was arrested when they landed. In an interesting turn of events, that footage that you've just heard the audio from was filmed by comedian Mike Goldstein. And in one of the more interesting bits of cross promotion, you can catch Mike on The 100 with Andy Lee Tuesday, 7:30 on 9 and 9 Now, and all the way from New York. He joins us. G'day, Mike.
3: Hey, guys. How's it going?
1: Good. You made it to America eventually.
3: Yeah, I mean, so the flight was Melbourne to Dallas. That's only 16 hours. So we were like, yeah, let's add another few on and drop a drunk guy off on an island.
4: To be fair, those long-haul flights can get so boring. This would have certainly added a bit of spice to it.
3: Oh, it was amazing. I paid $200 for the extra legroom seat, and then it came with in-flight entertainment as well.
4: So for people that don't know what we're talking about, this has been in the news about a passenger on a Qantas flight from Melbourne to Dallas who was arrested after an on-air incident that included allegedly bashing a crew member. We've seen the footage of this allegedly drunk. Do we have to say
1: no,
4: allegedly?
1: No, he was shit-faced.
3: Yeah, he is ruined. He's man. I've had a few big nights, but I've never woken up in a jail cell in Tahiti.
4: So describe, I don't understand the Tahiti bit. Did you have to divert to drop him off in Tahiti? That feels like that's a win for him, dropping off in Tahiti, isn't it?
3: I doubt the view's very good from his cell. it was, Melbourne to Dallas direct. And then he was so ruined that they couldn't subdue him. It took like five guys to pin him down. And they had to stop in Tahiti, and the cops had to come on and get him off. And people have asked me why I didn't help, but they don't realize that if I helped, I wouldn't have got the video. So who's the real hero?
1: I would have been tempted to knock him out. Like when you know that the flight is a chance of getting diverted, were the passengers angry?
3: Yeah, like probably one of my favorite parts of the whole thing was like, this is obviously back in economy. Like, you're not getting this in business class. And he like sprinted up to business class and first class, and everyone was like cheering because it was like, yes, let the 1% deal with it for a little while. But then they got him back to the economy section, and that's when the shit really hit the fan. And he, and it all started apparently because he had fallen asleep in his seat, and then the person in front of him put their seat back, and then he just woke up and went on a drunk rampage.
4: It's so funny listening to the things he's saying. Yeah, don't put your seat back. It's the stuff where he's saying, like, acting like an idiot, and the flight attendant's like, you know, you're acting immature. There's kids on the plane, you know, and then he starts asking the flight attendant, are you smoking weed? And then the passenger says, I was just walking out for a cigarette. I just wanted a cigarette. So I make you on a plane.
3: He was really trying to step out for a smoke. And, you know, we were obliged to let him.
4: I was going to say, you wanted a duel for him.
3: Yeah. And then I love that the flight attendant told him he's carrying on like a two-bob watch.
1: A two-bob watch. Yeah, I haven't heard it either.
4: Well, you were trying to work out, Tommy, what that means.
1: Yeah, I was like, trying to work out if it means like his hands are everywhere or something or like...
3: I don't know. Bob, is that like a cheap watch?
4: That's cheap,
3: watch?
4: Yeah, but like, then is it more that I think what you're saying is if it was a cheap watch, the hands don't operate the way they're meant to. So maybe it's like you're being a bit of an idiot, you know?
3: Yeah, I just thought it was the flight attendant code for the C word.
1: Hey, how did they restrain someone? Like, was he, you know, taped to a chair or?
3: No, it was legit just like four dudes taking shifts, pinning him down.
4: Like air hostesses or normal men? Like people passengers?
3: Flight attendants and passengers.
4: Did he at some point pass out? Surely after that drunk, like you just kind of...
3: No, he kept going. That's like why we diverted. It's because he didn't give up. Like, you know, there was a lot of fight in him. And he, like, people were taking shifts, going back and just making sure he stayed on the ground. And then, a flight attendant asked me to stop filming at one point, but I was like, who are we protecting here? I think this is fine.
4: Mike, I remember being on a flight a few years ago with a drunk guy, and he just kept getting up and poking me and trying to wake me up. And at one point he moved erratically, and his entire plate of soup and salad flew up in the air and landed on top of me. And then the air hostess came over and was like, not worried about me, was like, oh my God, sorry, sir, if you've got soup everywhere, can I clean you up? And that man was Tommy Little. So he has a real history of this himself.
1: I've never been restrained, and I say that proudly.
4: You should have been.
3: Hey. Yeah, I didn't actually see the biting, apparently a bit of flight attendant, but then one of the guys who was restraining him came back and he goes, yeah, he's getting bitey. He took a chunk of my sleeve.
1: So he's getting bitey. The two Bob watch is getting bitey.
4: Like, the producers have told us what it means. It means a two Bob watch means it's notoriously cheap, unreliable, flashy, but ultimately useless or prone to behaving erratically. There we go. It's a perfect description.
1: Oh, yeah, that guy was flashy as hell.
3: It was flashy. It was like Guy Fieri. It was amazing.
1: Hey, did they give you an idea of what fate was going to meet him in Tahiti?
3: Dude, I have no idea. His ex-girlfriend contacted me on Instagram to say, look, he's actually a nice guy. And, you know, he means well. And I was like, sure, sure, sure. And then I asked her, I was like, you know, what's happened? Is he all right? And she goes, I have no idea. We don't even know if he's back in the country. So it's a mystery at this point. It's going to be a Netflix documentary, I think.
4: So then what happens for you now? So you've been out here filming The 100. Obviously, it would have been filmed a while ago. So you're based in New York, or you come and go? What are you doing?
3: Yeah, I come and go to New York. I just got gigs coming up, and I think I got about 10 minutes of new material to try out. So
1: you can catch Mike Goldstein on The 100 with Andy Lee Tuesday, 7:30 on 9 and 9 now. Goldstein, thank you so much for your time.
3: Thanks for having me.
1: And we'd love to know your stories on 131060. What happened on the plane?
4: What did you see?
1: Yeah, give us a call.
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0: Across Australia for your Monday arvo, it's Carrie and Tommy, and on 13 1060, what happened on the flight?
1: Yes, we've just heard from comedian Mike Goldstein, who had a front row ticket to that bloke over the weekend who caused the diversion of the flight, headed for Dallas, ended up landing in Tahiti, and the cops
2: allegedly
1: got on and arrested him.
2: Bit a flight attendant.
1: Yeah, bit a flight attendant.
2: He
1: and
2: was
1: then
2: so
1: said,
2: gross.
1: I'm just ducking out to have a smoke when they're at 30,000 feet. G'day, John.
3: Hey, how you going, guys?
1: Yeah, living the dream. What happened on the flight?
3: So I was on a first leg flight back home from Chongqing onto Shanghai. And I thought I'd upgrade to business. So I was sitting literally front row seat. And then as people were coming on, there was a lady that didn't look too well. And I thought, oh, she doesn't look well. And then halfway through the flight, as we get to the top, she decides to rush the front, the flight attendants, and try to open the front door.
1: Whoa.
2: She need to spew? What was going on?
3: No, I just think she didn't want to be on the flight anymore.
1: Oh, if she wasn't trying to, like, bring down everyone.
2: No, she was
1: her.
2: Unwell. I think she either needed, she was anxious or needed to spew.
1: Oh, I was.
2: I don't think there was.
1: I was picturing her.
2: She's not a terrorist.
1: Depressurizing the plane. She just wanted to spew, did she, John?
3: Yeah, it must have been like that. But then after that flight, I didn't want to catch the next flight home. I was just like, nah,
2: so
3: I'm
2: where
3: done.
2: Were you stuck then?
3: I was in Shanghai.
2: Right.
1: Okay. What was the name of the place you were coming from to Shanghai?
3: Chongqing.
1: That's the name of a place, is it, John?
3: Yes. Yeah. It doesn't sound right. But
1: both Carrie and I are like, whoa, have you? I don't know. You could just call it that. Good on you, John. Thank you very much. G'day, Becky.
4: Hi.
1: Have you ever heard of Chongqing before?
4: I haven't, but when I was listening, I was like, oh.
1: Yeah. Same thing, Becky. Chongqing, am I saying it right now?
2: I honestly thought he was like trying to say Shanghai. I was just being so racist.
1: Yeah, that's. It's like,
2: I was like, why is we just moving on? And then you just kept asking questions. I thought, oh, maybe.
1: Like, you know where we were, buddy. Chongqing. Becky, what happened on the flight?
4: Well, actually, I was the problem.
2: Oh, no.
1: What happened?
4: Yeah. So we were flying back from Singapore, and it was a plane full of kids too, like primary school kids.
1: Yeah.
4: And the plane hit an air pocket and dropped like 1,000 feet. I don't know. It felt like that. But everything opened, and I was hysterical. I'm like, we're going to die. This is it. And this poor, like, 10-year-old next to me is like, it's okay, we're going to live.
5: The kids are consoling you. And you don't know that, Timmy.
1: Yeah.
4: They wouldn't know
1: life
4: that.
1: Life isn't all it's cracked up to be, Timmy. Thank you, Becky. Let's go to Zach. G'day, Zach.
6: Oh, hi there.
1: Have you ever been to Chongqing?
6: No, I haven't.
1: Chongqing?
6: No, I haven't.
2: Chongqing.
1: Is that right? Is it my saying?
5: Yeah, Chongqing.
1: Yeah.
5: With a Q, it's Chong and then with a Q, Q-I-N-G.
1: Chongqing.
5: Yeah. No, Chongqing.
2: Chongqing or Chongqing?
5: It's got a Q.
1: Q. G'day, Zach. Sorry. Zach, what happened?
6: All right, so we were in like the middle flight from Australia to Malta.
1: Yeah.
6: We were from Dubai to Malta. And we were sitting there minding our business, and this guy next to me, I was in the middle seat, just kept popping away, farting. And anyway, keep going for a couple of minutes, and then he goes, let the whole plane know, I just pooed my pants.
1: Oh my lord.
2: What happens then?
6: What happened was, like, we were sitting there, we got moved to this spare seat at the back while they tried to clean up everything. And
2: so you just clean him up or clean a seat up?
6: Clean him up, and like we weren't like we didn't get to sit next to him. We didn't don't know what happened.
1: You didn't get to sit next to him. Disappointment.
6: Yeah, big.
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25: 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Yeah.

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1: Speaking of Hit the Wall, I obviously hit the wall a few weeks ago, hence why I cut my head open. Then what followed that is me losing my voice. And if you have just joined us, I'm back for one day only because I've been told I need to go on official voice rest, otherwise I'm going to lose it for good. So the funny thing I want to bring up.
2: I was going to say the show's going on holiday.
1: Oh, no, mate. You're still here. The half that people want is still here.
2: That's not true.
1: I know.
2: Really hurtful. That's true. It's really hurtful.
1: What did you just say when we were laughing about my voice before? And Sammy said, it sounds like you're a teenager with your voice breaking. And you said, I used to pretend my voice was breaking.
2: Yeah. Because I went through puberty, late and all
1: how
2: the
1: old were you when you went through puberty?
2: 22, and all the other dudes
1: actually,
2: at Boost
1: how
2: Juice.
1: Old were you? Boost Juice, you're
2: no,
1: already
2: no,
1: working.
2: No,
1: at,
2: no,
1: oh
2: no,
1: my
2: no,
1: god!
2: No, we're joking. But at school, everyone's voice started to break, and I was like, "Wow, I really want to fit in." So I'd be like, "Hey guys," and then I remember
0: how
2: some
0: how
2: of the girls
0: voice
2: were like,
0: breaking stuff.
2: Some of the girls were like, "Your voice is breaking really badly," and I was like, "I know,
0: I'm such a man."
1: Like Luke McGregor, permanently.
2: Yes.
1: Oh my god, me and Luke should do a show together.
2: Come on, don't sound like your voice is breaking, Gary. Now.
1: What do you mean now?
2: Oh yes, sorry, you do.
1: It's every second sentence.
2: Oh
1: no,
2: my
1: that
2: gosh.
1: Was one back to back.
2: Yeah.
1: Sometimes it depends what octave I go. Like I think if I started speaking like this.
2: Imagine, is this what puberty. The speech pathologist is going to do for you? Just give you a baritone?
1: I'm going to come back and go, hey guys, welcome to the Carrie and Diet Show.
2: Jesse does that bit. Why are you doing
1: it?
0: Oh my god, puberty.
2: Jesse,
0: puberty's done here.
2: Jesse, I think you're in for a pay rise.
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0: Sunday Arvo, it's Carrie Bigmore and Tommy Little for the drive home.
1: Hippopotamus, sing me a song.
2: Now, this is a controversial game where we play by different rules.
3: No. What do you mean? You just copy me singing. It's not different rules. You just don't play the game. You wait for me to sing and then you sing what I just sang.
2: I think there should be more points for ingenuity. And so if I make up a song, I think I should
3: get every one of your made up songs sounds the same. It just uses a couple of the words from before and then repeats them.
2: That, Carrie. Let's see.
3: Also, I shouldn't be singing with my voice.
2: No, not even when it's good.
3: But I'm not stepping aside. No. I don't want to lose.
0: So your first word to find a lyric for is DJ.
2: Hey, Mr. DJ, put a record on. See, I want to dance with my baby.
3: That's not a song, is it?
0: I think that's an actual
2: song.
0: That's
2: an actual song.
0: Yeah.
3: That is an actual song. No, it's not. The song's slightly different.
0: That's an actual song.
3: Mr. DJ doesn't sound like that. You just made that up.
2: Put a record on. I want to dance with my baby.
3: You're singing a Madonna song.
2: Am I?
0: You're doing a bit of Madge. Yes. Madonna. Get under the desk.
2: Yeah.
3: Is it Madge?
0: Yeah.
2: Stick my legs out? Is that what I'm doing?
0: It's music.
2: Yeah.
0: Wow.
3: Yeah, music makes the bourgeoisie.
2: No, but you have to use the word
3: river.
2: DJ, Carrie.
3: Is it say DJ in it?
0: Hey, Mr. DJ, oh, put a record on. I want to dance with my baby.
2: Yeah.
0: He's very good.
3: Yeah, I'm going to give you that. That's very good.
2: Of course you're going to give me it. It's with the song.
3: I know, but you've just spent a minute saying you should be awarded for ingenuity and creativity. You went and just gave the answer.
2: Not then, I shouldn't have been, because that was just a Madonna song.
0: Okay, word number two, horses.
2: Horses.
3: Google riding on the horses. Yeah, yeah.
2: That's very good.
3: Can we just talk about the fact when I sing, my voice is fine?
2: See, I think you've got that thing, you know, when people have a stutter, sometimes they learn to speak singing.
3: I'll do the rest of the show like this.
2: Nah.
0: Oh, your third word, sorry.
3: Is it too late now to say sorry?
2: Oh. That's actually the best I've heard you sing, Carrie.
0: Is this your range?
3: Spinous.
2: Oh. Don't keep doing it, though. It'll get worse.
3: Okay. You need me to keep playing.
2: Oh, yeah.
0: Word number four. This is for Carrie to get the win. Mm-hmm. So, Tommy, switch on. Queen.
2: Queen is my baby. She's a fancy lady.
3: See, it's
2: she
3: the same.
2: Wears a crown, and boy, does she like to get down.
0: I was wondering where that was going.
3: Queen
2: is my baby. She's a fancy lady. She wears a crown.
3: Queen.
2: And boy, she likes to get down. Queen on me. When you're not strong,
0: I'll be your queen.
2: Queen of.
3: Oh, she's a killer queen.
2: What's that? You're making up stuff.
3: It's Queen.
0: Oh, it's your favorite band.
4: Gunpowder gelatin.
2: Sorry?
4: That's the lyrics.
3: Have you seen? I know we're not meant to mention other radio shows' games.
0: Oh, no.
3: But since a New Zealand show stole our game, Time Game, I think we should steal a game that a New Zealand show does. The beautiful Ash London, who we used to work with.
2: Wonderful.
3: She's on this radio show where they play a song. No, they, what do they do?
0: Oh, they start singing
3: a song and they've got to see if they can time it exactly where once they play the song comes in. Is that how you describe it?
4: So you turn the song down pretty much. They can't hear it. And then whenever the main bit comes, they sing.
3: Galileo. They need to see if they time it with Galileo. And if they get it bang on, they go off. And I think I should be part of that radio show because it looks so fun.
2: Which, if we can play a bit of something now and then we'll drop it out and Carrie can.
3: Okay, so. Give us, you got to play a bit of it, then drop it out.
2: What about in the club?
3: No, you got to do something that's got a bit more of a like, Mamma Mia, Mamma Mia, let me go. That's one of the ones they did.
2: I hate that.
3: Okay, well, don't do that one. But like,
5: Ray, where is my husband?
3: Okay, yeah, Ray, where is your husband? Good one. Okay. We got to do it together, though. Okay, have you got it? Okay.
2: When do we start?
0: Whenever you like.
3: If you need a baby,
0: it's
3: pretty good. If I had a voice, it was pretty good.
0: Send it to Ash London.
2: Yes.
3: Love your work, Ash.
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0: Around Australia, if you drive home the Sabo, it's Carrie Bickmore and Tommy Little.
1: Carrie Bickmore's about to get sheddy. It's shed o'clock. You've got to be shedding me. It's sheddy time.
2: I come bearing gifts for Sheddy Time today. I feel like my voice today suits Sheddy Time.
3: Do you know what started happening with my algorithm? It's a lot of people really having a crack at Jay Shetty.
2: Mine's the opposite. Gosh, he's done some good interviews.
3: Oh, my God.
2: I love
3: it. Remember the last one you bought where it was the tubby English fellow just doing Winnie the Pooh like it was his own story.
2: No, you're talking about
3: James Corden.
2: James Corden. Yeah.
3: And he was saying this thing happened to him. I'm like, did not.
2: Okay, so almost every week I bring Sheddy Time.
3: Yeah, love it.
2: Where I bring some of his motivation to the world, because not all of you have time to follow Sheddy himself. So
3: asterisk.
2: You can follow Sheddy through Carrie.
3: Asterisk on that. It's not Sheddy's motivation. It's stuff he's stolen from.
2: So maybe I should just start calling mine Carrie Time.
3: Yeah, that's what he's done. Yeah, 100%.
2: Anyway, I come bearing gifts for you today. It's a gift of sunflowers.
3: Oh, you've got me sunflowers.
2: I've got you sunflowers. And
3: have you stolen these? Like he steals all his stuff?
2: No. I bought them through a producer from a shop.
4: On the corporate credit card.
2: On the corporate credit card. But the reason I did was because Sheddy inspired me. These are the words of wisdom I learned about sunflowers today from Jay Sheddy.
5: It's said that when you give someone sunflowers, you're offering them more than just something beautiful. During the day, sunflowers naturally turn toward the sun. But what's even more meaningful is what happens when the sun disappears.
2: What happens when the sun disappears?
3: I'll be honest, I'm hooked. What does happen when the sun disappears?
5: Sunflowers don't just fade into darkness. They turn toward each other. As if in the absence of light, they learn to find it within one another. So when you give someone a sunflower, maybe what you're really saying is, in your brightest moments, I celebrate your light. And in your darkest ones, I'll be there, reminding you that you're not alone.
3: What's he talking about?
2: But I am alone. You know why I'm alone? And I'm in my darkest moment. Because Jay Shetty is currently doing interviews around Australia with radio shows. And he ain't doing one with the woman that celebrates him weekly on our show. Shetty Time weekly and I have not got a Jay Shetty interview. So I am alone. I need my sunflowers back.
3: Now, here, Carrie, I got you some sunflowers.
2: Because I'm in the dark.

0: trying to protect my voice.
1: We couldn't get that fraudulent prick on this show.
0: Don't go against me because I need to get this interview. And if he hears that, can you guys edit that bit out before you send that?
1: Thief, stop it. And a scumbag.
0: Stop it.
1: In a monk's clothing.
0: He's doing it like a whole tour.
1: Whose words is he saying?
0: And I think I should be up on stage. I think I should do the Q&A because I get him. You know,
1: I bet you.
0: I'm like a sunflower turning to his light.
1: You know, turning to his light.
0: Nah,
2: the light does it.
1: You mean you're both sunflowers? Are you both sunflowers?
0: We're both regurgitating other people's shit.
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4: G'day, Sam Fantasia with the latest in sport thanks to PowerCore, powering what matters to you, essential as. Adelaide recruit Cal Archie could make his way back into the side after a string of hamstring injuries kept him on the sidelines. The Crows face the Hawks on Thursday night in Launceston, and the forward says he's confident in his fitness.
5: I got to go out and play a sample game and really test it, which I was really happy with, and had some efforts in the sample, which did really test it out, and similar to, you know, how I did it in the AFL. So, that gives me a lot of confidence and my body's feeling really good.
4: Richmond could be forced to list VFL players in the 26-man squad for Friday's Dreamtime at the G match against Essendon. The Tigers were already light on numbers ahead of Sunday's loss to the Saints and will now likely be without Campbell Gray after he injured his hamstring in the matchup. And Collingwood's Nick Dacos has moved 5 votes clear in the coaches' votes ahead of Bulldog Marcus Montepelli and Port Adelaide Zach Butters. That's sport thanks to PowerCore, working in all conditions to keep your power connected, essential as.
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2: TRFM weather. Your 4-day forecast for Gippsland and the Valley. Strong wind warning for the central and east Gippsland coastal waters. Cloudy tonight, high chance of showers about the ranges, medium elsewhere, just some light winds. Down to 10 overnight, partly cloudy tomorrow, high chance of showers, some morning fog in the southwest, heading for a top of 14 for Orbost, the Valley 15, Lake Central and 16, Sale and Bairnsdale 17. Wednesday, showers and 15, Thursday, cloudy 16, Friday, mostly sunny and 16. Right now, it's 14 degrees.
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6: Yeah. That is where you're at for your Monday afternoon. Still plenty more to come, the Sabo.
7: If you did miss the start of the show, I'm back. It's so lovely to be back with
8: you. It's so nice to have you, Carrie.
7: However, I'm not back for long. Like a one night only special because I have got some issues with my voice. No shit, Carrie. and I need to go get it sorted out. And they've told me they think if I can sort it out now, then I'll be able to have a very long, illustrious radio career. But if I keep pushing through, it could be the end of my radio career. So I'm going to go do that for a little bit.
8: Rest up.
7: But while I'm gone over the next few days, I've organised a little surprise for our beautiful listeners. Because I want, while I'm away, I want you to be like, oh my God, we really need Carrie back. Because Carrie does cool shit for us.
8: Yeah.
7: It's the second time I've said shit in like a minute,
8: that's
7: isn't
8: your
7: it?
8: Third.
7: Yeah.
9: Pretty cool.
7: I have.
8: It is cool stuff.
7: Free tickets to a show I can't go to, one of the biggest pop stars in the world, in a country I can't travel to. Because if I went to this show, I would be screaming at the top of my lungs. And obviously, that would be a bad idea for me right now. So, once they work out how to transfer these tickets, I'm going to tell you later in the week how three of our beautiful listeners are going to get an all you can expense.
8: An all you can eat pop star. You can
7: all you can eat, all expenses paid, tripped to a mystery country to see a mystery artist, all thanks to me. Don't miss me too much.
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0: Around Australia for your Monday arvo, it's Carrie Bickmore and Tommy Little.
1: So I accused you of something earlier that you were mildly offended about.
2: You suggested that I got a spray tan before a basketball game.
1: No, you posted pics online and you just looked bronzed. And I thought perhaps you just used it a tinted moisturizer, like as if you haven't tanned your body before. Have you had a spray tan before?
2: I've never had a spray tan, Carrie, out of all the things that I've done in this life. A spray tan is not one of them.
1: Have you never used a tinted moisturizer?
2: I've put tinted zinc on my face before when
1: You've
2: I exercise.
1: Never used a tinted moisturizer on your body?
2: No, I haven't. I promise.
1: I don't believe
0: it. Tan products of any variety.
2: No, no.
1: Why? How are you brown at the moment then? It's freezing. It's winter.
2: Being a touring comedian and traveling all around this beautiful country of ours, performing shows for the people, them stage lights be bright.
1: Anyway, you had your tan out, your guns out, right? And then we were talking about spray tans and it reminded me of something that I saw because there's this new thing you can get now where you go into a spray tan booth anytime, day or night. Yeah. You have a little code and you go in and you can pop yourself in, pick your own like colour and stand in a machine. No one's there and they spray tan you and then you walk out. My cousin sometimes at like 10 o'clock at night, she'll be like, oh, I've got that thing tomorrow. I might get a spray tan. Leaves her husband at home with the kids, ducks down the road, jumps in, jumps out, goes to sleep, wakes up brown.
2: And are these just on the street like a public toilet?
1: No, they're more like a shop. They look like
3: a great idea, though.
1: Yeah. It is a good idea. Yeah. I don't know if we want that, though, as women. We don't like public toilets.
2: It could double up as a toilet.
1: No, that's when it would get gross. Currently, it's
2: but
1: nice.
2: But imagine if you're just sitting on the throne and getting a spray tan.
1: But then
2: the
1: you'd get
2: time.
1: Marks in weird spots. You'd have a white bottom. You know what I mean? Anyway, but it reminded me of something that I heard Kylie Jenner? Yeah, Kylie Jenner say that I think some people have taken too accurately. This is what she said.
4: Sometimes I think I'm depressed and then I get a spray tan and I'm
1: hold on. Not too accurately. Sorry, that's not a phrase. Too
2: literally.
1: Literally.
4: Sometimes I think I'm depressed and then I get a spray tan and I'm like, I was just pale.
1: Now.
2: I think I'm depressed and I work out I was just pale.
1: I'm not a doctor, but I have been depressed and a spray tan ain't going to be the thing that fixes actual depression. However, God, a spray tan can do wonders. You can be feeling like the grossest version of yourself. Come out of a spray tan, give me some wings and I'm on the Victoria's Secret catwalk. Like, honest to God, it's like an instant thing that happens in your brain. You wear clothes you wouldn't have worn before. You're like,
3: if you're feeling like a five, what does it take you to?
1: Absolute 12, 13.
3: Whoa.
1: Like, it's the confidence. It's a mental confidence and a physical. I can't explain it. And then as it starts to fade off and the patching starts, you then become like a minus two and you're like, oh my God. And then it's that weird time where you're like, when do I get the next one? I can't get it while the other one's still wearing off. I can't be seen like this. There is highs and lows to the spray tan journey, but for those 2 days after,
2: Carrie, when have you not had a spray tan?
1: Don't be an ass.
2: No, but I mean like...
1: I have a spray tan on now.
2: Carrie, you're so dark.
1: No, I've got a tinted moisturiser on there, a daily moisturiser that's tinted.
2: Oh.
1: Does that mean a spray tan? I haven't gone into a spray tan booth in a long time.
2: Haven't you?
1: I've got my ways now.
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23: 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We've got 5 tracks lined up.
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23: And we're about to hit play.
24: Yeah.
23: Everybody dance.
24: You can find me in the club.
23: My milkshake brings all the boys to the yard. Carrie and Tommy are about to go back to back to back to back to back.
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1: Do you remember one day?
2: Remember.
1: When you and I were on the project. And we had someone, I can't remember, I think it was honestly around the same time or the same night, message into the project and then message us separately on Instagram to say they thought we had a thyroid condition and we had to go have our thyroid checked.
2: Yes.
1: An ultrasound. Yes. Do you remember that?
2: Yes, I do.
1: And I rushed off to get mine checked and you...
2: I'm thinking about it still.
1: That was about 10 years.
2: I'm strongly considering it. So, we had a few people, because then we talked about it on air, and a few people were like...
1: Yes, we've noticed.
2: Yeah, we've noticed your fat little goblets.
1: No, because there's something that happens in your neck that makes you look like certain people have thyroid conditions, right? Yeah. And weirdly, it's happened to Paris Jackson.
0: A bunch of people pointed out how my neck looks like weird in the last video that I posted. So I'm like freaking out. I'm like, oh, that is weird. Have someone come to my rehearsal studio and do an ultrasound on my throat, which recently I've done blood work. My thyroid's normal. My lymph nodes are normal. Like, everything's normal. I think my neck just does weird shit when I talk, because I went back and I looked at a video that I shot like 2 months ago, and I'm like zooming in on me talking, and it does it there too. I think this is just my neck, and y'all are like freaking me out thinking there's something wrong. I think my throat's weird.
2: So do you reckon I don't have to go get my thyroid checked?
1: I mean, who knows? At the moment, I'm getting my thyroid checked because they're worried that the reason my voice has gone like this is something to do with my thyroid.
2: Really?
1: So weirdly, they could have predicted the future 10 years ago.
2: You know how Paris Jackson said she's at a rehearsal studio.
1: Mm.
2: Rehearsing for what?
1: Good question.
2: I didn't know she was performing.
3: Singing.
1: What's she singing?
2: Like, does she do live?
1: Oh, she's got her latest music project, Teenage Drama. She's releasing her first album titled Wilted in 2022.
3: Oh, we're getting a bit of Paris Jackson on for back-to-back.
1: No, what are we going to get? What are we playing for back-to-back? We are playing...
4: Don't Stop Till You Get Enough, Michael Jackson.
2: What? Can't we play Paris Hilton?
3: Oh, the stars are blind.
2: Yeah.
3: June.
4: It wasn't Paris Hilton though, was it?
1: No, it was Paris Jackson. But yes, do we play Michael Jackson now?
2: Why don't we play Janet?
1: I think we play Michael Jackson just occasionally, but we never lead into it with gusto. I think that's where we're at.
2: Yeah, we certainly
1: playing
2: don't,
1: Michael
2: I
1: think Jackson.
2: We certainly don't button on the microphone to tell everyone.
4: Michael Jackson
2: doing.
4: Now, Jesse.
2: No.
3: I love the pivot to Paris.
2: Yeah, let's play Paris Hilton.
1: Or we just play Janet.
2: Let's play Janet.
4: Play Michael.
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Going back to back. To back. To back. To back. I said

0: Around Australia for your drive home this afternoon, it's Carrie Bickmore and Tommy Little.
1: So we've always joked that I'm the boss of the show.
2: We haven't been joking.
0: Yeah.
2: You are.
1: Well, it appears I am, actually.
0: Yeah.
1: Because when I go away, yes, things boss. Fall apart.
2: Yes, boss.
0: Yes.
1: And I was away last week due to my voice issues, and I just did announce at the beginning of the show today I'm going to be away again while I fix this voice issue. And I am so concerned about what happens when I'm not here.
2: We all are, Carrie.
1: And I wasn't here last week. So you haven't seen this, and this concerns me too, how you're not across what the team's up to when you're here working and I'm at home.
2: It sounds like it's a WhatsApp thing. Is this a WhatsApp thing?
1: It is. So producer Sammy, one of our producers here, we've always known he wanted to be a star.
2: Yeah.
1: It's obvious, right?
0: Come on.
1: And apparently he said during a personal development-like session that he wanted to do some work experience at Channel 7.
2: What do you mean?
1: Before he speaks, I'd like you to.
0: Much.
1: So I did not know this, and it should have been run past the boss, and it wasn't run past the boss. So
0: no one.
1: Very. So he had a sit down with our boss, who's above me, and I questioned their decision making, to be honest.
0: Sideways
1: and they said, I think it's a good idea for you to do some professional development at Sunrise, at the morning show.
2: Oh, hang on. I was supportive of this.
0: Oh.
2: I was very supportive.
1: So Sam took a day off and he went and did some professional development. This man produces our show. He represents our show when he goes out into the world.
0: Oh, executive producer.
1: Executive producer. Can you have a look
2: his own title.
1: Of what appeared on TV? So they crossed to... They cross to a man who's DJing, and he is
0: he's a floor manager.
1: Floor manager. And look at a dancing man in a Mexican outfit next to him who's dancing around on camera, not speaking, during across to the green room. And that there is our executive producer.
2: I don't think I've got Sammy.
0: Not Mexican outfit. It's my flannel shirt.
2: Oh my gosh, I've got Sammy. Oh my gosh. This is your professional development. You're in a cowboy hat with a blowing whistle, one of those party blowers.
1: Dancing to no music.
2: What did you learn?
0: They said keep dancing even the music stops. So I was like, okay, I can boogie.
1: You couldn't.
0: No, I can't.
1: Who are the dudes next to you?
0: Just other staff members at Sunrise. So
2: staff members. You're not a staff member at Sunrise.
0: My fellow colleagues.
2: Sammy, what did you learn? What did you professionally develop?
0: I've taken some notes. I haven't read them yet.
1: I don't care to hear. If this is what we need to start doing more of in our show, it's less of that.
2: I can see the notes from here. More hats.
1: So I thought those guys next to you were five.
0: Oh, five was in the group.
1: The band five. Yeah.
0: Which we tried to get on this show, but
1: we couldn't. So not only can we not get the band five, we've sent you to stand next to them. Did you do an interview with them or something
0: for us? I had a really
1: good
0: chat with them.
1: Did you record it?
0: No, I
1: our
0: didn't.
1: Show?
0: After, it wasn't until after the fact, until I got back to my hotel room, I was like, damn, I've missed a beat there.
1: Yeah, because you were too busy dancing.
2: We've seen you dancing. You missed a few beats there.
1: Okay, so I'm off work now again. For a few weeks.
0: Yes.
1: Can you guarantee me you're not going to go do any more work experience anywhere?
0: No.
1: Because you need to carry our good name around with pride, and that was not filled with pride.
0: Yeah. Not today, not tomorrow.
3: It's
0: not the Today Show.
3: Is this because you're jealous that he got to be a backup dancer?
2: Oh, my God.
3: You did?
2: Sammy got to be a backup dancer.
0: With five.
2: And that's what
0: one
2: you
0: of Carrie's favourite bands.
1: So funny. That's all I wanted to be was a backup dancer with five, and you got to be a backup dancer with five.
3: I knew she was jealous. That's why Carrie's taking time off. She's going on Sunrise.
0: They were actually really great too. Like good people, good humans.
2: Oh, good humans.
1: I want to speak to people about what happened on their work experience because that was so ridiculous. You're a grown man. You should not be doing that kind of stuff. 13, 10, 60. I'll tell you what happened on my work experience when I was a kid. Producers always got a funny story too. Give us a call, 13, 10, 60. What happened when you were on work experience?
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0: 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And on 13 1060, what happened to work experience?
1: Yeah, our producer Sammy, while I was gone, honestly, the stuff that you guys listening need to be on top of this the next week while I'm away resting my voice. Because stuff happens when I'm not here. Like, producer Sammy apparently wanted to do some professional development, so they sent him to watch Sunrise, and he ended up dancing in the background like, I don't know how to describe it, wearing a Mexican hat. Oh, my God, he's now arrived into work as the cash cow. Oh, my God.
0: Cash cow is in studio.
1: Cash cow is in studio. Don't touch me, cash cow.
2: Visual.
1: Just because you're in an outfit doesn't make it okay to touch me.
2: Cash cow, what have you got for us?
1: Is that the project's cash cow outfit? Is that Brad Walker's cash cow outfit?
0: An official cash cow outfit?
1: I think it is the official cash cow outfit. Anyway.
3: I've got cash to give away.
1: What have you got? 1060. Do you?
3: $1,000.
1: What?
2: Do you?
1: Hold on. You need to talk to the boss about that.
0: Harry, you cannot go away.
1: I mean, I can go away if suddenly $1,000 is on the line for our listeners.
3: Sorry, that hasn't been approved by management yet.
1: So what does that mean?
2: Why did you go from mooing to talking when you first walked in?
1: You need to be like, what was the chick at the Met that meowed?
0: Oh, Doja Cat.
1: Doja Cat answering with meows. You need to answer with, now our phones have gone off. Oh, my God. Do you have the $1,000 to give people?
3: Oh, shoot.
0: No.
2: Hang on.
1: Okay, while we work out that.
2: Can I have a quick chat with
3: you? The power's going to my head.
2: Sammy, are we actually giving away, cash cow, are we actually giving away cash because our phones have gone off?
3: Me?
2: Is that yes?
3: Me?
1: Sounds like
2: if I say that they've won money, we legally have to give it to them.
3: $100.
1: While you work that out, we were asking for what happened at work experience calls. While we work out whether we've got the $1,000 to all of you wonderful people calling, Andrew, what happened on work experience?
4: Hi, guys. How are you going? Yes, I got to see Prince Charles as he was then and now King Charles now, and also I actually personally met Prince Philip in his Speedos.
2: Is this a work experience or are you just people you've met?
4: No, this is work experience when I was at Government House in Melbourne.
1: Oh. Why was Prince Philip in his Speedos?
4: He was getting out of the pool.
1: And then the kids on work experience saw that.
4: Well, I was cutting through the area where the pool was and all that, and he was getting out, and yeah, I wasn't really supposed to be through there, but I was doing a shortcut to where I had to go to. So yeah, it was very good. We used to look after all the pools and all that sort of stuff as well. So yeah, it was a great time in my life.
2: Good on you.
4: I loved it.
2: Good on you, Andrew. Any questions for the cash cow while we got you?
4: Yeah, when am I getting $1,000?
2: When's Andrew getting his $1,000?
3: Your mum's house.
0: Oh, Harry's back now. You have to
2: unhinge.
1: What does that even mean?
3: You say when or where? We're,
0: Channel 7 is going
1: Sorry,
0: to be.
1: Sorry, Andrew.
0: This is defamation to the cash cow.
1: Andrew, number two. We've got another Andrew. What happened on work experience?
5: Hey, mate. How are we, guys?
2: Yeah, good, living the dream. Well, there's a cow in the
0: studio. Really confused.
2: Yeah.
5: I hope that cash cow's got some money for me.
2: You got any money for Andrew number two, cash cow?
0: No, because you're going to say something really bad, and then we want to get to hear Andrew's story.
2: Okay, Andrew, give us your story about
3: $200.
2: $200?
5: So I was doing work experience at a place in Turriabba called C&L Joinery.
2: Yep.
5: And I was on year 10, and the boys decided to send me down to the local servo, which was about 1.5K down the road with a 60-litre drum. Mm-hmm. And they said, oh, we need you to fill this up to 20 PSI compressed air to run the air compressor.
2: Oh, no.
1: I don't know what's happening.
2: How long were you trying to do that for?
5: I milked it out for the half a day. It was all good ones. I knew what they were up to. I just disappeared for half a day and then came back. But
1: What did those words mean?
2: To fill up a drum with air.
1: Why?
2: Because it's one of those pranks you play on.
1: Oh, it's a prank.
2: Yeah.
1: Oh,
2: Andrew,
1: funny buggers.
2: Andrew,
5: long wait.
2: I've got good news for you, Andrew. $200 is yours.
3: No, hey, Andrew's got to pay us $200 for that crap story.
0: Oh,
2: what do you? My God. Hang on, I've just told him we're giving him $200. So legally, we have to give him $200. Andrew, have $200.
5: Thanks, guys.
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1: Bye.
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7: G'day, Sam Fantasia with the latest in sport thanks to PowerCore, powering what matters to you, essential as. Richmond could be forced to list VFL players in the 26-man squad for Friday's Dreamtime at the G match against Essendon. The Tigers were already light on numbers ahead of Sunday's loss to the Saints and will now likely be without Campbell Gray after he injured his hamstring in the matchup. Adelaide recruit Cal Archie could make his way back into the side after a string of hamstring injuries kept him on the sidelines. The Crows face the Hawks on Thursday night in Launceston, and the forward says he's confident in his fitness.
8: I got to go out and play a sample game and really test it, which I was really happy with, and had some efforts in the sample, which did really test.

0: NFL. So, yeah, that gives me a lot of confidence and my body's feeling really good.
1: And Collingwood's Nick Dacos has moved 5 votes clear in the coaches' votes ahead of Bulldog Marcus Bontempelli and Port Adelaide Zach Butters. 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
11: TRFM weather. Your 4-day forecast for Gippsland and the Valley. Strong wind warning for the central and east Gippsland coastal waters. Cloudy tonight, high chance of showers about the ranges, medium elsewhere, just some light winds. Down to 10 overnight, partly cloudy tomorrow, high chance of showers, some morning fog in the southwest, heading for a top of 14 for Orbost, the Valley 15, Lake Central and 16, Sale and Bairnsdale 17. Wednesday, showers and 15, Thursday, cloudy 16, Friday, mostly sunny and 16. Currently, it's 13 degrees.
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1: Fifi, Fev, and Nick.
3: Wow. Pretty awesome, I think.
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6: Monday, how good's that? End of the first day of the week down. Hope you all had a great weekend. Fifi, Fev, Nick, hello to you guys. But we did have a great weekend together, didn't we?
7: Yes, we're recovering from it now because we work with a footy great, one of the best full forwards the AFL have ever seen. And we thought, let's try to help out a local struggling footy team. In fact, Australia's worst.
8: Yeah, I would not just say like footy, maybe it's one of Australia's greatest athletes.
7: You want to say athletes, do you? Okay, I was going to limit it to one code.

0: Oh, no, all codes.
1: No. He won the grand final sprint, so he can run.
2: Yeah, I did. Yeah. I've broken world records.
3: The big question, this team, they lost every game last year.
2: They're putrid.
3: Yeah, they are. Their percentage is only 18% as well. So they are that bad. Now, Fifi Fevenick, how did it go when we arrived at the ground on Saturday? You hear it all after this. The halftime entertainment from the day. This is Amy Shark, her latest single, The Biggest Ick, live from Ely Park, right across Australia.

0: with the biggest ick.
1: Amy Shark live from Whitehorse Reserve. Halftime of the Ely Park Sharks game. She was just incredible. There were thousands and thousands just standing there watching her play. What a day it was.
2: Carmella's got to save you, little beauty. We put them on fire. Pressure boy to a footed team that needs a spark. Come down and admire.
3: We need the Fevolinko out there.
2: They're kicking snags at Ely Park.
4: And Amy Shark was amazing, and she saw Josiah's little boy.
1: Yeah, unfortunately, she did call my daughter a boy. In her defense, a lot of people do. And we didn't dress her. We have to dress her in pink.
5: No, you know what? Alea was there, absolutely gorgeous, crawling around the stage.
4: She was cute.
5: It was just, what a day. And to think that, I mean, the whole idea of this, getting behind a local footy club, doing it tough, really struggling last year, 18 losses, zero wins. You got on the field for them. And think about this, it was so big. They'd usually get maybe 50 people. Thousands descended. Police cordoned off like a whole lane of Whitehorse Road to let people in and out. It was huge. Just some of these stats. The canteen sales increased by over 400%.
1: Wow.
5: It was the highest attendance, obviously, for Ely Park.
4: In their history.
5: Over 2,500. More than 100 kilograms of chips were sold and fundraising reached record levels for the local club.
4: I contributed to some of those chips. I remember I was driving in and obviously Brad Wood was live on the stage and it sounded awesome.
5: Like, he did a great job,
4: and he was playing all the pump-up songs on the way in. And then as my song come on, Miley Cyrus, Idiot James rings me through the car. So I missed my song. And I go, bro, I'm listening. And he goes, yeah, I know. We just heard it and thought, oh, we'll ring Fev.
5: Oh, wow.
4: Well, that's an interesting decision.
6: Let him fire up.
4: Yeah, like threw me off my game a little bit. But I just loved it. And I heard the captain of the Ely Park Sharks seniors, they interviewed him. And he said that he was unsure how the twos were going to go because the reserves were playing before us. They've never seen that many people watch the reserves before. Because they were all frightened. And I remember when I was standing out in the ground, I said to my opponent at the start, and he was up and about. He wouldn't shut up. I was about to put one on his chin just to make him. He just kept talking.
5: Because he's excited.
4: No, not talking to me. Like, go, go, kick, go. I'm like, bro, is this going to happen all game? Like, shush.
6: Get in the commentary box.
4: And then I said to him, I said, mate, have you ever. The crowd, it goes, I've never played in front of this many people in my whole life. And I was like, just this many? That's like, how cute. I played in front of like 100,000 bros.
5: Well, if you missed it, we want to go back and relive the big hype, particularly before the game.
7: After gathering a team, relentless training, MRI scans, and some rather dubious tattoos, it was finally time for the most high-octane game of AFL to ever grace the field.
8: One of the worst-performing footy teams has called in a couple of heavy hitters to help turn their fortunes around. Superboot, Brendan Favola, and comedian Dave Hughes pulled on the boots for the Ely Park Sharks today in a thirds Division 5 game.
9: I mean, Ely Park Sharks, 18 losses last year, zero wins. And we've just got an AFL great sitting in the studio every day that we can loan out.
10: It's great for the community. It's great for local footy.
11: Community. Everyone's having a great time.
12: And everyone was excited to see Fifi, Fev and Hughesy, including some old friends.
13: Hey! Hey.
14: From the underdog.
13: Oh, Joshy! How are you? How cool is this?
10: How are you? Getting kisses.
15: Hello, how are you? I'm focused.
12: Hughesy's laser focus on his brutal training regime had him checking mirrors.
11: Look at these guns. What are you laughing at, mate?
15: I'm laughing at all the hair on top of your shoulder. What is that?
11: Well, I don't know, mate. I'm not a manscaper.
12: But there was one thing he didn't focus on that could put the whole game at jeopardy.
11: I've got my wife come with my mouth guard. And so she's coming. Okay. Can you just text her, maybe give her a call and see where she's at? Oh, don't panic her, but yeah, so.
12: The clock was ticking towards kickoff, and Hughesy was starting to get desperate.
11: My wife's bringing my bloody mouth guard out, and she's not here yet. I don't think she loves me. Yeah.
10: Can you share mouth guards or not?
12: And with minutes before the game start, the stress was getting to him.
11: These are actual Dustin Martin boots from 2017, and they fit like Cinderella, you know? Let's focus, stay in the moment. My wife hasn't turned up yet. She's got my mouth guard. Do they, if you're not wearing a mouth, can you wear, not, do you have to wear a mouth guard?
0: You don't have to.
12: I'm sure his dental insurance will have it covered. The last thing to do before the game kicks off.
9: Here we go, go Sharks.
12: Was a good old fashioned pump up speech.
9: Ely Park! Ely Park!
11: An inspiring speech.
1: Beautiful feature, just beautiful.
4: It was.
5: That wasn't actually the speech. I think it's coming up.
4: It's coming up, and the speech was inspired. But I've never seen a man more nervous. The more nervous he was, the more crap that come out of his mouth. He just was speaking for no reason. He was sitting there. He came in. He was fully dressed. Had all his boots on. I hadn't even got changed yet, and he was full dressed. Full enough sitting there, and he was that nervous. It was, mate, what a build-up. What a build-up. The crowd was massive, and we were about to run out and take to the field.
1: It was unbelievable, Fev. And right after this, the moment Fee stepped into those sheds, gave the boys the pump-up speech they needed, did it work? You'll hear it right after this. TRFM.

0: Monday evening right across Australia. It is Fifi Feminic, the happy hour, reliving Saturday when Fev, you found the worst team in Australia and you went in there to try and help turn their fortunes around. Fee, this was the big moment right before kickoff.
1: Big, huge game at Eley Park. Well, at Whitehorse Oval, Eley Park taking on St. Mary's Thirds Men's Division 5. Eley Park, 18 losses last year, 0 wins. Fev, Husey, Amy Shark, halftime entertainment. Record attendance, thousands descended upon Whitehorse Oval. Canteen sales increased by 400%. Over 100 kilograms of chips were sold. It was epic. Now, just before the game started, I know that the coach had done his speech.
2: Yep.
1: But I did feel like I should come in and just really, I mean...
2: Just to unpack this, Cody. Mm. Like, we're about to run out. Big game. Thousands of people, as Fee said. And Ben... our coach had done his big speech.
1: Yep. Old Yarra Valley boy, by the way, yeah. My brother pointed out.
2: And then he's got his knee brace on. He's done his knees. A good-looking rooster. He comes in to inspire us.
3: And he would have thought about it beforehand. He would have prepared a big speech.
2: Yeah,
3: and,
2: coaches prepare. But little did he know that we've got the little pocket rocket, Fee.
3: Yeah.
2: She came in and did her speech, and then he did another speech, and then Fee did another one, and it was just it was a battle-off.
1: It's a bit of a one-upman speech.
3: And you're not meant to, Fee. We always talk about when we play a team game in here, same team.
1: I was bringing it home. I was landing.
2: Yeah, you were the end of the debate. You were the last speaker.
1: I came in after Ben.
4: Fev, on your footy team, it has all led to this moment.
1: Eley Park! Eley Park! Eley Park! Thank you for having me today. I would like to start by saying, in the great words of one of my mentors or one of my inspirations, you may be familiar with her. Her name is Elsa, and she says, let go of the past! Let it go! And then in the words of one of my other idols, Moana, how far we will go, Eley Park, and that is what today is all about. You have got this. Not only do you have one of the country's premier stand-up comedians, this man is much loved. He can turn any room. He can take the roof off, the ceiling
5: and
1: off.
5: And I have a gig tonight, so...
1: Please keep him safe, but you do have the AFL's greatest full forward of all time. Yeah.
5: Unless he's covered, then look for other options.
1: Okay, are we ready, boys? You've got this? Yeah.
2: Yeah. Find the fire.
1: Guys, like Phil Jackson said, you go and you win this for me. Win this for me. This is our last dance, everybody. I'm Phil Jackson. Thank you very much.
3: Sorry. This is our last dance, everybody. I'm Phil Jackson.
2: And because it's been edited and great for just Fee, I wanted to get what actually happened. Oh. Now, Fee's come in and done her speech, and then our wonderful coach Ben comes back in.
3: Yep.
2: And then Fee come back in.
6: Yes. Find the fire!
7: Find the fire, light it within, make it burn, okay? Today's about the early part, not yourselves individually. It's a team game. Let's make it happen.
1: Frozen! Less fire! Okay, less fire! Boys, I was going with the frozen theme, and Ben was going with the fire theme, and
2: The whole meeting was like about find the fire, because Fee wasn't in there at that time. He's like, you want to find the fire? Fee goes, don't worry about the fire! We've got to let it go!
1: Yeah, we just had two competing ideologies.
3: Stop, drop and roll if there's a fire!
2: I'm
3: Phil Jackson at the end of a pump-up speech. Are you trying to pump yourself up or them?
0: How did they go?
2: I'll give a little teaser for people that don't know. Now, it was a pretty hard-fought game up till three-quarter time. It was on.
1: I thought it was actually over at halftime. I was like, I really could not have been more proud of Fev, Husey and the boys.
2: Well, halftime was 8 goals for 52 to St. Mary's, 5 goals for 34. And then in the last third quarter, we were 10 goals, 7-67. St. Mary's were 6 goals, 8-44.
0: Oh, Fev, let's hear how it went then in the last quarter. Very soon, in fact, inside the next 10 minutes. Keep it locked. It's Fifi, Fev and Nick.
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0: We had a beautiful Monday. I tell you what, it was beautiful. Saturday, Ely Park Sharks. We found one of the worst teams in Australia and we gave them the louche fee, Nick, to try and turn their fortunes around and up next.
10: It was huge. 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Over 3,000 people, usually about 25 to 50. 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
25: That's the best stat.
10: It was huge for a struggling local footy club.
0: On the other side of this, Amy Shark. This is her live from the Halftime Entertainment. She was there on the day I said hi.
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0: Great song for your Monday evening across Australia. What a weekend we had. Fev, on your team, how did he go to turn one of the worst teams in Australia around? Let's find out.
1: Umbrella's got to save you, little beauty. We put that on high. Push a board to a footed team that needs a spark. Come down and admire.
2: Yeah, we need the Fev Lingo out there.
1: Fev kicking snags at Ely Park.
3: I know we're about to, you're about to hear how the game played out. But before we get into that, yes, you kicked snags. You were on fire. But you, what I couldn't believe was you were kicking snags over buildings. The buildings are high.
4: I know.
3: You even the commentator was like, oh, are we ever going to get these balls back? Like, are you going to start paying for the Sherrins that we're losing?
4: Well, this was a bit of a dilemma throughout the game. So in the first quarter, I roosted a few because I always teach the girls at Richmond as well, and it's a pet hate of mine when players in the AFL do this. You should... When you kick a goal, you kick it the same every single time. No matter whether you're 5 metres out or 50 metres out, you kick the same way because it's muscle memory and you want to kick it the same way. So, you know, people just stab it through. Like, no, don't do that. And I kicked three balls onto a neighbouring building. And then the umpires come up to me and said, we don't have many balls left. So can you please not kick it over? And then in the third quarter, I had three set shots and I kicked them all different. And because I couldn't kick through it, I missed all of them. So I blame them for my missed goals.
5: Imagine getting
4: because they had
5: knock.
4: No goals, they had no balls left.
5: Knock on your front door Saturday, though, and it's Fev at the door. Sorry, sir, I kicked my ball up your fence.
4: No, they were actually like, what was that?
3: They were going. Oh, it was
0: school.
3: Like
0: school. It was a school.
3: Yeah. TAFE or something. Mate, they were going literally buildings.
0: All right, let's hear how it all went down. The big moment. The Ely Park Sharks. Did they get their win?
6: It was finally time for kickoff. Will Fev help them dominate, or will he be a fish out of water?
7: Oh, round five, VFA thirds, Division 5. There's a bid on the line here today for these two clubs. It's the Ely Park Sharks up against Mary Salesian Saints.
8: Go, Hughie, go! Come on. Hughie, go!
9: Come on.
8: Hughie, go!
9: Get out of here.
8: Come on.
10: Play about to get underway here, and we're off and running.
11: Come on.
12: And while the boys were talking tactics on the field...
13: Left post.
14: Left, yeah.
13: Post, just inside left post?
14: Yeah.
13: Wind's going a bit this way.
12: Fifi was, well, doing Fifi stuff.
15: Oh my gosh, where's all the face paint happening? It's fabulous. Hey guys, do you want to get a photo?
12: And St Mary's got off to an early start.
16: Not paying a mark.
13: Off the ground.
16: Oh, and it's a goal. There we have it. St Mary's Salesian. Putting on a clinic to start this one.
12: But it didn't stop the Sharks from scoring.
13: Here's a big kick there.
16: Beautiful drop punt. Come from outside 50. What a goal.
17: There's a big boy. There's a big man.
18: He's got him and he's scored a goal!
13: There
18: Brilliant
13: it is.
18: Footballer, that's what we're talking about.
16: What did you expect him to score this early in the game?
18: I expected it a bit earlier, actually. Yes. Oh.
12: And with the first quarter up, the coach departed some wisdom onto Husey.
19: When you're on, I need you to engage the opposition player, OK? Yeah, tell them to come and talk to you and just tell them jokes. That way, at least they're out of the contest, all right?
20: All right. Yeah. Right.
13: So hold on, the plan is Husey tells jokes.
12: And his words of wisdom went further than expected.
16: Husey gets the handball for a goal! Yeah. He gets it! Cherry picker Husey!
7: Ely Park Sharks have the lead at halftime by 18 points.
12: And it was finally time for an Amy Shark interlude.
21: Tell them all I said hi. Hope you've been well. You've been asleep while I've been in hell.
22: Are we the Sharks winning now?
23: Yeah!
22: That's what we want. Husey is still alive.
12: But after half time, the game started taking a turn.
24: Let's get a couple early, boys. Push across, push across, push across. I've got it, I've got it, I've got the mark. I've got the mark. Pass it!
25: Kick it to Fett!
24: Hey, umpire, you can't bounce it in the goal square. It's either a free kick or a ball up.
12: And with things looking shaky for Ely Park, it finally happened.
26: Okay, there's three in it.
24: We're up?
26: No.
25: Oh, let's go, Sharks!
16: Ball thrown up, tap down, tackle. Shouts for holding the ball, not given,
13: there
16: and
13: it
16: there it is! St. Mary's Salesian have won this one in a 4-point thriller. 5 goals from Brendan Favola wasn't enough to get Ely Park home.
12: The full-time siren blew a... Oh, wait, this is the end. I gotta... Hang on.
6: The full-time siren blew across Ely Park. Even with Fev on their footy team, Ely Park was no match for St. Mary's.
8: Personally, I think JB put it best.
9: At least it didn't rain.
0: At least it didn't rain.
4: That was really
3: funny. Well done, St. Mary's Salesian.
4: Yeah, they took
3: thirds,
4: the win.
3: Thirds, Division 5. But what a performance from the Ely Park Sharks. Yeah, what a team. There.
4: We just ran out of legs. We had no... Well, Cusey left at half-time.
3: You just Carltoned it at the
4: end. Yeah, we did.
3: Like, seriously.
4: And I remember Bennett at three-quarter time said, we don't have any interchange. And I was like, oh, that's no good. We ran out. We had a few injuries.
5: Oh no!
4: So we ran out of run.
3: You were playing out on the wing.
4: Yeah.
3: I don't know what it was. I was going to be frustrated.
4: There was a few players that just wanted a bit of me time, and they just try to really just try to get their own. I don't know what they were thinking. There was a pretty simple game plan.
3: Do you know what? Let's think about it.
4: Direction.
3: Thousands of people at a game that the boys would usually get.
4: Yeah,
3: 50 maybe. Yeah. Why not? All wanting to enjoy the moment. Incredible. And let's remember, 400% up at the kiosk.
4: The fundraising
3: records reached for the in history for the local club. It was absolutely huge. We loved being there with everybody.
4: I'll tell you who was huge in the last quarter when we got behind was the Juice Newton.
0: Oh, yeah.
4: Kicked his first snag of the year, and he was up
5: under
4: and about.
5: Under pressure at the very end.
4: He's like, come on, Sharks! And I'm like, he is up and about. But what a crowd, what a day. Well done to all our team. Well done to the Ely Park Sharks and also St. Mary's. And the umpires, they all did a great job. I think it was the first time they've ever had that many umpires, and they were actually good umpires because they usually get the old blokes with they're no good. they're on their way out. And well done to all the people that came, and there was food trucks, and you can't buy that sort of fun.
3: No, not for local.
4: It's just local footy.
3: And
4: we brought the love back.
3: Yes.
4: And thanks for what you did, Fee. You cheered. I could hear you cheering. About your speech beforehand.
3: I was standing with your dad, Ange. We were watching.
4: Yeah, Ange and your mum.
11: Fev, you haven't heard this yet, but Fev actually feeded some special comments during the commentary.
4: That's what I was just trying to lead into because I haven't heard any of this. And
3: I was welcomed into the commentary box and it was like I was back on Thank God You're Here.
0: Oh, you're going to hear that audio after this. And a big thank you as well. Glowbird Energy supplying electricity for the team for the year as well. It doesn't stop on the weekend. They get it for a whole year. Let's hear how Fee went in the commentary box. You boys are going to love this audio after this.
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34: 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Dutty indeed.
35: 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We good. Tonight from 7 o'clock,
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34: He does it all.
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0: Hope you had a beautiful Monday. Fifi, Fev and Nick hanging out with you. Now, up next, we have been reliving Fev on the team. We heard how they went. Now, you can check out our socials right now, Fifi, Fev, Nick, to hear how it all went down. But Fee got thrown into the commentary box.
4: And I've just been told this, and I didn't know. I am looking forward to this.
3: Well, Josiah's right. I was thrown into it. It was literally like, thank God you're here.
4: Yeah.
3: It was just, here's a microphone and some headphones and two random people.
0: And Fev, you line up for goal while she's in there as well. So
5: what
0: you're going to hear.
5: You're
0: going to hear next Fee call one of Fev's goals as well.
3: He can't be focusing too much on his quads.
5: We're allowed to do that. Just hit on the players from the commentary booth.
0: You'll hear it all after this.
5: She wolf whistled him.
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0: across Australia. It is Fifi Fevenick for your Monday evening. It is the happy hour.
1: It was amazing, and a big shout out to everyone who came. Thousands descended. Shout out to the cops who were cordoning off a bit of Whitehorse Road there. They did a great job controlling the crowd. And I just loved it. I got so excited. I haven't been feeling the best. I was a bit sick, crook last week. So I was trying to conserve my voice, and I was thinking, right, I just want to. But the minute I see, like, the boys get on the
2: get excited.
1: Come on. But then Leon dragged me away because I was like, no, I'm watching the game. Oh, no.
3: Yeah, look, there's a lot of things happening on these days. Like, there's a lot of event planning. There's media there. There's people from VAFA. There's all these people. I think I signed Fifi up to something. I said yes, not knowing they would actually want to follow through with this. But the VAFA were doing a live stream of the game. I signed you up accidentally to be special comments on the commentary team. So during the first quarter, I dragged you over, and I'm sorry I didn't know Max and Andrew's name as I pushed you towards
1: them. Hey, worse than that, he's gone, you're speaking to two female commentators.
2: Yeah.
1: And he'd written down two female names.
2: Oh,
1: and then I walked in, and I'm like, they're two males, and I'm sure their names aren't Sally and Steph. So it was genuinely like, thank God you're here. They put their headphones on me, and I've looked at Leon, and I've just mouthed the word names, and I had no idea who I was going to be speaking to.
3: I hope their names were Max and Andrew, because you were running with that during this whole
1: thing. I just ran with Max and Andrew.
3: A selection of some of her highlights.
4: We've got a special guest with us. Fifi, what have you made to the start of this game?
5: Well, Max, Andrew, thank you so much for having me. Last time I was on the radio commentating footy was with Jared Wheatley, so this is quite a coup. Look, it's a bit scrappy at the middle. I'm hoping the boys can get the ball down to Fev a bit more. Juice Newton's doing a good assist over there on the side, like Scotty Pippen. Our backline, they're doing a decent job.
4: They seem to be trying to get the ball down to him. Do you think he's trying hard enough to mark them?
5: Well, see, Andrew, you said that. I'll never say that. My life wouldn't be worth living if I said that.
4: It's all right, Fifi, no one's listening.
5: Oh, well, here we go. Go Sharks. Obviously, as commentators, you can't show any bias, but obviously we've got a lot riding on this.
1: Yeah.
4: Was there a fitness test? I know it's almost 12 months since Dave broke 5 ribs and a punctured lung. Was there a fitness test going in as of late as this morning?
5: No, there wasn't. It was going to take more than the St John's ambulance today. And at the moment, he's still upright, Husey, so.
4: Well, Fev's touched it 3 or 4 times, which is 3 or 4 more than Dave at the moment.
6: So, Fifi, I reckon we can air the call over to Fifi just before she leaves.
5: Yes.
6: We'll give her this goal to call.
5: Oh, thank you very much, Max. Would that be about 25 metres out? How far would you say that?
7: Yeah, you're spot on there.
5: Great, Max. Okay, yeah. Here he goes. 25 out. Here comes Fev. He's doing his slow walk.

0: Bring it for Fola.
1: Tell Henry to keep an eye out in the mail for the invoice for the lost ball too. He's just kicked up the school room.
0: I will. Thank you, boys. I'm going off to cheer him on from the sideline.
2: Thanks for your features.
3: Has he got it? I keep it straight in the middle.
0: Andy. We're sort of on an angle. Yeah. But a big shout out to Max and Andrew.
3: I wonder if Channel 7 were listening to that for a Friday night.
4: It's not exactly BT calling the grand final, was it?
3: And she said Jared Wheatley. Who's that?
0: Yeah, Jared Wheatley.
3: Wheatley, that's the one.
0: Who's getting him and Glenn Wheatley confused?
3: Yeah, different people.
5: Fun first, everything else later. Fifi, Bev and Nick's happy hour. Fifi, Bev and Nick. Gippsland's best music, TRFM.
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1: Speaking of all my friends, she lives. She's back.
2: Hello.
1: LB's here, man.
2: Did you miss good. Me?
1: Missed you like a hole in the heart. Is that the saying? When you do miss someone? Or is that, no, that's the same when you don't miss someone.

0: Yeah.
1: Missed you like a...
0: like a...
1: mother misses a child. Something like that.
0: Okay,
1: yeah.
0: That's nice.
1: No, I'm glad you're here. You have tuned into Australia's only radio show where the two hosts, who are both aged in their 30s, are being retaught how to walk currently by our Osteo Cathy.
0: Osteo Cathy. That's not his name. His name is Max. But Nick, you went and saw my osteo today.
1: Were you saying your osteo? Because
0: I'm saying our osteo. He's now our osteo.
1: Yeah, and to both of us, he's like, you don't know how to walk.
0: Yeah.
1: Here's how you walk. And now we have to walk differently.
0: Because I walk, I put a lot of the pressure on the outside of my feet, which has caused my whole leg, knee, ankle, back region to go into just disarray.
1: How could your 30s, man?
0: Oh, just the great best. Stuff.
1: Yeah. And then I got told I'm going on my front first, but you have to go on the back first. So I look like gliding. It's wonderful. Now, we have a massive show for you tonight. It's great to have you back, my friend.
0: Thank
1: you. Are you ready to give away some tickets to see Post Malone?
0: Are you kidding?
1: Here's Country Back. Playing at the Strumming Bird Festival, which is going around the country. We've got those free tickets coming up for you very, very soon. Just got to register at thehothits.com.au.
0: Yes.
1: Slater is going to join us. One of the most talked about pop stars of 2026 so far. She killed it at Coachella and she is joining the show. And one of our favourite new Australian bands is here to perform live. Tasha here. So much on. What else do you like?
0: What else do I like? Oh, Harry Styles has started his tour, guys.
1: Oh, yeah. We're going to unpack that in the next 20 minutes. In the meantime.
2: It's just gone 7. And these are the hottest 7 songs in the world right now. Oh, turn it up. Let's get it. The Hot Hits. Hot 7 and 7.
1: What time did you get up yesterday morning, my friend?
0: 4 a.m.
1: Yeah, you did.
0: To watch Eurovision.
1: That's my girl. Yeah. So I got up at about 7. I didn't actually watch the performance. I waited until they were doing the judging.
0: Uh-huh.
1: And then I put SBS On Demand on my phone.
0: Yeah.
1: And they're getting through the judging. And then Shawnee B, our friend, messages me. He goes, oh, my God, I can't believe what just happened. And I was like, nothing just happened. Turns out I was apparently 25 minutes behind the live. And then I jumped to the live and I missed all of the everything that happened
0: did
1: in
0: you
1: Eurovision.
0: Go back?
1: No, couldn't go back. Didn't have that, like, rewind function. What you need to know is that Delta Goodrum absolutely slayed it.
0: Do you know what? I don't know what I was thinking. Because the live performance of that song is so different to just the song. And it's a great song. Mm. But when she was raised up on that piano, I saw something interesting. Someone was telling me that Eurovision serves as a purpose. It's an expo for other artists to see how staging can be done for their tours moving forward.
1: That's a really good titty girl
0: tidbit.
1: Thank
0: you. Thank you for the titty girl tidbit.
1: Fantastic.
0: So it's like Lady Gaga is watching. She goes, I like that piano thing that Delta Goodrum did there. I'm going to pop that on my next tour.
1: Or I like the guy from Lithuania does with his guitar.
0: So it's a whole staging exercise to advertise what staging can do.
1: That's so incredible. Shout out Eurovision. Shall we play Delta?
0: Yes.
1: Let's kick it off the Hot 7 at 7 with her incredible live version of Eclipse, which came in fourth at the Eurovision Song Contest. An amazing, valiant effort from our girl.

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0: With Sommer at number 6 in the Hot Hits Hot 7 at 7. Stand by. Pamela Anderson is allegedly dating someone and you're not going to believe who it is.
1: Not happy.
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0: Hottest new music right now. This song is huge.
1: Yes.
0: Huge artist. Gracie Abrams is back with brand new music.
1: Yes.
0: For the first time in ages.
1: Yes.
0: Obviously, it was here last year for her Australian tour. We had a nice little yarn with her.
1: We did. Nice girl.
0: Nice girl.
1: She gets a bad rap in the pop community.
0: She does.
1: Because, look, I don't use the word Nepo baby lightly, but she's a Nepo baby.
0: She is. And we have discussed that you can be a Nepo baby and still be a good, unique, brilliant artist.
1: If you prove yourself on your own terms.
0: And I have a feeling she has done that, don't you think?
1: Well, yes, I do. I do. I do.
0: Okay.
1: I just need to see more of her.
0: There you go.
1: Yeah.
0: Just caveats.
1: Yes.
0: Hey, she's talked about this brand new song called Hit the Wall. And she, you may think it's about a relationship, but she wants to clear the room.
4: The song isn't as much about a relationship as it is sort of about a certain degree of fatigue and white knuckling in general, which I think we're all sort of doing to get through these times. Mm-hmm. And I think this song was a relief to write because it was, for me, about naming a lot of feelings that I had not wanted to look at very closely.
0: If you've ever hit the wall, this one's going to resonate, isn't it? You've hit the wall before, right?
1: Many times.
0: Many times. There's always a wall.
1: Gosh.
0: Like platform 9 3/4. Just run into that thing. New Gracie is your hot drop tonight on the Hot Hits.

0: somewhere. It started right here. The Hot Hits, Hot 7 at 7.
1: Number 5.
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0: on tour over the weekend.
1: I've been consuming content.
0: Yes, and she'll give you the verdict on the hot hits of Nick and Lauren. There is your number 4, 5, 5 tonight in the hot 7 at 7. Josh Fawaz, Queensland boy, taking on Like a Prayer.
2: Straight to the source. Hot off the press. The hot hits with Nick and Lauren.
1: Two stories in hot off the press tonight, both relationship adjacent.
0: Okay.
1: Both relationship stories.
0: Who's dating, who's mating?
1: Correct. Neither of which I'm all too happy about.
0: Okay.
1: Pamela Anderson,
0: yes,
1: is making room for love in her life, which I love because she's in just this incredible era of her time.
0: I really wanted her to be with Liam Neeson.
1: Well, that, they did do that, but that's not a thing anymore. Amid rumours that she has sparked a relationship with Tom Cruise.
0: Oh, absolutely not.
1: Now, what woman in her right mind is entertaining that thought?
0: The evidence is public. It's there to see. And come on, she's so like shed all her skin and she's so
1: ethereal.
0: Like content in her own life at the moment. You don't need a man, Pamela.
1: That's what I want her to understand when I am friends with her. Yeah. I'll say, Pamela, first of all, if you want a man, great. Tom Cruise is not that man.
0: Absolutely not.
1: He is. She's said to be ready for love once more after a few very, very busy years proving herself in the entertainment industry. She was rumoured to have caught the eye of Tom last month after he allegedly was impressed by her performance in her film The Last Showgirl.
0: Right, okay.
1: A source says the movie got people to see Pam in a very different light, including Tom. They've been in touch ever since. People have noticed their spark and have mentioned it to him.
0: They're around the same age, right?
1: He's about 63. She's about 58, I think.
0: Okay. I thought he was younger than her for whatever reason.
1: No.
0: That's very... Okay.
1: Yep.
0: Yeah. Yeah, I don't want that to happen.
1: No, me neither.
0: Bring back Liam Neeson. I love that. Or Martin Short. I'd like
1: he's
0: her
1: with
0: to
1: Meryl Streep.
0: That's also fine. That's
1: yeah.
0: okay.
1: Yeah, we accept that.
0: What about a polycule? Thruple, if you will.
1: Well, I mean, look, if... So Pam, Martin and Meryl?
0: Streep, Short, Anderson.
1: Oh,
0: into it.
1: So into that. Yeah. I'm really keen to watch the documentary on him that's on Netflix at the moment, on Martin Short.
0: Been through a lot, that man. Still
1: he's been through a lot, and I saw some like little clips from it, and I was like, oh, there was like this barbecue party that he threw, and it was him, Catherine O'Hara, Steve Martin, someone else was there.
0: Is that in the documentary?
1: Yes, and there's all these home videos.
0: Oh,
1: I know.
0: Sweet man.
1: Now, if you didn't see the comments that Elsie Hewitt, so Elsie Hewitt is Pete Davidson's, well, pretty much confirmed ex now.
0: Yes.
1: Their baby is about, I don't know, 4 months old.
0: Yep.
1: She put up some comments. She put a TikTok up saying, I'm currently trying to find an assistant / mother's helper / nanny type, basically right-hand person. Apply here if qualified and serious, only looking at responses with resumes. And she's put up like an email to email. And someone commented saying, I hope you don't mean you're doing the financial part alone. That would be insane given the circumstances. You seem like a lovely person and a wonderful mother. We're all rooting for you. And she replied, I am, smiley face.
0: Oh.
1: And then someone else had said, sorry, but not staying with your partner when our PP is insanely, postpartum is insanely loser behavior. This is the most vulnerable time in a woman's life. And she's replied, amen, sis.
0: Right, okay. So that's confirmation on her end. That is very dog though. Because when did the baby come?
1: I reckon the baby's 4 months old.
0: Right. And that's roughly how long they've been broken up.
1: I think so. Well, Pete Davidson's friends are now coming to his defense these comments. And a source is saying that Pete has been paying for everything related to Elsie and Scotty, including the rent, their living expenses, their health insurance. They may have split, but all he wants is for them to be happy and in a good place. His main priority now is making sure that Elsie and Scotty are looked after. Okay. I mean, I don't know what's going on, but Pete, like, grow up.
0: We were sat here not a couple of months ago saying how great it was to see Pete on, like, kind of a redemption round. He sort of looked like he had stuff together.
1: And someone else made a comment. I mean, again, we're trusting tomato sauces, but they said...
0: I've never heard that before.
1: I just said it for the first time.
0: I really
1: thank
0: like
1: you.
0: It.
1: They said he is a self-sabotager.
0: Yeah.
1: And, you know...
0: We know a few of those.
1: Oh, mate, I know them well.
0: When the going gets good... Screw it all up.
1: Absolutely. Why?
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15: Let's get the party started. See you at the bar, you was hardly talking. That's when I knew that your heart was scarring. Friends to lovers need a part to star in. Like, wait, babe, let me ask your pardon.

0: top three songs of the night. That was your number four. We need to play some Harry Styles.
1: Yes, please.
0: He is in at number three.
1: Yeah.
0: And, of course, massive weekend for him. This morning announced a brand new show in Melbourne. So there are now four Australian shows you can go to.
1: So have Melbourne had two extra shows added, or is it...
0: I don't think so. No, he only ever had the one. Yeah.
1: Didn't he
0: He had three.
1: Yes.
0: So he's now doing six shows.
1: Yeah, he added a Melbourne show like when tickets originally started.
0: Yeah, and now he's added another one. So he's doing four Melbournes, two Sydneys.
1: And that's four Marvel Stadiums.
0: Melbourne bias, I say.
1: Well,
0: that said, it's probably closer for a lot of people.
1: Do you know my friend bumped into him on Smith Street in Collingwood?
0: That's wild.
1: And he went up to him and he said, Harry, they spoke and he said, do you mind if I don't do any photo tours? Which he doesn't like doing that.
0: What a lovely and polite thing to say.
1: He did. But he had a little chat with them.
0: Now,
1: it was outside Proud Mary, if anyone's listening and you want to be there next time.
0: And what did they say? Like, what was discussed in the conversation?
1: Just life.
0: Because that's the thing, when you see a celebrity out, having that 20-second conversation, you want to make it count, don't you?
1: Yeah.
0: It's hard to make it count. Hard to establish connection.
1: You want to make yourself known.
0: So true.
1: You've seen some footage from the new, because the tour's kicked off.
0: Yeah, your thoughts?
1: I'm always going to be into it.
0: Is your number one?
1: Issues with the stage design, though. Because it comes out in a big catwalk and then it does this little hill.
0: Yep.
1: Like a little Jack and Jill hill. And people that have paid for like the VIP can't see anything. Because the hill comes up and they can't see what's happening down there. So I'm glad I missed out on those tickets now.
0: Well, my thought is these are the teething shows. And I do feel bad when people have to do teething shows.
1: Yeah.
0: Where were the first couple of shows?
1: I think they're in Amsterdam.
0: They are in Amsterdam.
1: And
0: cookies are good.
1: He's doing just a very, he had all of these excellent little bodysuits last time for the last tour.
0: Mm.
1: And then you come out in a new bodysuit or like an open vest. Last night, or what I saw, he was wearing a shirt and tie with pants. He looked like a mailroom clerk. But I'm still into it.
0: Exactly. We're never going to say no. And if, first show nerves.
1: Yeah, that's
0: start
1: true.
0: Of a world tour.
1: That's true.
0: You're going to expect it. We're going to keep seeing some amazing moments out of the Harry Styles Love on Tour.
1: Don't be nervous, Harry.
0: That fourth Melbourne show on sale this Friday, 11 a.m. local time. Now American Girls at 3.

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1: And we told you early.
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0: That song makes me feel like a young woman with her whole life ahead of her.
1: Do you know what's so funny? I was just thinking, I'm too old to like this song.
0: No, you're
1: and
0: not.
1: I just like it every time I hear it.
0: That song feels like girlhood.
1: It does.
0: I will never understand girlhood as a man, but that feels like girlhood.
1: Do you know what? Mm. I love that we as women have girlhood.
0: I love it for
1: you. It's just one of the most beautiful things, and I love that it's ours.
0: Men have penises, though.
1: Yeah, I would like that for a day. Let's get it. The hot hits.
0: Hot 7. Apologies for saying that word on the radio.
1: It's medical. That's all right.
0: Now, we've got an absolute belter of a number one for you, and you will never expect the song that it is.
1: This is amazing.
0: Absolutely a debut. Eurovision, we talked about earlier in the show. Our Delta came fourth,
1: yes,
0: which is an amazing achievement for the Australian entrant. Now, they got very, very tense towards the very end. A few countries in the very end of the running. Israel was at the top,
1: mm-hmm,
0: and then all of a sudden, the very last audience vote comes through and Bulgaria takes out the win.
1: Bulgaria,
0: baby.
1: So Eurovision will be in Bulgaria next year?
0: Sure will, my man. My friend. My man.
1: You can call me that.
0: This is huge. So they came second back in 2017 with an amazing singer named Christian Kostov.
1: Okay.
0: It was about 16 at the time.
1: Yeah.
0: They're back at it this year and win, and now it's going to be in Bulgaria next year.
1: Okay.
0: Because famously, if Australia wins, it's never going to be in Australia.
1: Which is sad.
0: We have to partner with someone and do it over there. This song from Bulgaria, now, Eurovision is kitsch, Eurovision is camp.
1: Yeah.
0: Some of the songs are shit. This song is objectively excellent.
1: It's the random ones that get you. I remember watching Eurovision. I'm honestly going to say I was probably 15.
0: Yeah.
1: And there was a song by a real random country that was just really got me going. And I downloaded it on LimeWire and I played it on my iPod.
0: That's my girl.
1: And it was like a real stompy one. I think it was like Finland or something.
0: That sounds about right. There was that Finland had a massive viral moment last year with their song. And that's the thing. This Eurovision era is going to have all these viral moments that come out of the non-winners as well.
1: Mm-hmm.
0: So hopefully our Delta will do it. Now, the song we're about to play you is called Bangaranga.
1: Ah.
0: And you may be thinking, I know Bangarang. It's not that.
1: No.
0: It's another one. Bulgaria at number one, both in Eurovision and in the Hot Hits Hot 7 at 7. Are you ready for Bangaranga?
1: Yes.
0: Let's do it.

0: You have met us at a very Bulgarian time in our lives. Dara Bangaranga, winner of Eurovision, number one in the Hot Hits Hot 7 at 7.
1: What a tune. The people of Bulgaria would have just been on their feet.
0: So a proud people. And yes. We are there.
2: The Hot Hits.
3: Yes. This is Hot.
1: Nick and Lauren.
0: All right, 131060 is the phone number. I need you to settle a debate we've been having in here today, please, because yep. I'm very proud of myself this afternoon. I think I've done a wonderful thing for society.
1: Okay. What did
0: you do? A good deed, if you will. Good Samaritan.
1: What happened?
0: So, I was riding my Lime bike into work today, yes. as I do every single day. Just mm-hmm. a normal stroll through the hills.
1: Lovely.
0: And as I'm coming up the street just before mine, mm-hmm. There's a removalist truck in yeah. front of me. And I noticed that this removalist truck had one of the back doors, evidently hadn't sealed it properly, and it's there flapping in the breeze.
1: Oh, dear.
0: Heavy metal door flapping in the breeze.
1: What about all the stuff inside?
0: Stuff was, it looked well, relatively stable, but I tried to catch up to the guy and let him know what was going on.
1: That's such a funny image.
0: Of me trying to pedal the Lime bike as fast as possible to catch up to a literal truck. Yeah. When coming towards the red light, so I was like, okay, cool, I'll be able to stop him there. By the time we stopped at the red light, he had taken out 5 car mirrors and scratched all their doors.
1: Mm.
0: And then I kind of stopped for a minute and I went, I was just about to catch you. And he sort of nodded at me. And then I rode off. And then when I came into the office, I thought, I'm going to do a really good thing here. I'm going to call the police assistance line.
1: Yeah.
0: And I'm going to let them know that I saw it happen because I don't think there were any other witnesses.
1: Oh, that's an excellent thing to do.
0: Thank you. Now, I was very proud of myself. And yeah. then you foolish people that I work with, you were like, well, did you get the number plate?
1: No. Well, I just assumed you had the number plate.
0: Didn't get the number plate.
1: So you rang the police hotline yeah. to say, I saw a truck today with the door flapping open.
0: Yeah, and it knocked all these mirrors and stuff off. And they said, did you get the number plate? And I said, no, I didn't get the number plate.
1: Was there a company on the truck?
0: Nope. And if there was, I wouldn't have got it because I didn't stop for long enough to look at this. I didn't mm-hmm. stop to like take a photo or anything.
1: Right.
0: I'm essentially
1: going. You didn't
0: going
1: think
0: off.
1: I'm going to take a photo of this truck?
0: No.
1: Okay. Did. All right.
0: Mm-hmm.
1: I'm not going to sit here and deny that you've done a great thing. The intention was there.
0: Thank you.
1: However, what do you expect them, like what did you see the outcome as being?
0: Well, I thought they could come to me and they can get me on the witness box and I can go, that's the guy. And yes, he knocked all the mirrors off, if it comes to that.
1: So you think
0: course.
1: Knocking the mirrors off a car, they're going to get everyone to do a lineup, like a pick out yeah. who this person
0: yeah,
1: was?
0: Yeah, they take me in behind the glass, the two-way glass where they can't see who I am, and I go, that one.
1: Is that because you've been watching too much of your crime?
0: Of NCIS?
1: NCIS.
0: I only watched about 7 episodes on the weekend.
1: Yeah, okay.
0: But no, I thought that, and I was really proud of myself, and you've all brought me down to earth. So what I want to know from Australia on 131060, yes. is this something I should be proud of? Are you on my side? Have I done a very good thing here?
1: Yeah.
0: Have I done the right thing for society? Am I a noble, upstanding citizen? Or are you on Lauren's side and you think this is foolish behaviour, this is not good enough, and that I should have done more?
1: How do you know that the man didn't stay and write little notes on everyone's thing?
0: He gave me a vibe.
1: Ah.
0: There was a vibe there that he wasn't sticking around. Mm. And because there was only one person that saw it, maybe he can get away with it.
1: I hate that man. If you're listening in your little removalist truck and you know what you've done, if anything, I'm the good person because I'm going to tell you right now, you're a bad person.
0: Beautifully said. But am I a great person? Am I someone worthy of an...
1: No.
0: Am I someone worthy of an Order of Australia medal?
1: Absolutely not. Australia 131060, if you're with me and you think Nick has done a mediocre thing today, give us a call. And
0: heroic or mediocre is the question on 131060.
1: Correct.
0: There are she glam packs up for grabs.
1: Perfect.
0: Phone 131060 now.
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3: With Nick and Lauren.
0: All right, 131060 is the number.
4: Yes.
0: And the question that we are asking right now is, am I a great Samaritan? Am I one of the all-time Samaritans?
4: Yes, because you witnessed a traffic incident today.
0: Yep, I watched a removal truck have its back door flapping open. The guy obviously didn't realise. Mm-hmm. He knocked five car mirrors off.
4: Yeah.
0: Called the police assistance line. They said, did you get the number plate? I said, absolutely not. Why would I do that? Mm-hmm. They said, did you get a real, like, good look at the guy? Nope, didn't get that either. But I think that I've done a great thing here, and everyone's telling me that I've done the bare minimum.
4: I'm not going to sit here and deny that you are a good Samaritan. I think you did a good thing. However, I don't think it's the best thing you've ever done.
0: I'm proud of myself, and I want to go to 131060.
4: Okay.
0: Taylor, hello.
5: Hello.
0: Do you think that I am one of the great Samaritans of all time and deserve a medal?
5: Look, I think you can pull it into that level. Right now, it's pretty mediocre.
4: Yes, okay. Thank you, Taylor.
0: I've got redemption to do. Is that
5: you
0: right?
5: You do. You've got some redemptions here. I think you need to go onto some local community pages because I can guarantee if you write that you've seen it, people will be like, yes, and they'll all get their dash cams and you'll be in.
0: Oh,
4: that's
0: my God.
5: And you'll be a legend.
4: Oh, my gosh, Taylor, incredible.
0: This is where I can redeem this.
4: Yes, you go
5: you
4: on and you say, guys, I saw this happen. Anyone else see it? Because I didn't get a chance. Isn't that right, Taylor? I didn't get a chance to get the number plate or the truck type or the man driving.
5: I let the ball slip a little, but I'm pulling it back in.
4: Yes, I love this, Taylor.
0: I'm pulling it back in. I'm imagining like a shot put. Yeah. I'm gradually dragging that thing
4: back. Wasn't my best. Pull it back.
0: Taylor, you have opened my eyes and a chic glam pack is coming your way.
4: Excellent,
0: you enjoy
4: Taylor.
0: That. I want to go to Belinda, who I feel may be about to bring me back down to earth. Mm. Belinda, have I done the most incredible thing in the world or not?
6: You absolutely have.
0: Yeah!
6: Restored faith in humanity.
4: There you go, Belinda.
6: I think it's fantastic. And hopefully the truck driver hears this segment and hands himself in.
4: Correct.
0: I couldn't agree
4: See?
0: More.
4: You've got a platform, Dickie.
0: Thank you, Belinda. I feel like I have done a public good. And you're getting something from the prize cupboard as well.
4: Yes.
0: I don't know what, but you'll get something.
4: Yes.
0: Hello, Ricky.
7: Hello.
4: Ricky. Hello, Ricky. Whose side are you on here? Do you think Nick has done an incredible thing or do you think it was slightly mediocre?
7: Mediocre.
4: Yeah,
7: he would have given more information about himself to the police than actually the actual incident.
0: And this is why I don't let men on the radio.
4: Oh, Ricky.
0: Ricky.
4: No, I'm with you, Ricky.
0: Ricky, I've just been pumped up by Taylor of Murrumba Downs.
4: You needed to be brought back down to earth by Ricky.
0: I was told I could do an amazing thing. I was told by Belinda that I have done an amazing thing. And then, Ricky, you brought me back down to earth.
4: I love it.
7: Mate, not even Sherlock Holmes could solve a case with your information.
0: I'm off. Yeah, I'm done.
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15: Oh, this is going to be absolutely massive. It was last year. It sold out very, very fast.
16: Mm-hmm.
15: They had Jelly Roll last year. This year, stepping the game up even more. Post Malone headlining.
16: Oh, boy. Now, Post Malone.
15: Yeah?
16: Is this a country festival, Strumming Bird?
15: Yeah, but you know Post Malone fits into the country world.
16: I know, and I love me some Post Malone. And he's one of those artists that if you see him live, and you're kind of Post Malone. You're like, oh my God, Post Malone.
15: You get it, don't you? Bailey Zimmerman's going to be there as well. Cooper, yes. Allen, who people love. Stella Lefty, who's having a massive viral moment at the moment. Brad Cox, Australia's own boy. And hopefully the person, well, there's 10 people waiting on standby right now.
16: Yes.
15: Who's going to win the first batch of tickets?
16: Maybe. I'm just going to point to a name.
15: Yep,
16: I think
15: for
16: it's going to be Brittany?
17: Hi.
16: You've won the tickets.
17: Thank you so much.
16: You're welcome.
17: That's awesome. I'm super excited.
16: Who are you most excited to see?
17: Bailey.
16: Yeah. Bailey.
17: I have to say that I do love Post Malone.
16: Yes.
17: But I listen to Bailey.
15: I told everyone. I can't believe how big Bailey Zimmerman is. He's getting bigger
17: and
15: bigger.
17: Good.
15: Yeah. Everyone is obsessed.
16: Mm-hmm.
15: This is going to be so much fun. Who are you taking with you?
17: I'd say my partner.
16: Yeah.
17: I think I'd better take him.
16: Yeah, sometimes you just have to, don't you?
17: Yeah, well, we don't get much time together with work and the kids, so.
16: Oh, no, this just changes things. This is good.
17: Yeah, it'll be great.
16: Good.
17: I'm super excited.
15: Yeah, I was about to make jokes about whether you'd still be together by the time Strumming Bird happens, but I really hope you are.
17: After 17 years.
16: Oh, yeah, you'll be there.
15: You guys are locked in, Brittany. You are locked in. Have an absolute ball. And you're in Newcastle, yeah?
17: Yeah.
15: Love that. Yeah. On your doorstep.
17: Yeah, it's so good.
15: That's wonderful.
16: Freeze at Britney's.
15: Yeah, baby. Can
17: we
15: all come?
17: Thank you so much.
15: Thank you so much. Strumming Bird tickets are on sale right now. Tickets at strummingbird.com.au and keep listening for more chances to win.
16: Yes.
15: Right now, Bella Kay. I love it. I love it. I love it. This is the Hot Hits with Nick and Lauren. We're going to unpack the Drake album next.
16: Oh.

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1: 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Isn't that nice?
0: Our friend, the Hit Network music expert, Shawnee B, is with us and ready to run through this new Drake album, my friend.
1: Oh,
0: or should
1: yeah.
0: I say three albums?
6: Thrice.
1: Three albums. My boy's back. I'm excited about it.
0: Are you?
1: Yeah.
0: There's so many songs, though.
1: So many songs. And I usually am more about quality over quantity.
6: Mm-hmm.
1: So, and I said this to you before the album came out. I said, I just hope there's not too many songs. I just want 9 quality Drake songs over 30, you know. And he gave us 3 albums. But I got to say, the albums I think are good because they're all very different.
6: How many songs are on each?
1: So, there's 43 tracks in total.
6: Too many.
1: Too many. It's a lot.
6: And they're little interludes and stuff?
1: Yeah, there are little interludes in some of them.
0: I'm a big fan of an interlude.
1: Yeah,
6: love
0: an
6: interlude.
0: Intro track and stuff.
1: Yeah, they're about, one of the Habibtis about 11 tracks. It's 36 minutes long.
0: Now, why is it called Habibti? Because I've heard Habibi, obviously.
1: No, Habibti. Well, I was just talking to producer Violet about this because obviously
0: she's Lebanese.
1: Yes. She was. It means the same thing, my love.
0: Habibti. Why do they
1: have
0: the T?
1: I think... Producer, she's not out. She's gone to the bathroom. I don't know. I think Habibti is possibly, let me just ask my friend.
6: Maybe is Habib love and then like whether it's T or E.
1: Yeah, I think it's the female equivalent maybe.
0: That makes sense.
6: Oh, yeah, cute.
1: Like Habibi's language for guys and Habibti, got 3 white people on the bloody radio talking about
6: how. Yeah, this feels wrong.
0: Shall we talk about the song?
6: Yes.
1: Let's talk about the song.
0: What do you like?
1: So the album, I mean, I love... Too Hard for the Radio.
0: Yeah, this one.
1: Banger. There's a really cool remix going around where they put it to the Fresh Prince of Bel-Air theme music. I don't know if you guys have seen that.
0: That's fine.
1: But the rap kind of goes well with that.
0: I'm not on Drake talk.
1: No, you're not on
6: Drake
1: talk.
6: Is he saying that he's too hard for the radio?
1: No, he's not saying he's too hard for the radio.
6: Because I was like...
1: Yeah. This is actually quite a commercial-friendly song.
0: It's probably the most commercial-friendly.
1: Yeah. But this is the song. That's off the album Iceman, which is the one we've been waiting for. He's been teasing for so long. And this is his first major album since 2023. So the first album we've had from Drake in 3 years, which is a big deal because he's one of those artists that just pumps new music out.
6: How many Kendrick digs are there?
1: There is a Kendrick dig in there.
6: Yep.
1: There's also a dig at a few other artists.
6: Mm.
1: Dig at J. Cole, dig at DJ Khaled, dig at LeBron James.
6: Yeah, and I saw an article about that.
1: Yeah. So it's pretty much, you know, he's kind of coming at friends he had who didn't support him during the Kendrick
0: stuff,
1: yeah,
0: right.
1: And
0: okay.
1: the DJ Khaled stuff's pretty crazy. He's had a few songs with DJ Khaled, you know, Pop Star, that one had the Justin Bieber in the music video. You know, there's obviously a lot of tension there. That shocked a lot of people too. The records were quite personal as well. He reveals in the opening track, Make Them Cry, his dad is battling cancer.
6: Wow.
1: It's the first time the world has ever known that. His son, Adonis, is in one of the music videos for one of the songs, driving a car. In a police car he's stolen. Like, they're all three are very personal.
0: How
1: records.
0: How old's Adonis?
1: For. Adonis is like probably 7.
0: And he's still in a police car.
1: Still in a police car with his mate. Yeah.
0: It's actually impressive.
1: It is quite clever. But look, I'm a big fan because all three albums are very different. As I said before, Habibti kind of leans more into that dance, synth heavy stuff that he put out with Honestly Nevermind.
0: Yep.
1: You might remember a few years ago, it's a bit more dance heavy. Mm. There's a sample in there of Fergalicious, Black Eyed Peas.
6: Yes.
1: Oh, Fergie, actually.
6: Yeah. Well, Fergie, yeah.
0: We're going to play that song in full in a minute. There's another sample, though. Peggy Goo's

0: With Glorilla.
1: Is Glorilla on this as well?
0: Yeah, she's on this one. Yeah,
1: what about Sexy Red?
0: Huh? Oh, sorry, Sexy Red, not Glorilla. Oh, stuff that up.
1: Getting them all confused, mate.
2: Is this the where we're going now, artists releasing multiple things of work at once?
0: Word or is on the street is that Drake had a 3-album deal, or he had 3 albums left.
1: Three of 10
0: left. His deal
1: left
0: with Universal.
2: And he just wanted it to be done.
0: And he, well, because of the Kendrick beef.
2: Yes.
0: Because remember that he felt he...
2: He was suing Universal Music
0: because he thought that they were promoting Not Like Us, the diss track that Kendrick made about him, over Drake's stuff, and that's why he was winning the he was winning the beef. So he wants out of this contract with Universal. He's teased that Iceman was coming. We had no idea about the other 2 albums, and there's been word on the street is that he hit them because he didn't want the label to know, because he had a plan that once he released these 3 albums, he is out of.
2: Wow.
0: He's an independent artist, and apparently he has so many independent labels coming for him with billions of dollars.
2: Man. That checks out completely. Because I was like, why is he doing this?
1: Yeah.
2: Of course.
1: Well, he did have his own thing, right? OVO Sound's his thing.
0: Yeah.
1: But it partnered with Universal.
0: Yeah.
1: So he's still got his own kind of thing that he can do.
2: Pardon my ignorance. When you get to a stage like Drake, why do you need a label?
1: You don't.
2: Yeah.
1: You now don't. No. Probably when he signed the deal, he could have done with some of the upfront money.
0: Yeah.
1: But now that he's making the money that he's making and has made, he absolutely doesn't need one. That's the thing. And I think this will be a trend. I think you'll see a lot of major label artists who are on long-term deals get to the end of those deals, and they go, nah, don't need the major... Because labels are just there to give you money to make the things. But if you're already making that money, you don't need
0: them. Exactly right.
1: Release on your own schedule.
2: Mm-hmm. Yeah.
1: This has been great. Thank you, Shawnee B, for your music.
2: Wow, Shawnee. What a delightful surprise. Thank you so
0: Always
2: much.
0: Always a pleasure with you two.
1: This was a segment that was improvised due to not having Lauren here last week and I was looking for people to hang out with.
0: Yes.
1: But now it's staying.
0: Now we're here.
1: Here's Drake. Ho face.
2: Ho face?
1: Ho face.
2: Oh.
1: Face. On it. Nick and Lauren.

0: the hot hits to Nick and Lauren. 7 years ago, the artist you are about to hear from burst onto the scene. This song called Mine was absolutely everywhere.
1: Yes.
0: Originally, she wanted to be an SNL comedian.
1: No way.
0: Or an actor or something, and music just kind of landed for her. She had one of the most talked about sets of Coachella this year.
1: Still time for her.
0: Brand new album called Worst Girl in America. She is one of the best to do it. The pop superstar Slater is here.
2: What's up? This is Slater on the Hot Hits with Nick and Lauren.
3: I'm actually kind of famous.
4: You've been tapped in on me when, like, nobody else in the world was.
5: Now, sometimes I wonder if people remember these things, and I don't do it for that, but, like, my Slater, what will I call it? My Slater shares are being cashed in right now. I really feel that.
1: Oh, yeah, you bought your stock early.
5: I feel like it has been kind of a gradual build. It hasn't been this kind of overnight kind of hockey stick swing, but the last 6 months really have been quite special. I wonder, in your words, how it feels for people to kind of finally understand what you're all about.
1: It's been really amazing. I feel so proud of this project and that so many people are connecting with it. I really was not expecting any of that, but I'm very grateful. It feels overnight, honestly. Even though I've been doing this for so long, it feels like everything has changed kind of since Coachella, which is crazy. Like, it feels so overnight, even though I definitely have put my hours in, but obviously it's just different now. It's crazy. Yeah.
5: That's kind of cool because, yeah, I do talk to a lot of people who have kind of a very sort of sudden swing into full spotlight. And I try and really respect the fact that I know that there's a 10,000 hours that goes before, and obviously with you releasing for as long as you have as well. But that's a really interesting way to actually look at it, that it does feel kind of overnight. What comes with that from a, I suppose, a personal perspective? What changes in your life at this moment?
1: Honestly, just like being on the phone more. I feel like I start my day with phone calls until I get to a session. I feel like I'm just like talking more, but I talk so much anyway that it's not that different. But I just feel busier, I guess. Nothing has really changed that much. I think this is all happening at a really good time in my life where I'm a bit older, you know, like I'm 29. If I had been thrown into something like this many years ago before having the kind of like maturity or like skill set, maybe I'm not even mature yet, but like the skill set or touring experience, I think this would all be very nightmarish and scary. Like, I can't imagine being like, yeah, I'm going through this, but I'm like I'm old, like I don't care. Like, I'm very grateful for it all, but I have been doing this without attention for so long that like this is just kind of like a lovely bonus, I guess.
5: That speaks so deeply to my soul. The whole idea of like, you've seen the shit, you've been through the shit, you kind of give up on the idea a little bit. And so when it comes to fruition, then all of a sudden it's like, oh, well, this is just kind of nice to have on top. Like, it honestly is how my, without making about myself, it's kind of how my radio career went. Like, I kind of gave up on doing a big kind of show talking to artists and stuff. And then all of a sudden, when I was really trying to leave it, it's when I got offered the dream job. And that's the thing. You kind of go, well, there's nothing to lose now.
1: I feel like life needs to bring people into that zone before delivering maybe what you're meant to have. I feel like it's not all meant to be so easy, which I think this has been a good lesson in that, you know, I appreciate this 10 times more than maybe I would have if my like stupid little debut album would have been the thing that hit off, but like that just wasn't in the cards. And I am glad that that's not the music that is my introductory into like a larger audience of people. Like, I think everything happens as it's meant to in our lives, you know?
5: Beautifully said. You say stupid little debut album, and I know that you're really proud of this work, and it does feel like the most arrived version of you. But you know, that stuff meant so much to people and is like necessary
1: for growth
5: as well, right? How's your relationship with the old stuff?
1: See, it's not even like, I love that some people love my earlier music. Like, I think that Trouble Paradise definitely has some songs that are like, there's bits and pieces of Worst Girl in America all over old music of mine. I just didn't have the ability to edit or the wherewithal to really hone in and I think make a project feel like one complete project. I think it was a little all over the place, but I needed to have the experience of doing that and being like, okay, I won't let that happen again. You know what I mean?
0: Yeah, we do.
6: Yes.
0: Slater is hanging out with us. Let's get this on from Worst Girl in America, which has about 6 different hits going viral at the moment from it. This is Dan. Slater is hanging out on the Hot Hits with Nick and Lauren.

0: Yep, from an album full of bangers, Worst Girl in America from Slater. Right across Australia, the Hot Hits with Nick and Lauren, and she's still hanging out.
1: What's up? This is Slater on the Hot Hits with Nick and Lauren.
2: I'm actually kind of famous.
3: You've been tapped in on me when, like, nobody else in the world was.
4: What has Australia meant for you over the journey? Because I know it has been a really significant part.
5: It has meant so much. It's one of the first places I ever traveled internationally. Like, I had never been out of the country. I just feel like my fans in Australia, it's, like, so crazy how it's a place that seems so far away, but people have really created community around my music and community within my music. And we all keep in touch on Twitter, on Instagram, and it was so crazy to go down there for the first time. And people, it was like the first time people had come up to be like, oh my gosh, like, you're Slayer, like, can I take a picture with you? Like, that was like the first instance of that ever really happening was in Australia. So I love Australia. I love Australian music. I love the people. I love the food. I love it all. I love the coffee. It really is one of my favorite places in the world. And so I think that having a couple years not having been down there, it's going to be nice to kind of have a return and around this album and for this tour, I think, especially.
4: You're going to be so celebrated when you get here, I can tell you.
6: Like, thank you.
4: I was going to ask you about Australian music because I know you have been kind of connecting with some of the best people doing it out of here. Who are you loving from our world at the moment?
5: Oh my gosh. Well, Nina Jirachi, I'm obsessed with her. Would love to work with her. That Hurt Coachella, and I've been listening to her album nonstop. I have loved Mallrat for years. I actually met her as well, like in at Coachella. I have one of her albums on vinyl, actually, but I'm a huge fan. Australia has really great music and culture. I feel like there are two people that I have, like, met and spoke with, but there's artists that I've never met. Like, I can't pronounce it. Is it Aniel or Aim a Little Sniffers? And, like, the chats, like, I love, there's, like, a lot of cool Australian music and bands that I really love that are just blowing up right now.
4: Also, weird fun fact, but with Nina Jirachi, I went to the same high school as her.
5: I have a lot of people in music that have gone to the same high school as me, and it's always so funny. I feel like it's always, like, funny when things happen like that.
4: Sometimes these smaller places that create, like, pockets of creativity, and we all just end up breaking out of the Kia asylum.
5: Yeah.
4: Hey, thank you so much for spending some time with me today. Obviously obsessed with the record and obsessed with seeing everyone get around you. And you've always had such a great, you know, energy around everything. So I really appreciate your time.
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1: Brand new for Martin Garrix.
2: And Eddie.
1: Yeah, baby. It's called Repeat It on the Hot Hits with Nick and Lauren. Song 10 years in the making, apparently.
2: Good for them.
1: Made it years and years ago and have never had time to release it. Now is the time.
2: Well, I'm happy.
1: Fantastic. You got a list?
2: I do. I have a little list. These are the most consumed drinks in the world.
1: Okay.
2: Now, I'm not going to sit here and claim that this list is interesting because it's pretty obvious.
1: Is this world combined or by country?
2: No, this is world combined.
1: Okay.
2: I've got the top seven here.
1: Can I guess?
2: Yes.
1: Okay. I'm going to guess Coca-Cola number one.
2: Soft drink is at number four.
1: Oh, they've grouped them?
2: Grouped them. 2.1 billion servings consumed every day of soft drink.
1: 2.1 billion.
2: I had a Pepsi Max yesterday.
1: Jesus.
2: Any other guesses?
1: Tea.
2: Tea is number two.
1: Number two.
2: 3 billion cups consumed every single day.
1: I'm going to say water's at number one.
2: Of course.
1: Thank you.
2: 15 billion servings consumed every
1: servings
2: day.
1: Servings of water. You know, when I went to the osteo today, our osteo.
2: Our osteo, Kathy. whose name's not Kathy.
1: She goes, can I offer you, Irish girl at the desk, can I offer you a little water?
2: There was someone at the desk.
1: Yeah.
2: Oh, you went to the other one.
1: Went to the other one.
2: Yep.
1: And she goes and gets me what is quite literally the world's smallest glass of water I've ever received.
2: Was it like this little teacup?
1: Yeah, but it was like the smallest one I've ever seen. And she filled it up about halfway and I'd ridden 25 minutes on the bike there. And so I go, oh, thank you. Put it in my mouth and it was gone before I'd even taken a sip.
2: Why bother?
1: Why bother? And then I was like, do I like ask if I can go and fill it up again myself and then just like keep gulping?
2: Was it a paper cup?
1: Paper cup.
2: Like those tiny pill cups almost.
1: Paper cups? Yeah. Yeah.
2: Maybe she intended that you would. Well, that's stupid. Get that's bigger ridiculous. Cups.
1: Now, can I guess the rest of the list?
2: Yes, of course.
1: Coffee.
2: Yes, coffee's number three. 2.25 billion.
1: Wine.
2: Wine, my friend, is at number seven.
1: Wow.
2: 1.1.
1: Is it the only alcoholic beverage?
2: Incorrect.
1: Beer.
2: Beer is at number six.
1: That's my people.
2: 1.3 billion.
1: Gee, we drink 1.3 billion beers a day.
2: Yes.
1: Well, after I have my 1.1 billion, there's only much room for anyone else. Bang! Thank you.
2: Milk was the last one.
1: Okay, cool. It's the Hot Hits.
2: Oh, I thought we were done.
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0: Ella Langley and Shoes in Texas on the Hot Hits with Nick and Lauren, a song that has hit an amazing milestone over the weekend, the first female country song to hit number one in Australia since Love Story.
1: Oh, okay. I thought you were going to say since ever, and I was like, excuse me.
0: No, but it's like probably one of two. There haven't been many over the journey.
1: We need Rachel Fahim.
0: We do need Rachel Fahim.
1: Number one.
0: But congratulations to Ella Langley.
1: No, I'm not congratulating her.
0: You are, because you love this song now.
1: No,
0: you've come. Check her, everyone. Go to her TikTok.
1: No, that doesn't mean I love it. It means it's an earworm.
0: Go. I'm going to get you over the line. So.
2: From the big hits you know to the new Australian stars you'll love.
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0: We go on a country music boat and we watch those country artists and I throw you overboard because you don't like Ella Langley.
1: Well, they would agree with me. And they'd be like, get her back. Throw Nick overboard instead.
0: Anyway, it's George Alice's time.
1: Yes.
0: Sorry, George.
1: I love George Alice.
0: Princess of Adelaide. She makes amazing pop music, including this. SOS. Still think this song should have been a number one.
1: I agree.
0: This is a belter. That was kind of her return into the pop lane. She had another song called He Sucks. And she is back with brand new music. She's done a thing that not many artists do these days. She's done a double single, the B-side, called Tightrope as well, which is equally gorgeous, but like less poppy.
1: Okay.
0: So obviously, because we're the top 40 hot commercial radio hot hits show,
1: yes,
0: we'll play the poppy one. But this is a brilliant song. George is so good. She never gets it wrong. She's left us a message. Would you like to hear
1: it? Yes, please.
5: Hey, it's George Alice, and I wanted to jump on and say hello to Nick and Lauren at the Hot Hits.
1: Hello,
5: I'm
1: George.
5: Armed with a brand new single this time. It's called Stupid Question, which I can't wait for you to hear. This one came from a really fun, spontaneous pancake adventure in LA, where I was lucky enough to meet Leno for the first time, who I made this one with. We bonded over our love for the 1975, which I think you could definitely hear that reference in this one.
0: Yeah, baby.
5: But I hope that you love it.
1: Oh, God, I just love her.
0: Did you think that the Leno she was referencing was the Leno that we know?
1: Yes.
0: Yeah.
1: It's the first thing I thought. Then I thought Jay Leno. And I don't know who Leno is, who she's talking about.
0: Stupid Question is the name of the song, not what you've asked. George Alice. Brand new music from an absolute superstar on the Hot Hits with Nick and Lauren.
6: By the

0: stupid question. But not a stupid artist.
1: No.
0: Brilliant from George Alice. That is Stupid Question on the Hot Hits of Nick and Lauren. Now we've got to discuss something that may be uncouth.
1: It might be uncouth.
0: But we need to talk about it. So I dog sat for you for 2-3 days last week.
1: Yep. And I warned you.
0: You did.
1: There is an issue that happens to my little tiny, beautiful Italian greyhound, Noni, when he's on his steroids. Mm. And he goes on his steroids every so often because he has like an autoimmune thing and it causes meningitis, autoimmune meningitis. And this has happened nigh on 5 times now that he's had to go on the steroids.
0: Yes. And what happens sort of underneath the animal?
1: Well, what happens to him is that, look, I want to use the right word here, his lipstick. comes out.
0: And stays out.
1: And it stays out.
0: Yeah.
1: It doesn't retract.
0: Now, that's what I wasn't expecting. I was expecting a number of spontaneous erections across the day.
1: No. It's just out.
0: It just stays out.
1: It's not an erection. It is just out all the time.
0: But why?
1: I think it dries up because the steroids...
0: Oh, my God.
1: The steroids
0: feel it.
1: Dry his skin.
0: Yeah.
1: And in turn, his poor little rocket friend...
0: Johnson.
1: His rocket man... gets stuck. And when I take him to the vet and they say, oh, you just need to use lubrication and put it back in.
0: I believe the terminology was lube it up.
1: Lube it up. And I say to them, okay.
0: Spin all that thing.
1: Oh, my God. I try and put ice blocks on it first.
0: That's so not going to do anything,
1: it gets
0: mate.
1: Cold and goes inside, but it doesn't work. And whenever, every time I take him to the vet, it goes straight back in immediately. Sometimes I have to syringe a little bit in and around. When I try and do it, that boy, he's like, lays back. He's like, go on then. I'm like, I don't like doing this. Why are you doing this to me? And it never, ever, ever goes back in for me.
0: I'm so glad we didn't run into any other dogs when I was walking him the other day because I was very concerned about the feelings of other dog owners looking at that.
1: That perverted little dog
0: that's just horny all the time.
1: No, he's not. He's never horny. That man's never been horny in his life. Mm. No, he's not.
0: Chop it all off, I say.
1: That's so sad.
0: No, he is.
1: I'm going to have to take him back to the vet and be like, because I don't want him to get sand in there and stuff. It's very sandy down near
0: in,
1: the...
0: In there?
1: What? Yes.
0: Urethra sand.
1: And irritate it. It's in for a reason.
0: I didn't think about that the other day.
1: It's retracted for a reason. You don't circumcise dogs.
0: He's also got a very, while this happens, he seems to be more about sort of laying across you.
1: Yes. He loves a sprawl.
0: Yes. It's no humping.
1: No.
0: Just
1: he's never
0: laying
1: humped.
0: Across you.
1: Yeah.
0: It's a little bit off-putting.
1: He would do that regardless.
0: But we love him a lot.
1: Yes. And I'm just wanted to, if I have to know about this Australia, so do you. Yeah,
0: this is group therapy, everybody.
2: Yes. The Hot Hits with Nick and Lauren. Back next.
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3: Carrie and Tommy love to cover the

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17: 3 for 3 all.
18: 3 songs in a row that all have something in common. And tonight's theme is what, Lauren Barry?
17: World Cup. Baby!
18: Yeah. So we found out this news when we were on the air on Saturday.
17: Mm.
18: Excuse me, a little burp.
17: Can you okay?
18: Yeah, a little burp. And they're going to do a halftime show.
17: Yes, for this the World is exciting. Cup.
18: Yeah.
17: Shakira?
18: Shakira's going to be there.
17: Of course.
18: Who
17: what
18: else?
17: Is a World Cup without Shakira? Madonna.
18: Uh-huh. And who else?
17: I want to say BTS.
18: That's right. And also, it was all announced by the Muppets.
17: Oh.
18: And good friend, Chris Martin.
17: Yeah.
18: No idea why they were the people to announce this.
17: Well, maybe he'll do a surprise thing with BTS.
18: Possible.
19: Hello, I need to ask your help with something.
20: Emma's always
0: is happening?
19: Well, this year, for the first time, there's a halftime show at the World Cup final. But what I'd really like to ask is if you could help try and find some giant stars to be part of the show.
0: How about Madonna? Yeah, everyone loves Madonna.
19: That is a fantastic idea.
0: Thank you.
20: What about BTS? Butter, me favorite song. And cookie ingredient.
21: And I'm a what? Shakira.
19: I mean, we can dream Shakira.
22: Shakira? I mean, I'm sure she's just way too busy.
0: Shakira's in and she's bringing cookies.
22: Wow.
20: Cookies.
18: Bringing cookies, man.
17: And Waka Waka.
18: And Waka Waka.
17: The greatest World Cup, dare I say it, sporting song to ever exist.
18: That's strong. Strong
17: Name
18: language
17: me another.
18: From you. What's that Queen one? We are the champions.
17: I love it, but it ain't no Waka Waka, baby.
18: So true.

0: America. Three's a Riot with Nick and Lauren. It's the Hot Hits 3 for All.
1: Well, this year, for the first time, there's a halftime show at the World Cup final.
2: 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What's a halftime show?
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1: Three for all.
0: Three songs in a row. They all have something in common. These are all the artists that are going to play the very first halftime show at the FIFA World Cup for 2026.
2: Now, it makes sense why there's a halftime show, because I said to you in the songs just then, is the World Cup in America this year? And it is in the United States of America.
0: It is, but it stretches out to a couple other countries as well.
2: Well, it goes into Mexico.
0: Yeah.
2: Because, as we, you know, that is the United States of America.
0: Mm-hmm. Is it?
2: Yes.
0: Well, the United States was the 50. Then Mexico was its own country. Doesn't Trump want to take Mexico as his own?
2: Oh, no, you're right. Yeah. I thought he hated Mexico.
0: He hates it, but he wants to control it, I think.
2: Yeah.
0: And the other country he wants to control is also going to be hosting some games.
2: Canada. Well, good luck.
0: Yeah.
2: I don't think... Yeah, Canada, Mexico, United States. It's going to be great.
0: Final's going to be in New York.
2: Ooh. That's exciting.
0: Yes. What happened there?
2: I don't know.
0: Do you want to read through some of the...
2: So this is going to be the largest World Cup in history.
0: Wow.
2: Apparently. 48 national teams, expanded from 32.
0: That's amazing.
2: 104 matches in total. Jointly hosted, there we go, by three countries.
0: That's Canada, Mexico. That's the first time that's happened.
2: USA.
0: Massive. Yep. Starts on 11th of June. That's in 3 weeks. This is going to be crazy. There's going to be so many 3 a.m. wake-ups for this.
2: Are you going to be getting up at 3 a.m.?
0: Well, I normally have gotten up for the Socceroos games, yeah. The journey and the grand final.
2: Yeah. I like the Matildas. This is the Men's World Cup.
0: Yeah. This is the boy Matildas, as we say.
2: Not as into them.
0: No, but they're good. Hey, you know who else is going to be there? So we played Shakira, we played Madonna.
2: Yeah.
0: BTS. A bit of K-pop now.
2: They've just cracked the code.
0: Truly have.
2: Why not Ricky Martin?
0: Hey?
2: Ricky Martin would have been great as well.
0: Yeah. That's true. Who else?
2: Well, that's all.
0: Jelly Roll would have been fantastic.
2: No. Ricky Martin had a World Cup song. Like, it makes sense for him to be in there.
0: But does that mean that he's kind of had his World Cup moment? It's time to pass the baton.
2: Well, then why Shakira?
0: That's a very good point.
2: I just want a surprise by Ricky.
0: Like it's up like dynamite. Whoa. Here's their song with Coldplay.
2: Good. You

0: I'm very excited to welcome this man to the studio. Pash are here. Well, they were here last week.
1: I missed them.
0: Yeah, it was really sad. But they send all their love. They brought in flowers. They brought in Krispy Kreme donuts as well.
1: Yummy.
0: It was very good. And they're here to perform live for you as well. If you don't know who Pash are, they're from Adelaide, Four Boys. Lead singer Jet looks like a young Heath Ledger. They got it all. The songs are amazing.
1: Yes.
0: The vibes are good. They can perform live like crazy, which you're about to hear
1: in a second.
0: You will
1: hear that.
0: The debut EP for these boys is coming out this Friday.
1: What's this?
0: It's Ricochet, baby. It's second single. It's just gotten better from there. East End Girls is amazing. There's a song called Another Day, which I reckon is their Never Tear Us Apart. And it's coming out this Friday.
1: I know it's a huge call,
0: but wait till you hear this goddamn song.
1: Wow.
0: Pasha here, baby. Because she gets me every time.
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0: It's been a long time coming, but Pasha in the building!
3: Hey!
0: Let's go. My favourite new bands in the world, at least in Australia, but probably the world. It's so good to finally have you guys here. How are you feeling about everything at the moment?
3: Unbelievable. You know, I feel like we're made for this.
0: You were made for this. What about you, Jet?
4: Yeah, I feel like I'm in the right place.
0: Genuinely? Or are you being silly?
4: No, I'm being silly, but also genuinely.
0: These songs are something else. Every single song on there deserves to be on there. Every single song on there is a hit, including the interlude.
4: Even the interlude.
0: Even the interlude's a hit.
4: That's rare.
0: No one manages to do that. There were some songs out already before I, you know, got my little mitts on Tracy. And they were great songs, but it sounds like two completely different bands. When was the direction shift? What was the conscious decision to change direction and go for this more in-your-face version of pop?
4: Well, I think we like already almost had it because we were experimenting. Like when we were doing the first few songs, we're like trying this, trying that. And then that was like a little period and we started like heading the right direction.
0: And that was kind of the genesis.
4: Mm. Yeah. And then we could record here, like in Sydney and Melbourne and Brisbane. We were just like writing a trillion songs and then we found it.
0: Yeah.
4: I think like we wrote 60 and then these were the six best.
0: You wrote 60 songs.
5: Okay, well, I think, like, to date, we might have about 60 sort of ideas and demos. Yes.
0: Oh, I want that Dropbox so bad.
5: It's good. There's a lot on there.
0: Yeah?
5: It's great.
4: Not a secret.
5: Mm. Some of my favourites are on there.
0: It is a hard thing, isn't it, when you've built a great body of work, but then you still are feeling in a creative spirit and you want to keep making stuff.
5: Mm.
0: It's hard to make that decision to go, no, we're not going to blow up the EP for this song. We've got time. We've got patience here.
5: Mm-hmm.
0: Do you find patience easy? Because I think you have been a fairly patient band.
4: Yeah, I think, like, oh, it's definitely not easy. But, yeah, I think you can see the rewards sometimes just, like, taking your time to make things right.
0: Yeah.
4: You know, like, have everything sorted out and you, like, I know what I'm doing. I know what we're going to sound like.
0: I think you guys have the best sense of self of any band I've seen in Australia in a long time. Wow. You understand what this is. And then you come and see the live show and you understand even more what this is. And then, of course, Tracy comes out and this perfect pop song. I said to you guys over lunch a little while ago. Oh, it's perfect.
4: It's like the first pop song we wrote, pretty much.
0: And I don't know how you nailed it straight out of the gate, but you do this song called Tracy. It's like eight hooky, perfect songs in one. And then it kind of starts to catch a little bit of wildfire. People really start to get it. Did you expect that people would understand this one? And did you have any fear of, like, you know, it's a very poppy song. It's a very, like, quote-unquote boy band song.
4: Yeah.
0: Did you have any fear of going into that territory?
4: Yeah. Yeah, I think so. But then, like, when we wrote that song and it was a quick write, it was one of those ones that just got, like, gifted in the air in, like, 30 minutes. Yeah. But when we wrote that, I was like, this is a banger. Like,
0: 100%.
4: This is...
5: At the time, I almost couldn't even put my finger on what I liked about it. But I would listen to it and I just, like, it would give me so much joy. And I was just hoping that people would feel the same. And I think people were sort of getting it. And I guess there was a little bit of fear of sort of getting pigeonholed into a bit of a... Because we're releasing it kind of as our rebranding almost. But I don't think it's done that.
0: I think credibility is a funny word. Like, a lot of people talk about this idea of credibility. But you guys, you just have it because of who you are. And then you come and see this live performance and you really... It's a band. It's a band show. And I think that really cuts through for people. Now, what are you playing for us?
5: We'll play East End Girls and Tracy for you.
0: Perfect. Thanks.

0: hit.
1: It's Olivia Rodrigo. This is my song, Drop Dead. Kiss me and I might
0: drop dead. The Hot Hits with Nick and Lauren.
2: 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I know.

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1: Are you ready to rumble?
2: It's the throwback throwdown.
0: Gloves are off and it's musical fisticuffs over here. Two old school bangers go head to head and only one can reign supreme.
3: Yes.
0: It is a very happy 60th birthday over the weekend to whom?
3: Janet Jackson.
0: Oh, yeah, baby. And tonight's two songs in the throwback include your choice.
3: Well, it's obviously this one, All For You. I mean, I just think everything that woman does is magic. She also wasn't, did you notice in the Michael Jackson film, there was no Janet Jackson in there.
0: She didn't exist. She wasn't even like a silent character.
3: No, there was a LaToya.
0: Yeah, but no Janet.
3: No Janet.
0: Distanced herself from the drama.
3: Very interesting.
0: Yep. I like it for her.
3: Me too.
0: 60's crazy though. Like she was here for Friday's Live like 2 years ago, just still doing
3: her thing.
0: Still brilliant.
3: She's incredible.
0: Yeah. My song. So you can choose Lauren's song by calling 131060.
3: Yeah.
0: Or DM us at the Hot Hits AU.
3: Yes.
0: We forgot to put the story up
3: today.
0: And that's my fault. I'll own that. That's not Bailey's fault.
3: No.
0: I didn't send him the songs.
3: Yeah.
0: It's a me problem. My song. Together again.
3: It's so good. I can see the film clip in my head.
0: Do you know I didn't actually listen to any Janet Jackson until we started doing R&B Fridays here?
3: Are you serious?
0: Yeah. A lot of the R&B music I did not get into until we started doing R&B Fridays.
3: I remember when the song came out.
0: When was it?
3: Oh,
0: late 90s?
3: Late 90s maybe.
0: Man. Well, still good.
3: It's still good.
0: 131060 is the number. You cast your vote right now. We play the winner on the other side.
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8: 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Well, this might sound all right. Obviously, paired it in with the vocals and then had a pretty good feeling from it.

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0: Harry Styles and American Girls. Right across Australia, you have got the hot hits with Nick and Lauren, but it's all dicey in here at the moment. Oh.
1: Yes. That's
2: Are
1: right.
2: you ready to rumble?
3: It's the throwback throwdown.
0: Forgot that it was dicey in here. We're in the middle of the throwback throwdown.
1: Yes.
0: It's two old school bangers going head to head.
1: Yeah, head to head, baby.
0: Janet turned 60 over the weekend, so we thought we'd do two Janet songs.
1: Yep.
0: All for You is Lauren's choice tonight. You. Together Again is my choice.
1: And two excellent choices. Look, to be honest, I'd be happy with whatever because I love them both and I can listen to the other one on my way home.
0: So we forgot to put the Instagram poll up that we normally do, but we have been taking your calls on 13, 10, 60. Yes. Phones have melted down.
1: Bailey, you've been doing an excellent job on the phone tonight all by yourself. Well done.
4: Over 100 calls.
1: No
4: over
1: way.
0: 100 calls in space. That's
4: it was
0: crazy.
4: Man. Very bad for me.
1: Yeah, you would have been stressed out there.
0: You got to all 100, right?
4: I got to all 100 and I was writing down. I was doing a little check of mine.
1: How amazing that it's 100. You can have an exact percentage.
4: Well, I stopped after 100. There was so many more. After
1: clever.
4: That.
0: That's good.
4: It was actually 33% one way.
1: Wow.
4: So 33.
0: And what was the other percentage, Bailey? Tell us what the other...
1: 67. Oh, my God.
0: That's amazing.
4: But this was real.
0: Yeah, it actually was. 67%.
4: It was...
0: First of all, before you reveal the winner, were you alive for either of these songs?
4: I've never heard of it. I didn't even know Janet Jackson was a person.
1: Oh, my God.
4: No, actually, I did I didn't.
1: Did you see those horrendous photos with LaToya recently?
4: That's not what I've seen.
1: Oh. Oh, the nipple.
4: No, I didn't say that.
1: The star nipple. Super Bowl.
4: I know that Justin Timberlake loves her.
1: Oh, God. Okay, who won?
4: All Together Again won.
1: Yeah.
0: Oh, that's me.
4: Yeah.
0: Yeah. Honestly, it's
1: that's
0: about
1: fun.
0: Time.
1: Yeah.
0: I say it's about time.
1: You were due.
0: Thank you. I know I was due. I bid you adieu.
4: I heard this one before. Actually.
1: Yeah, good.
0: This is fantastic.
1: It's a nice little ditty.
0: Perfect 90s R&B ditty. From Janet Jackson, Together Again is the winner of the Throwback Throwdown on the Hot Hits with Nick and Lauren. Yay!

0: Janet, baby. Turned 60 over the weekend. We threw two of her old school hits head to head. One choice came out on top.
1: Yeah. And I'm so fine with that because I love them both.
0: They're perfect. Great Janet songs. It's the hot hits. It's Nick and Lauren. It's this.
2: In celebration of the night that was, it's the Hot Hits Awards.
0: Sure is. Producer Bailey joins us as well. We've all got awards to hand out for things that happen in, on, or around the show. Lauren Barry, of course, is the lady of the program.
1: Well, Shawnee B, he had his little music minute. Shawnee B's music minute.
3: Give me one minute, please.
4: The Hot Hits.
5: Shawnee B's Music Minute.
1: Yeah, and he's got his own opener now. And he just did an excellent job, because if there's anyone who knows music outside of yourself, Dickie Kell, he's the man for hip-hop and R&B.
0: This is the thing. So I brought him in all last week when you weren't here. Yeah. I was like, I just need some help just building some segments that I don't have to drive myself.
1: Yeah.
0: I thought, Sean, bring me a song every day that you like. That was all I told him.
1: Oh, that's cute.
0: Yeah, and it was like all of the songs I hadn't really paid much attention to.
1: Nice. So a lot of Kehlani, I imagine.
0: He went for Kehlani, and I said, we're done Kehlani, huh?
1: Yes.
0: That was what I loved about it because, yeah, we do the music stuff in here, obviously, but we don't know everything.
1: No, God, no.
0: And Sean just brings in these kind of little nuggets that his strange little brain manages to pull.
1: We did a little good little fun little chat about all three Drake albums dropped, which I didn't think was necessary, and Shawnee B told me why he's done it, allegedly.
0: That's right, to get out of his contract with Universal Music because they were allegedly sticking up for Kendrick.
1: And he had three albums left on the deal, and he's like, I'll tell you what I'm going to do, secretly, put them all out.
0: Smart man.
1: Suck it.
0: Producer Bailey, would you like to give out your award tonight?
6: Yes, I have two.
1: Okay.
0: You're not allowed to.
6: Okay, so one is for this chair that I found.
1: Oh.
6: It's Eames chair. Have you heard of them?
1: No.
6: They're very cool.
1: Is it ergonomic?
6: It's ergonomic. It's by that company that makes some really expensive ones.
1: Yeah.
0: The company where we get our chairs from at work?
6: Yeah.
0: Yeah.
6: That company. And it's like $10,000.
1: He asked for how much one of these chairs cost in the office.
0: Yeah.
1: $2,000.
0: Yeah. And then I asked if I could take one from someone who'd been let go from the business. Mm. Over recent times.
1: Allegedly, they've done a chair reshuffle and given all the broken ones to downstairs.
6: Yeah. That's okay. Anyway. And then my second award is for myself because I have learnt that I can't breathe into the microphone. So whenever I have to breathe, it's like almost like a cigarette. I breathe over there.
1: Because you're not a nose breather.
6: I can't breathe out my nose. My nose is really messed up.
1: Yeah.
6: I think I need to get that
1: adenoids. Grommets is
6: your
1: ears.
6: No. The
0: septum deviation.
6: Yeah.
1: Probably.
6: I think my deviation. Septum is deviated, so I need to deviate it more, I guess. I don't know.
0: So you breathe out of your mouth, and obviously that goes in the microphone, so you've learned when you need to actually breathe, you look away.
6: I look away.
0: I feel as if when you were presenting a full segment or a full 3-hour show every night, that could become really difficult and annoying.
6: That's why I'm not a radio person. Yes.
1: Well, you've got Bailey's Corner. I do. Two awards.
0: You co-hosted 2 hours of the show on Thursday.
6: Yes.
0: You're great.
1: I love that.
0: We got to play our favourite Baja Men joke.
6: Oh my gosh. We need to show Lauren.
0: We need to show Lauren the Baja Men
1: What's
0: joke.
1: What's that?
0: Your old show too after the show. It's really funny.
6: So good.
0: We played the entire thing on the radio.
6: It's all on Instagram now as well. Stamptown. It's a whole special.
1: Baja Men or
0: Baja Men?
1: Like who let the dogs out?
0: Yeah. I'll show you in a minute.
1: Okay.
0: Yeah. My award tonight goes to the two individuals. That would be Belinda and Taylor, who were on my side when I asked whether I was a good Samaritan for calling the police

0: assistance line, not 000, after seeing a removalist van with the door open knock five mirrors off.
1: Well, Taylor did say that it wasn't your best. You have some redemption to do. Jump onto the social media pages.
0: That right after the show. I'm going to jump in the Facebooks.
1: You're going to post anonymously everybody. Or?
0: No, actually, that's probably a good idea. I'll post it because he might, the truck driver, if he's a bad guy, he might come at call. Me.
1: Yeah.
0: I'll go anonymously and I'll say, just let me know and I'll DM you.
1: If anyone saw this or had their windows knocked off.
0: Yes, I saw it happen.
1: I have information. I don't really have information, but I saw
0: this
1: it happen.
0: This is my concern. When I DM them, they're going to go, all right, so what, where was the guy
1: from? Dashcam Australia.
0: Dashcams,
2: Australia.
1: Yes, Bailey.
2: Do we? Does Channel 7 have a current affair type program?
1: Spotlight.
2: We should do. They would do that, right?
1: Probably.
2: People who hit cars, like hit and runs.
1: Maybe we need to do a segment on Spotlight every week, which is stuff yeah. Like
0: oh my god. Citizen journalism.
1: Citizen journalism.
0: That's what we can do. Nice. Hey, tomorrow night on the show, it's going to be really fun. Larissa Lambert, she has fans in SZA and Justin Bieber, and she's going to be on the show talking about her brand new album.
1: Yes.
0: Which is great. She's a superstar.
1: When can we announce our special guest?
0: 6 a.m. tomorrow on the
1: okay,
0: socials,
1: great.
0: Or we could just do it now on the radio. Zane Lowe is going to be co-hosting the show on Wednesday night.
1: Holy crap.
2: This is crazy.
0: Yeah. We're really excited about it, man. If you don't know who Zane Lowe is, Apple Music, he does all the big interviews. If Harry Styles does one interview, Zane does it.
2: Yeah.
0: And he's going to
1: be... How are your fanny flutters yes. right now?
0: I'm actually not nervous about it. I said this to Shawnee B today. He said, how are you feeling about doing this? Because Zane is my idol. I've had a nice little relationship with him for a while now as well. I don't feel nervous at all. It feels like exactly where I'm meant to be.
1: I don't feel nervous.
0: No. And he's our peer.
1: Yes.
0: We do the same work.
1: That's crazy.
2: Yeah.
0: Crazy. It's going to be amazing. The great Zane Lowe co-hosting the show Wednesday night.
1: Wow. Is anyone else doing that?
0: I'm waiting to see because I want to be able to use the word exclusive, but I don't know if it is.
2: Mm. We're going to make it as exclusive as possible.
0: I mean, ours is going to be very unique, yes.
2: Yes.
1: Yeah. He's co-hosting.
0: Let's
2: make him eat Vegemite like every other...
0: Can you imagine we walk in there and the first thing we do, we do a food challenge. The greatest interviewer in music of all time.
1: Don't.
0: And we go, hey, have you tried Tim Tams?
2: Have you done a glass of milk and a Tim Tam?
1: Hey, we have made some.
0: We've literally run out of awards music. That's never happened before. Bye.
1: Bye.
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13: TRFM weather. Your 4-day forecast for Gippsland and the Valley. Strong wind warning for the central and east Gippsland coastal waters. Cloudy tonight, high chance of showers about the ranges, medium elsewhere, just some light winds. Down to 10 overnight, partly cloudy tomorrow, high chance of showers, some morning fog in the southwest, heading for a top of 14 for Orbost, the Valley 15, Lake Central and 16, Sale and Bairnsdale 17. Wednesday, showers and 15, Thursday, cloudy 16, Friday, mostly sunny and 16. Right now, it's 12 degrees.
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3: TRFM weather. Your 4-day forecast for Gippsland and the Valley. Strong wind warning for the central and east Gippsland coastal waters. Cloudy tonight, high chance of showers about the ranges, medium elsewhere, just some light winds. Down to 10 overnight, partly cloudy tomorrow, high chance of showers, some morning fog in the southwest, heading for a top of 14 for Orbost, the Valley 15, Lake Centron 16, Sale and Bensdale 17. Wednesday, showers and 15, Thursday, cloudy 16, Friday, mostly sunny and 16. Right now, it's 12 degrees.
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1: Hello, I'm Gabrielle Hodson. A man's been arrested after a woman and two children were found dead in a house in Sydney's southwest. Jamel Wells reports.
2: Police found the woman and two children after responding to a call for help from a house in Raymond Avenue, Campbelltown. Paramedics were unable to revive them. A 47-year-old man, thought to be the children's father, has been arrested at the house and taken to Campbelltown Police Station. A crime scene remains in place. Police believe the deaths are domestic violence related. Jamel Wells reporting.
1: A man's in a critical condition after a stabbing in Sydney's northwest. Emergency services were called to Beecroft around 4:30, where they found a 25-year-old with stab wounds to the chest. About an hour and a half later, a 21-year-old man attended Day Street Police Station, where he was arrested. Police south of Brisbane want to hear from witnesses after a woman standing with her car beside the Pacific

0: second crash then happened involving around 10 vehicles also travelling north, causing a 10k traffic jam. Flood rescues are underway in the Numinda Valley region near the New South Wales-Queensland border. Several residents and their pets have been taken to safety, with some rescued from cars trapped in floodwater. Heavy rain continues to impact the area. Labor is struggling to push its budget measures. Federal Politics Editor Michael Packey.
1: The Prime Minister is trying to sell the government's push to rein in capital gains and negative gearing deductions, along with a 30% tax on family trusts. Discretionary trusts will be caught up in the changes. They're generally established as part of a will and kick in following the death of a person who set up the trust. Opposition leader Angus Taylor argues the measure will hurt those that use the structure to manage their financial affairs.
2: It's a death tax by stealth.
1: Anthony Albanese says existing arrangements will be grandfathered and only discretionary trusts established from July 2028 will be captured by the new rules. He maintains people who set up a fixed trust will be exempt.
3: What we're doing is making sure that the tax system works for everyone.
1: Two new opinion polls show voters have marked Labor down for breaking its election promises, making it the worst received budget in more than 30 years.
0: A group of 11 leading men's tennis players, including Alex de Minaur, are pushing for Sam Groth to get a senior role at Tennis Australia and the Australian Open. SMH The Age says the hunt for a successor to Craig Tiley is close to an end. Groth reached a world ranking of 53 and resigned as the Victorian deputy opposition leader earlier this year, triggering a by-election. Finance and the Aussie dollar is buying 71.7 US cents.
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0: Collingwood Scott Pendlebury has headed to the MCG, where he'll play a record-breaking AFL game on Saturday. The 38-year-old will pass Brent Harvey's record, playing his 433rd match. Pendlebury says he's not reflecting that much, just trying to prepare.
5: You know, if anything, it's a bit of a challenge for me this week to make sure I can, you know, stick to that and acknowledge the, you know, the champions that turn up for this stuff today and, you know, the occasion. But most importantly, I really want to get a win.
0: The NRL has launched the Perth Bears Foundation memberships ahead of the club's first season next year. They'll go on sale Wednesday with two tiers, a $79 foundation membership and a limited release premium membership. That's the latest news and sport.
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10: TRFM weather. Your 4-day forecast for Gippsland and the Valley. A strong wind warning for the central and east Gippsland coastal waters. Partly cloudy today, a high chance of showers. Some morning fog in the southwest. Light winds west-southwesterly up to 25 k's an hour or so this morning. For tomorrow, 7 overnight, showers and 15. Thursday, cloudy and 16 degrees. Friday, mostly sunny up to 16. 14 though today for Orbost. In the Valley, 15. Lakes Entrance, 16, Salem Bensdale 17. Right now, it's 12 degrees.
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it. Say, I got drive, I don't need a car. 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
1: Hello, I'm Gabriel Hodson. The bodies of a woman and two children have been found after a violent attack at a home in Sydney's southwest. Officers from Campbelltown were called to Raymond Avenue after a 000 call from the home just before 8 o'clock. A 47-year-old man has been arrested at the scene. Acting Superintendent Michael Moroney says the deceased trio are yet to be formally identified.
8: Deceased person has been located, believed to be aged in her mid-40s. I can also tell you two children have been located deceased within the premises and they're aged under 10 years of age. What I can tell you is all three persons sustained significant injuries and it was a particularly violent crime scene.
1: Heavy rain is continuing to fall across Queensland's southeast with flood watches in place. Georgia Condek reports.
9: A northwest cloud band stretching 4,000 kilometres from Darwin to the east of Melbourne is bringing heavy rainfall. Hundreds of millimetres of rain has been falling with more to come today. The Weather Bureau has issued flood warnings for rivers including Nerang and Coomera. A large number of roads across the southeast have been closed or impacted by the rain. Motorists are urged to drive safely into conditions. Residents in flash flooding areas are warned to be on alert and prepared. Georgia Condek, Brisbane.
1: Melbourne is being gripped by a flood of cheap, illegal and sometimes dangerous alcohol. The National Drug and Alcohol Research Centre has found potentially deadly methanol and plastics in some of the samples. Former Carlton AFL president Luke Sayers is fighting to keep his legal battle against his

0: Victorian Supreme Court, with Sayers being sued for defamation amid the fallout from a lewd photo posted to his social media account. He wants the case heard by a judge in the Family Division of the Federal Court, so media reporting is restricted, arguing it involves deeply personal matters. Farmers in WA's Midwest are reporting roads covered by mice and widespread crop damage. The chemical regulator has now approved stronger baits to help curb the plague. Murrawa Shire President Karen Chappell says the damage bill won't be known for some time.
1: A lot of the plants haven't come out the ground yet, so until such time it's hard to tell how much of the seed wheat they've eaten or, you know, what damage has been done. That's something that we'll just have to keep a very good eye on.
0: Finance and the Aussie dollar's buying 71.6 US cents. The Dow Jones is up 67 points and the Nasdaq's down 123.
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0: Collingwood AFL champ Scott Pendlebury has been joined at the MCG by fellow members of the 400 Club, including Kevin Bartlett, Michael Tuck, Dustin Fletcher, Sean Burgoyne and Brent Harvey. 38-year-old Pendlebury is equal with Harvey on 432 games and will become the outright record holder when Collingwood take on West Coast this weekend. Harvey says it's a big occasion.
3: It's been a long time. I've got a lot of Collingwood supporters that are mates of mine, so they've been giving it to me for a little bit. But what Collingwood have done is fantastic, to have the whole staff and the football club. And I didn't think anyone would break my record, and I certainly don't think anyone would break this one.
0: True Blues' Peter Stirling and Boyd Cordner have been inducted into the New South Wales Rugby League Hall of Fame. 65-year-old Stirling played in the first State of Origin 3-0 series sweep for New South Wales in 1986. 33-year-old Cordner captained his state to back-to-back series wins before retiring in 2021. And Aaron Hardy will captain the WA side in the upcoming Sheffield Shield. The 27-year-old cricketer served as stand-in Perth Scorchers captain. That's the latest news and sport.
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7: TRFM weather. Your 4-day forecast for Gippsland and the Valley. A strong wind warning for the central and east Gippsland coastal waters. Partly cloudy today, a high chance of showers. Some morning fog in the southwest. Light winds west-southwesterly up to 25 k's an hour or so this morning. For tomorrow, 7 overnight, showers and 15. Thursday, cloudy and 16 degrees. Friday, mostly sunny up to 16. 14 though today for Orbost. In the Valley, 15. Lakes Entrance, 16. Sale and Bensdale, 17. Right now, it's 12 degrees.
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23: Good morning, I'm Gabrielle Hodson. The bodies of a woman in her 40s and two children under 10 have been found after a violent attack in Sydney's southwest. Police and paramedics were called to Raymond Avenue, Campbelltown, just before 8 last night. Acting Superintendent Michael Moroney says a man made the call to 000 and the 47-year-old was later arrested at the scene.
0: It was a particularly violent crime scene. Other than that, I can't go into specifics at this time. Police have located a number of items inside the premises which would be of interest in regards to the injuries sustained to those people. I can't confirm the exact cause of deaths of those people at this time.
23: Cheap, illegal alcohol, some of it contaminated, is increasingly being sold at some Melbourne venues and bottle shops. The National Drug and Alcohol Research Centre has tested samples, finding some contained methanol and plastics. Ingesting them can cause vomiting and, in some cases, death. Parts of southeast Queensland have had a month of rain in just one day as the region and the far north of New South Wales remain on flood watch. More than 200 mils has fallen in 24 hours in the Gold Coast hinterland. News Corp says a weather station in the Springbrook National Park saw more than 220 mils. That's almost double its usual May amount. The rain's expected to continue today before clearing. New figures released by WA's opposition reveal nearly a dozen students are being fined every day for catching the bus or train when it's now supposed to be free. Since February 2024, more than 8,200 students have been fined $100 each for not tapping on. Shadow Transport Minister Steve Martin says the fines are a slap in the face to families doing it tough.
1: For families already struggling with rising fuel costs in a cost of living crisis, the last thing they need is a $100 fine. Questions I've asked in Parliament have revealed that over 8,000 fines at $100 each have been used to fine kids using the Ride to School Free program. Now, that's simply not good enough.
23: Last week's federal budget is the worst

0: 24% of people polled felt the policies announced this year were good or very good for them. 35% said it was poor or very poor. China has agreed to ramp up trade for US agricultural products such as beef and poultry, potentially spelling competition for Australian exporters. The White House says China has agreed to buy $17 billion worth of American food each year until 2028. It comes 2 days after Donald Trump returned from a high-stakes summit in Beijing, where he sought to ease the impact on American farmers from the trade war started last year. Finance and the Aussie dollar's buying 71.5 US cents. The Dow Jones is up 9 points and the Nasdaq's down 183.
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0: better. New South Wales fullback James Tedesco says Sydney Roosters teammate Victor Radley is built for Origin. Radley is one of seven uncapped players in the Blues squad for next week's first State of Origin match. Tedesco believes the 28-year-old is finally getting some attention.
2: I've always said that Victor's made for Origin footy, the way he plays the game, his brutality, his intensity that he plays with. He's built for Origin footy. I'm so glad he got the opportunity.
0: Two Wallyalup or Fremantle AFL players have been fined over incidents during the Dockers' win over Essendon. Heath Chapman and Murphy Reid. That's the latest news and sport.
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7: TRFM weather. Your four-day forecast for Gippsland and the valley. A strong wind warning for the central and east Gippsland coastal waters. Partly cloudy today, a high chance of showers. Some morning fog in the southwest. Light winds west-southwesterly up to 25 k's an hour or so this morning. For tomorrow, 7 overnight, showers and 15. Thursday, cloudy and 16 degrees. Friday, mostly sunny up to 16. 14 though today for Orbost. In the valley, 15. Lakes Entrance, 16. Sale and Bensdale, 17. Right now, it's 12 degrees.
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1: Good morning, I'm Gabriel Hodson. A 47-year-old man has been arrested and police say he's cooperating after an attack in Sydney's southwest, which has left three people dead. The bodies of a woman in her 40s and two children under 10 were found in a Campbelltown house after police say the man called 000 around 8 last night. Acting Superintendent Michael Moroney says objects of interest have been found around the home.
16: Look, I can't go into specifics, but what I can say really is that it was a particularly violent scene, and I'll leave it at that.
1: Police south of Brisbane want to hear from witnesses after a woman standing with her car beside the Pacific Motorway was struck by a passing ute, causing critical injuries. Officers are speaking with the ute driver. A second crash then happened involving around 10 vehicles, also travelling north, causing a 10-kilometre traffic jam. A man's in a critical condition after a stabbing in Sydney's northwest. Emergency services were called to Beecroft around 4:30, where they found a 25-year-old with stab wounds to the chest. About an hour and a half later, a 21-year-old man attended Day Street Police Station, where he was arrested. Bootleg vodka with 10 times the legal amount of methanol is being sold in Victorian venues and bottle shops. Forensic lab tests have also found plastic contamination. News Corp says an estimated 1 in 3 Victorian bottle shops is now stocking illicit alcohol. Flood rescues are underway in the Noomimba Valley region near the New South Wales-Queensland border. Several residents and their pets have been taken to safety, with some rescued from cars trapped in floodwater. Inspector Paul Cowles from VRA Rescue New South Wales says they've already rescued 3 groups trapped in floodwater.
17: Falls are impacting some local communities, particularly in the Tweed area, and it's causing some localised flooding, and some of that flooding is rapid. Number one thing we want people to do is, even if you know the area or know the road, don't drive, wade, ride through floodwater.
1: The rain's expected to continue today before easing off. A group of 11 leading men's tennis players, including Alex de Minaur, are pushing for Sam Groth to get a senior role at Tennis Australia and the Australian Open. SMH The Age says the hunt for a successor to Craig Tiley is close to an end. Groth reached a world ranking of 53 and resigned as Victorian Deputy Opposition Leader earlier this year, triggering a by-election. Finance and the Aussie dollar's buying 71.6 US cents. The Dow Jones is down 8 points and the Nasdaq's down 215.
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0: Western Force sit ninth on the Super Rugby ladder after their win against the Queensland Reds on Saturday. The Force sit 6 points outside the top six with just two games left in the season. Hooker Brandon Payanga-Amosa says the team's learned to fight to the bitter end.
1: Except for that first game, the Brumbies game, there's been actually no real blowouts. And we've fought really hard in every single game, and some of those games, especially against the Kiwis, we came away short with real fine margins in the end. Once we got that one win, then it just carried to the next, just carried to the next. For us, it's just staying in the fight.
0: They'll face Fiji and Drua in Perth on Saturday. Sydney-based tennis star Rinki Hijikata has lost a hard-fought battle against German Daniel Altmaier at the Hamburg Open. Altmaier won 7-5, 6-2. And Aaron Hardy will captain the WA side in the upcoming Sheffield Shield. The 27-year-old cricketer served as stand-in Perth Scorchers captain. That's the latest news and sport.
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6: TRFM weather. Your 4-day forecast for Gippsland and the Valley. A strong wind warning for the central and east Gippsland coastal waters. Partly cloudy today, a high chance of showers. Some morning fog in the southwest. Light winds west-southwesterly up to 25 k's an hour or so this morning. For tomorrow, 7 overnight, showers and 15. Thursday, cloudy and 16 degrees. Friday, mostly sunny up to 16. 14 though today for Orbost. In the Valley, 15. Lakes Entrance, 16, Sale and Bensdale, 17. Right now, it's 12 degrees.
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17: Good morning, I'm Gabriel Hodson. The bodies of a woman and two children have been found after an alleged domestic violent incident at a home in Sydney's southwest. Officers from Campbelltown were called to Raymond Avenue after a 000 call from the home just before 8. A 47-year-old man has been arrested at the scene. Acting Superintendent Michael Moroney says the deceased trio are yet to be formally identified.
1: Deceased person has been located, believed to be aged in her mid-40s. I can also tell you two children have been located deceased within the premises and they're aged under 10 years of age. What I can tell you is all three persons sustained significant injuries and it was a particularly violent crime scene.
17: A man and a 15-month-old boy have died in a three-vehicle crash in Sydney's west. Emergency services were called to Abbotts Road, Kemps Creek around 10:30 and found a sedan and a van had collided head-on. They were told the sedan earlier collided with a ute. A 21-year-old learner licence holder driving the sedan and the driver of the van, a 45-year-old man, escaped with relatively minor injuries. Parts of southeast Queensland have had more than a month of rain in just a day as the region and northern New South Wales remain on flood watch. More than 200 mils has fallen in 24 hours in the Gold Coast hinterland. South of the border, the Byron and Tweed areas are the worst affected. Inspector Paul Cowles from VRA Rescue New South Wales is begging people to stay home and wait a few hours rather than try to cross floodwater.
18: It doesn't take much and it might look like it's calm on top, but there is always an undercurrent. The water has to move, and whilst you think it's calm and you start to drive across, that undercurrent may actually push your vehicle off the causeway or the roadway.
17: WA's police minister expects more tobacco store closures with new state laws kicking in. Rhys Whitby says more than 140,000 illegal cigarettes have been seized and six stores closed after the law gave police and health authorities stronger enforcement powers.
19: There's no excuse. 3-month closure order. If they do it again, they'll get acted on again and it possibly would be 12 months on the second time.
17: Protesters at an Aboriginal tent embassy in Brisbane have been told they have less than 2 weeks to leave or be forcibly removed. Work is about to start on the site at Victoria Park on a 63,000-seat Olympic and Paralympic stadium. News Corp says the site will be fenced off for 5 years during construction. Business leaders say the cost of regulatory requirements and other forms of red tape need to be slashed by at least 25%. News Corp says excessive red tape means a business needs 37 different licences to serve coffee in Victoria and 25 in New South Wales. Finance and the Aussie dollar is buying 71.6 US cents. The Dow Jones is up 24 points and the Nasdaq's down 187.
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17: That's better. Super Rugby and Western Force hooker Brandon Payanga Amosa says Saturday's win over the Queensland Reds has motivated the team. With two games left, the 30-year-old says the team wants to finish the season strong.

0: But, you know, the boys are definitely focused. That win against the Reds really helped us build more momentum towards finishing this year strong.
1: Western Force hosts Fijian Drua on Saturday. The NRL's launch Perth Bears Foundation memberships ahead of the club's first season next year. They go on sale on Wednesday with two tiers. That's the latest news in sport.
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6: TRFM weather. Your four-day forecast for Gippsland and the Valley. A strong wind warning for the central and east Gippsland coastal waters. Partly cloudy today, a high chance of showers. Some morning fog in the southwest. Light winds west-southwesterly up to 25 k's an hour or so this morning. For tomorrow, 7 overnight, showers and 15. Thursday, cloudy and 16 degrees. Friday, mostly sunny up to 16. 14 though today for Orbost. In the Valley, 15. Lakes Entrance, 16. Sale and Vansdale, 17. Currently, it's 11 degrees.
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16: Good morning, I'm Gabriel Hodson. A man's been charged with murder after the bodies of a 46-year-old woman and two boys aged 12 and 4 have been found in Sydney's southwest. Police and paramedics were called to Raymond Avenue, Campbelltown, just before 8 last night. Acting Superintendent Michael Moroney says the man allegedly made the call to 000 and the 47-year-old was later arrested at the scene.
1: It was a particularly violent crime scene. Other than that, I can't go into specifics at this time. Police have located a number of items inside the premises which would be of interest in regards to the injuries sustained to those people. I can't confirm the exact cause of deaths of those people at this time.
16: The man will face Campbelltown local court this morning. A 15-month-old baby boy and the man in the front seat of the same car have died after a three-vehicle crash in Sydney's west. Police say the sedan collided with a ute before colliding with a van in Kemps Creek around 10:40. Three people have also been injured, including a 25-year-old woman who's fighting for life. Flood rescues are underway in the Newmanbar Valley region near the New South Wales-Queensland border. Several residents and their pets have been taken to safety, with some rescued from cars trapped in floodwater. Inspector Paul Cowles from VRA Rescue New South Wales says they've already rescued three groups trapped in floods.
17: Falls are impacting some local communities, particularly in the Tweed area, and it's causing some localised flooding, and some of that flooding is rapid. Number one thing we want people to do is, even if you know the area or know the road, don't drive, wade, ride through floodwater.
16: The rain's expected to continue today before easing off. Bootleg vodka with 10 times the legal amount of methanol is being sold in Victorian venues and bottle shops. Forensic lab tests have also found plastic contamination. News Corp says an estimated 1 in 3 Victorian bottle shops was now stocking illicit alcohol. Last week's federal budget is the worst received economic statement since the Resolve Political Monitor began tracking voter perceptions in May 2021. SMH The Age says just 24% of people polled felt the policies announced this year were good or very good for them. 35% said it was poor or very poor. Locals in WA's Midwest have welcomed the approval of emergency permits, allowing them to use stronger poison to kill a mouse plague that's devastating the region. Morrowa Shire President Karen Chappell says farmers can now have confidence the bait will work.
18: For using the 50 grams, they can be assured that the bait will actually kill the mice instead of just making it very unwell. Plus, the cost and the effort of going to baiting is not minimal, so you really want it to be effective. And the 50 grams will allow that to be so.
16: Finance and the Aussie dollar's buying 71.5 US cents. The Dow Jones is down 103 points and the Nasdaq's down 289.
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16: better. AFL and Port Adelaide will host Carlton on Saturday. The Power's assistant coach, Stuart Dew, says stand-in captain Zach Butters could do with some help in the midfield.
20: Zach's going to compete no matter what. We know that. We've seen that physically, and you know, some of his contests on the weekend were quite brutal and really setting the tone. So we do need to grow our midfield depth for sure. When he's on rotation or other players are in there, we need to get some more players, some more flying hours in there, and we'll work out what that looks like for the second half of the year.
16: True Blues' Peter Stirling and Boyd Cordner have been inducted into the New South Wales Rugby League Hall of Fame. And that's the latest in news and in sport.
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2: TRFM weather. Your four-day forecast for Gippsland and the Valley. A strong wind warning for the central and east Gippsland coastal waters. Partly cloudy today, a high chance of showers. Some morning fog in the southwest. Light winds west-southwesterly up to 25 k's an hour or so this morning. For tomorrow, 7 overnight, showers and 15. Thursday, cloudy and 16 degrees. Friday, mostly sunny up to 16. 14 though today for Orbost. In the Valley, 15. Lakes Entrance, 16. Salem Vansdale, 17. Currently, it's 11 degrees.
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14: Good morning, it's Daniel Brewer with your local news and sport. Wellington Police will be holding a coffee with a cop on Thursday at Muffin Break Cafe inside the Gippsland Centre from 10 through until 11. Coffee with a cop brings police officers and the community together to have a relaxed chat over a cup of coffee. More information can be found at the I Watch Wellington Police Service Area Facebook page. The state government is investing $28 million in high-tech road safety cameras to crack down on dangerous drivers arriving in areas including Gippsland. TAC CEO Tracy Slatter says by marking National Road Safety Week, the TAC-funded package includes new mobile trailers for high-risk regional roads.
15: This National Road Safety Week, we are urging all Victorians to reflect on the devastating ripple effects of road trauma and to consider the role we all play in preventing it. This week is about honouring those impacted by crashes and reminding all Victorians that staying focused and making safe decisions will make our roads safer.
14: Tomorrow is Wear Orange Wednesday, where Gippslanders are being encouraged to wear orange to support the SES volunteers. Alistair Drayton, Chief Officer of Operations for the SES, says it's an exciting day for the organisation.
16: It's a very exciting day for Vic SES and indeed all SESs around the country. This is National Volunteer Week, and what SES has done specifically is work on a good acronym of Wear Orange Wednesday, WOW Day, and we take every opportunity, but we really do encourage and reach out to the community to take part in that.
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14: Round 6 amid Gippsland football results. 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
2: 10 degrees in Melbourne, a shower or two at top today, 16 at 6 o'clock. Good morning, David Armstrong. Two carjackers remain on the run this morning after a terrifying armed carjacking in Melbourne's southeast. A 44-year-old woman was dragged out of her Audi while on her way to work in Keysborough. Louise has told Jackie Felgate she was punched and kicked repeatedly by two males armed with a machete.
3: Screaming blue murder and sort of punching me and trying to drag me out of my vehicle. And then there was a man who was, he had sort of approached who he said, you know, leave her alone. And then that's what I called the second assailant, I guess. He held up this massive, you know, massive sort of machete knife.
2: The thieves took off in Louise's black Audi Q3 along with her phone, wallet and bag. A crime scene's been set up in Glenroy as police investigate another shop fire. A butcher shop and neighbouring grocery store on Wheatsheaf Road were impacted by flames around 2:30 this morning. Nobody has been injured. At least 100 people have now been confirmed dead in the Ebola outbreak in the Democratic Republic of Congo. There have also been at least two confirmed cases in Uganda as the World Health Organization declares the outbreak an international emergency. There are currently no approved drugs or vaccines for this strain of Ebola. It's been revealed it takes 37 different licences in Victoria to pour a cup of coffee. The Business Council of Australia says there are 15 different definitions of small business nationwide. It says it's evidence of the over-regulation of the Australian workplace and the single major obstacle to productivity, investment and innovation. Two prisoners have been stabbed at a maximum security prison. Paramedics were called to the Western Plains Correctional Centre in Lara last night. The two men had been stabbed. One has been taken to hospital with serious injuries. Disadvantaged students are worse off today than when NAPLAN was introduced. Experts say it highlights the growing gap between rich and poor students. Analysis of 17 years of NAPLAN data conducted by Victoria University shows that inequality has become a feature of schools. Well, more Australians are falling victim to subscription creep, with people spending an average $136 a month on subscriptions. Gen Z spends the most, $178 every month. Erin Turner at the Consumer Policy Research Centre says more people are finding it difficult to cancel subscriptions.
4: But when it comes time for you to turn off the tap, to stop subscribing, they put up barriers after barriers.
2: In finance, Wall Street is up 159 points and our dollar's trading at 71.67 US.
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2: better. Essendon great Matthew Lloyd concedes it might be time for Zach Merritt to leave the Bombers. The 30-year-old midfielder failed in his attempted move to Hawthorn last year. He has since changed management groups. The legendary goal kicker telling Footy Classified it could be beneficial for both parties if Merritt goes.
6: I think it's best for both club and player, and they would have both done their best at the end of the last year to say, OK, we're not going to let you go, and would have hoped that you know, things could have been that he finished his career at the club. But all he wants now is to play in a successful side.
2: Sydney Swans are reportedly told the AFL the Giants should refocus on Canberra and the Riverina area. Pat Cummins has led the Sunrisers Hyderabad to a 5-wicket win over Chennai in the IPL, the Aussie quick taking 3 crucial wickets. And Arsenal leads Burnley 1-0, half-time of their Premier League match. That's the latest news and sports.
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11: Good morning, it's Daniel Brewer with your local news and sport. One Gippsland have welcomed parts of the federal budget released last week. Chair Councillor Nathan Hersey says the Sal alternative route has been overlooked.
12: We have four main areas of One Gippsland that we're looking for support with. One is roads and transport, which is a huge part of what we have down here.

0: It's great that there's funding for stage one.
1: Australian Red Cross Lifeblood is putting a call out for Gippslanders with A and O blood to donate in the next 7 days. 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Media and content officer for Red Cross Lifeblood, Anya Tondon, says winter is tough, so if you can make an appointment, please do.
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3: 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Sam College, Ace Radio.
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6: Top of the table clash between previously undefeated Lingido and second on the ladder Boys Our Baragong. Final score saw the Bombers kick 16-16, 112 to defeat the Cats 12-7-79. In the other games, Lex Entrance defeated Lucknow by 38 points, Orbosno Rose defeated Stratford by 49 points, and Wyong defeated Painswell by 124 points.
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1: Your 4-day forecast for Gippsland and the Valley. There is a strong wind warning for the central and east Gippsland coast. Cloudy with a high chance of showers. Light winds becoming westerly, 15 to 25 kilometres an hour through the middle of the day. The Valley and Lake 16, Sale and Benchdale 17, Orbost 15. Tomorrow cloudy with a high chance of showers 15. Thursday cloudy with a slight chance of showers 16. Friday mostly sunny 16. Right now it's 10 degrees.
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0: that makes you feel good. Busting out some NSYNC dance moves to settle into your Tuesday. You do you. I'm just going to stick with a coffee. G'day, it's Jamie. I'm new for your ears. I'm filling in for Gabby and Dan, the morning crew this week. Filling in on the air and filling out casual timesheets. What a joy. Day two for me. Thanks for tuning in. And when I'm not on the air this week, what was I doing yesterday? I sat down and watched me some YouTube, and the algorithm did not disappoint.
1: Thank you so much for being here with us tonight. Welcome. This is night one of the Together Together tour.
0: Harry Styles, Amsterdam, last Saturday night.
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0: 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You know what? 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

0: music that makes you feel good. Let's get to know each other. I'm Jamie and I love long black coffee. I love espresso. I don't muck around with milk from a cow or a nut. I need that caffeine right into the bloodstream, especially this time of the morning. It's coming up to 6:30. Let's get you across the news headlines and then let's lift you straight back up. Bebe Rexha, she's good to go. And do we need some TLC? You bet. No scrubs.
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13: Good morning, it's Daniel Brewer with your local news and sport. A massive funding boost will see new all-in-one safety cameras rolled out across the state, including Gippsland. TAC CEO Tracy Slatter says the $28 million upgrade can simultaneously detect speeding, driver distraction and seatbelt offences to save lives.
14: The number of people killed and injured on Victorian roads and nationally is far too high. And this week is a chance for us to stop and remember all the people affected by road trauma in our community. Our investment in road safety camera technology reinforces the message that slowing down and staying focused will prevent tragedies on our roads.
13: Tomorrow marks Wear Orange Wednesday, with Gippsland residents encouraged to don orange in support of SES volunteers. Chief Officer of Operations Alistair Drayton says it's an exciting day for the organisation and an opportunity to recognise volunteers.
15: It's a very exciting day for Vic SES and indeed all SESs around the country. This is National Volunteer Week, and what SES has done specifically is to work on a good acronym of Wear Orange Wednesday, WOW Day, and we take every opportunity, given that orange is our colour, But we really do encourage and reach out to the community to take part in that and recognise and say thank you into all of our communities right around Victoria.
13: Wellington Police will host Coffee with a Cop on Thursday, the 21st of May at Muffin Break Cafe inside the Gippsland Centre from 10 through until 11. The initiative brings police officers and the community together for a relaxed chat over coffee. It's an opportunity for locals to ask questions, raise concerns and get to know their local police members. More information is available through the iWatch Wellington Police Service Area Facebook page.
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13: Gippsland United were on the road this weekend for the latest round of Big V basketball. In the men's competition, Bellarine 102 lost to United 112. In the women's competition, United 68 lost to Melbourne University 99. And in the youth league, Collingwood were too strong for United 97-89. That's the latest in local news and sport.
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13: Your 4-day forecast for Gippsland and the Valley. There is a strong wind warning for the central and east Gippsland coast. Cloudy with a high chance of showers. Light winds becoming westerly 15 to 25 kilometres an hour through the middle of the day. The Valley and Lake 16, Salem Bensdale 17, Orbost 15. Tomorrow cloudy with a high chance of showers 15. Thursday cloudy with a slight chance of showers 16. Friday mostly sunny 16.
0: Right now it's 10 degrees.
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0: One of the great joys of listening to live radio is a song coming on and you know all the lyrics. Singing along, extra bonus points if it brings back a couple of memories. TLC No Scrubs, tick. It is Jamie filling in for Gabby and Dan, the morning crew this week. On me handover notes, it does say that Dan is back next Monday and he's going to be reunited with Gabby on Tuesday. And what I'm getting from these handover notes is Gabby is much better at negotiating radio contracts. And the guys will talk about it next Tuesday when Gabby returns, because that's going to be on my handover notes. Stand by. The great music continues. Kenya Grace, Strangers, let's do that in a moment. And Jelly Roll, music that makes you feel good. Good morning.
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0: Settling into your Tuesday morning routines nicely with the music that makes you feel good, feeling great, fantastic. Coming up to 7 o'clock, it's Jamie in for Gabby and Dan, the morning crew, having a nice few sleep-ins this week. I'm genuinely intrigued to see what happens after 8 o'clock with the 40K countdown. Are you? I mean, there's only one person in the major draw right now, and in my world, that is not a draw. That is a, here, mate, have a lot of free money. What's our winner going to do today? What would you do? Take the $1,000 or go into the draw? Anywho, that's after 8 o'clock. We've got the 7 o'clock news to get through next. It is coming up to 7. Good morning.
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16: 10 degrees in Melbourne, a shower or two at top today, 16 at 7 o'clock. Good morning. I'm David Armstrong. Two machete-wielding carjackers are on the run after a woman was punched, kicked and dragged out of her car while on her way to work in Melbourne southeast. Madeline Burke reports.
17: A 44-year-old Parkdale woman was ambushed while on her way to work yesterday morning. Louise has told Jackie Felgate they opened the doors to her Audi Q3 while she was waiting at traffic lights on Chandler Road.
18: There was two of them with a machete, like a huge machete. I got
13: punched and kicked.
17: A passerby tried to help but was threatened with the machete. The youths, who had their faces covered, took off in Louise's car along with her phone, wallet and bag. Madeline Burke, Melbourne.
16: Big truck fires impacting traffic on the Calder Freeway. Mark telling Ross and Russ it appears the driver's okay.
18: Just near the Calder Raceway, city bound, about 2K going towards Bendigo, but it's on the city side. Emergency services aren't there, but the driver looks like he's out of the truck, but it's going to cause a lot of problems. The whole front of the BW is up in flames.
16: And fires caused extensive damage to a shop at Glenroy. Emergency services were called to Wheatsheaf Road around 2:30. 11 trucks deployed to the scene. It appears the business targeted was a halal butcher, with the fire also impacting a neighbouring grocery store. Well, shops are increasingly building safe rooms for their workers to flee to due to increasing violence from customers. Theo Ficari is the CEO of the Australian Association of Convenience Stores.
19: Retailers are doing everything that they can to protect their staff through increasing sort of target hardening measures. So everything from CCTV to, in really bad cases, body-worn cameras. They've got panic buttons that go off to emergency. And
16: in Sydney, a man's been charged with murdering a woman and two boys at a home in the city's southwest. He was arrested at the scene after police were called to what has been described as a particularly violent scene at Campbelltown. The Oxford Scholar Pub in the city has been named the state's best. It took out the People's Choice Prize at the AHA Victoria State Awards last night. The Grand Hotel Warrandyte was the judge's choice. And in the hotly contested Best Palmer category, it was a three-way tie between three regional pubs, the Creekside in Warwick Nabil, the Lindenau Farmers Home Hotel and the Newborough Hotel. In finance, Wall Street is up 159 points. The dollar, 71.67 US.
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16: better. Zach Merritt could be again wanting out of Essendon as Brad Scott's Bombers face a crucial month. Here's Eddie Summerfield.
21: After a failed move to Hawthorn last year, Zach Merritt could again be wanting to leave at season's end. The proposition put to Essendon legend Matthew Lloyd on Footy Classified.
22: I think it's best for both club and player.
21: The Bombers will be without Peter Wright for Friday night's Dreamtime clash against Richmond. The Ruck suffering a knee ligament injury in the loss to Fremantle. Essendon facing the other bottom clubs over the next 3 weeks. A crucial time for coach Brad Scott, who was on Fox Footy last night.
23: I don't think any coach can accept a lack of commitment to the contest, because that doesn't require any talent.
21: Eddie Summerfield, Melbourne.
16: Giants have offered captain Toby Green a three-year contract extension. It could see him paid more than $2 million. And Arsenal has defeated Burnley 1-0 to move 5 points clear on top of the Premier League table. That's the latest news and sport.
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27: Good morning, it's Daniel Brewer with your local news and sport. Latrobe City Council is calling on the community to provide feedback to help shape the future of Latrobe's local arts and culture scene. Sam College reports.
28: The survey is designed to gather targeted community insight to inform the development of the Education and Creative Community Program at the Creative Industries Training Centre. It will identify community interest in specific art forms, preferred program formats, and current barriers to participation. The findings will support evidence-based decision-making for immediate workshop programming, pilot initiatives, and school holiday offerings. Have your say at the Latrobe City Council website. Sam College, Ace Radio.
27: One Gippsland have welcome aspects of last week's federal budget. Chair Nathan Hersey says, however, the Sal alternative route was not included.
29: We have four main areas of One Gippsland that we're looking for support with. One is roads and transport, which is a huge part of what we have down here. And we are a little bit disappointed that in this federal budget, the Sal alternate

0: It's just another thing that sits on the shelf.
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1: 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Thorpdale 16-11-107 defeated Morwell East 8-11-59. 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Tarwin 15-9-99 defeated Stony Creek 10-10-70. And Fish Creek 16-12-108 defeated Yennar 16-7-103. 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
1: Your four-day forecast for Gippsland and the Valley, there is a strong wind warning for the central and east Gippsland coast. Cloudy with a high chance of showers, light winds becoming westerly 15 to 25 kilometres an hour through the middle of the day. The Valley and Lake 16, Salem Bensdale 17, Orbost 15. Tomorrow cloudy with a high chance of showers 15. Thursday cloudy with a slight chance of showers 16. Friday mostly sunny 16. Right now it's 10 degrees.
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0: done Brisbane proud. Music that makes you feel good. Shepherd Geronimo for our Tuesday, the 19th of May. It is Jamie. Look, I grew up in Brisbane, so, you know, I'm a Brizzy guy. So I'll chuck on Shepherd whenever I can. At them and Savage Garden. Jamie, was Shepherd? Were you supposed to play Shepherd this morning? Were they on the, well, on the playlist? Sorry, casual. All care, no responsibility. Being from Brisbane, of course, I do follow the Lions, and I don't want to talk about last Thursday when we were up against the Cats. That was a hard watch. But what I have said to my my Geelong friends, I have two. And you know what? They're on the way out, let's be honest. But what I have said to them is we have a couple of back-to-back grand finals to our name. So life's not all bad for a Brisbane supporter. I hope you're doing okay this morning. Let's get on some Lady Gaga, Abracadabra, and Rein Me In, Sam Fender and Olivia Dean on the air next. Music that makes you feel good.
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0: That is sitting nicely in the music that makes you feel good category. What a cracking track. Empire of the Sun, Walking on a Dream. For your Tuesday morning, it's Jamie Rowe in for Gabby and Dan, the morning crew. Dan is back on Monday. I've got so many questions. Gabby is back on Tuesday. You can ask them when they return. And back after 8 o'clock this morning, the 40K countdown. Just genuinely intrigued to see how this week pans out because currently we have one person in the major draw. You are taking that $1,000 cash and that's not strange. We all need the money. It's just so tight at the moment. But really? One person? Is that how it's going to pan out? Hey, I don't know what's going to happen after 8 o'clock, but what I do know is you need to be out and about supporting local businesses. You need to get that QR code scanned. You need to fill out the details. You need to get amongst it because free money is the best feeling. It's back again after 8 this morning. 40K countdown.
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9: Good morning, it's Daniel Brewer with your local news and sport. Gippsland residents are being encouraged to take part in Wear Orange Wednesday tomorrow by wearing orange to show support for SES volunteers. Chief Officer of Operations, Alistair Drayton, says Wear Orange Wednesday is an important occasion for the organisation.
10: It's a very exciting day for Vic SES and indeed all SESs around the country. This is National Volunteer Week and what SES has done specifically is to work on a good acronym of Wear Orange Wednesday, WOW Day, and we take every opportunity, given that orange is our colour, but we really do encourage and reach out to the community to take part in that, recognise and say thank you into all of our communities right around Victoria.
9: Wellington Police will be hosting a Coffee with a Cop event on Thursday the 21st of May at Muffin Break Cafe inside the Gippsland Centre from 10 through until 11. Coffee with a Cop provides an opportunity for police officers and the community to come together for a relaxed conversation over coffee. More information is available via the iWatch Wellington Police Service Area Facebook page. Regional motorists across Gippsland are being urged to stay focused as a new $28 million road safety package is launched. TAC CEO Tracy Slatter says the state government is introducing mobile camera trailers for longer, more flexible deployments on high-risk roads.
7: This National Road Safety Week, we are urging all Victorians to reflect on the devastating ripple effects of road trauma and to consider the role we all play in preventing it. This week is about honouring those impacted by crashes and reminding all Victorians that staying focused and making safe decisions will make our roads safer.
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9: The latest round of East Gippsland football results with Rod Twining.
13: Round 5 of East Gippsland football saw the top of the table clash between previously undefeated Lindido and second on the ladder Boysdale Barragong. Final score saw the Bombers kick 16-16-112 to defeat the Cats 12-7-79. In the other games, Lex Entrance defeated Lucknow by 38 points, Orbosno Rose defeated Stratford by 49 points, and Wyong defeated Painswood by 124 points.
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9: Your 4-day forecast for Gippsland and the Valley. There is a strong wind warning for the central and east Gippsland coast. Cloudy with a high chance of showers. Light winds becoming westerly 15 to 25 kilometres an hour through the middle of the day. The Valley and Lake 16, Salem Bairnsdale 17, Orbos 15. Tomorrow cloudy with a high chance of showers 15. Thursday cloudy with a slight chance of showers 16. Friday mostly sunny 16. Right now it's 10 degrees.
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0: That big, beautiful voice of Teddy Swims. Music that makes you feel good. Settling into Tuesday morning nicely. It's Jamie filling in for Gabby and Dan, the morning crew. The guys are back next week. I'm new for your ears, and what we've learned about me this morning is I'm a long black coffee drinker. I love my espressos. I don't like milk from a cow or a nut, giving my caffeine straight up. I grew up in Brisbane, so I'm a mad keen Lion supporter. And the other thing, I guess, is unlike Teddy Swims, I've got no tattoos. Great to have you join me this morning. Lovely. Let's keep the great music coming. I actually think we might indulge in some Nickelback before 8 o'clock. Are you in? Fantastic. Music makes you feel good.
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0: is a wicked kind of indulgence. Nickelback, definitely music that makes you feel good. For our Tuesday morning, it's Jamie in for Gabby and Dan, the morning crew. It's coming up to 8 o'clock in news time. I've got plenty more where that came from and want to win some free money. 40K countdown is on.
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22: 10 degrees in Melbourne. A shower or two at top today. 16, 8 o'clock. Good morning. I'm David Armstrong. The Auditor General will investigate Victoria's 40-year lotto extension. It will make sure the Allan government deal is good value for taxpayers amid criticism over the secretive process behind the deal. Two machete-wielding carjackers are on the run this morning after a 44-year-old woman was punched, kicked and dragged out of her car while on her way to work. Louise was sitting in her Audi Q3 on Chandler Road in Keysbury yesterday when she was ambushed by two youths. She's told Jackie Felgate a passerby tried to help but was threatened with the weapon.
23: And that's when I saw the machete and the first one dragged me out of the vehicle and I sort of hit the road. And then the other one with the machete ran around to my passenger side of my vehicle, got in, and then the person who was kicking and punching me got in my driver's side and they've driven off with my car.
22: Two prisoners have been stabbed at a maximum security prison. Paramedics called to the Western Plains Correctional Centre in Lara last night. The two men had been stabbed. One has been taken to hospital with serious injuries. Federal government's rejecting accusations. Its changes to discretionary trusts is a death tax. Labor will impose a 30% tax on testamentary trusts from mid-2028. The opposition says the move penalises parents trying to secure their children's future. But Senior Minister Mark Butler says the changes do not apply to most inheritance arrangements.
0: You can almost set your watch, Carl, every few years, this scare campaign about a death tax. There hasn't been a tax on inheritances for 40 or 50 years, and there's not going to be one for 40 or 50 years at least. It's just not a place Australia's going to go.
22: It's been revealed it takes 37 different licences, local, state and federal, to brew, pour and then sell a cup of coffee in Victoria. The Business Council of Australia says there are 15 different definitions of small business nationwide. It says it's evidence of the overregulation of the workplace, the single major obstacle to productivity. Australia's World War II soldiers are being commemorated in a new three-coin set from the Royal Australian Mint. The coloured 20-cent pieces honour soldiers who fought across the Mediterranean and North Africa in 1941. The Royal Australian Mint Stuart Bain says it was a pivotal year in the nation's war effort.
1: This is where we sort of saw our first action in the Mediterranean, in Greece, in Crete, across the North African coast. So it's remembering all of those different men and women who served in different ways across those conflicts.
22: In finance, Wall Street is up 159 points and the dollar is trading at 71.67 US.
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22: better. Brad Scott admits he's probably never been more animated than at quarter time of Essendon's loss to Fremantle. With the microscope on the Bombers coach, he's told Fox Footy the effort hasn't been good enough.
2: What I don't think any coach can accept is a lack of commitment to the contest, because that doesn't require any talent. It just requires a mindset. So that was the most disappointing thing about our first quarter.
22: The Bombers face fellow cellar dwellers Richmond, West Coast and Carlton over the next 3 weeks. Pep Guardiola is set to leave Manchester City after Sunday's game against Aston Villa. Meantime, Arsenal is closing in on the Premier League title after a 1-0 win over Burnley. Pat Cummins took 3 wickets to lead Sunrisers Hyderabad to a 5-wicket win over Chennai in the IPL. The NBA Western Conference Finals begin today. Oklahoma City Thunder at home to San Antonio. That's the latest news and sports.
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25: Good morning, it's Daniel Brewer with your local news and sport. 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Anya Tandon from Lifeblood says winter can place pressure on blood stocks.
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27: The survey is designed to gather targeted community insight to inform the development of the Education and Creative Community Program at the Creative Industries Training Centre. It will identify community interest in specific art forms, preferred program formats, and current barriers to participation. The findings will support evidence-based decision-making for immediate workshop programming, pilot initiatives, and school holiday offerings. Have your say at the Latrobe City Council website. Sam College, Ace Radio.
25: One Gippsland says while parts of last week's federal budget were positive, the region missed out on vital infrastructure investment. Chair of One Gippsland, Nathan Hersey, says the Sal alternative route was among the major projects overlooked in the budget.
28: We have four main areas of One Gippsland that we're looking for support with. One is roads and transport, which is a huge part of what we

0: Stage two. It's great that there's funding for stage one.
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3: Gippsland United hit the road for the latest round of Big V basketball over the weekend. In the men's competition, United defeated Bellarine 112-102, while in the women's match, Melbourne University proved too strong, defeating United 99-68. In youth league action, Collingwood also came away with a win over United 97-89. That's the latest in local news and sport.
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3: Your 4-day forecast for Gippsland and the Valley, there is a strong wind warning for the central and east Gippsland coast. Cloudy with a high chance of showers. Light winds becoming westerly, 15 to 25 kilometres an hour through the middle of the day. The Valley and Lake 16, Sale and Benchdale 17, Orbost 15. Tomorrow cloudy with a high chance of showers 15. Thursday cloudy with a slight chance of showers 16. Friday mostly sunny 16. Right now it's 10 degrees.
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let's get the party started. See you at the bar, you was hardly talking. That's when I knew that your heart was scarring. Friends to lovers need a part to star in. Like, wait, babe, let me ask your pardon.

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1: Music that makes you feel good for your Tuesday morning. It's Jamie Rowe in for Gabby and Dan, the morning crew. They're back. Well, Dan's back on Monday and Gabby's back on Tuesday. Have I got a raised eyebrow? You bet. What's going on there? You can ask them next week. But I'm just filling in this week and we're getting ready to make a call around about 8:30. The 40K countdown is on. 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There is one person in the draw at the moment. Can you believe it? With one person in the draw, is that changing the way you're thinking? I mean, $1,000 is just so handy right now. You know, the other half, the better half, I'd usually say, but when they get a parking fine in Melbourne, which we forgot about, $200, and also in the last 6 months, also got a speeding fine, and all of a sudden I feel like I'm around my kitchen table. Sorry, am I on the radio? Anyway, my point being, it's the worst kind of money to pay too, a fine. It just stinks. One person in the draw or $1,000 to go towards an overdue fine. I mean, I've got to take the $1,000. What are you going to do? It's not about me. It's about you. You got to be in it to win it, and to win it, get amongst it. Get your QR code scanned, fill in the details, and be prepared to take that call after 8 o'clock. It's coming up at 8:30. Good luck. 40K countdown is on.
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0: Absolute pleasure getting that on for your Tuesday morning of Monsters of Men. Wow, definitely music that makes you feel good. You know what else feels great? Getting a phone call where you get to win free money. It is that time this morning. Over to you, Money Matt.
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2: We've settled into another week and I feel a little bit of tension. There's just one person in the final draw for whatever will be our major prize. Most people so far have opted to take the instant $1,000. Let's work the phones and see what today's winner will do.
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2: Hello, Samantha. It's Money Matt from the 40K Countdown. How are you?
3: Excellent.
2: I like it when people answer the phone saying they're excellent because it means they're ready to play the 40K Countdown. Have you been listening?
3: Yes, I have.
2: Okay, so I'm thinking if you've listened to everybody else, you've probably got a little bit of an idea about what you're going to do. So I have to give you a choice. Are you ready?
3: Yes.
2: All right. So you can take $1,000 right now. It's yours. Pocket it. Do with it what you will. Could be a nice dinner somewhere. Could pay some important bills. Or you could go into the final draw. Now, at the moment, there's only one person in there. So the odds of winning it would be 50-50 if you went in. But there could be other people too. So, Samantha, what will you do?
3: I think I'm going to take the $1,000 and run, thank you.
2: It's a great option. Well done. Congratulations. $1,000 all yours.
3: Thank you very much.
2: I honestly never know what people will pick, and I'm surprised. But hey, $1,000, Samantha is a winner. We'll be back to play again tomorrow morning. 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
11: Good morning, it's Daniel Brewer with your local news and sport. Wellington Police will hold a Coffee with a Cop event on Thursday the 21st of May at Muffin Break Cafe inside the Gippsland Centre from 10 through until 11. Coffee with a Cop brings police officers and the community together to have a relaxed chat over a coffee. More information can be found at the iWatch Wellington Police Service Area Facebook page. To mark National Road Safety Week, Victoria Police is getting advanced new tools to target dangerous driving in areas such as Gippsland. TAC CEO Tracy Slatter says a $28 million investment will fund next generation cameras.
12: The number of people killed and injured on Victorian roads and nationally is far too high. And this week is a chance for us to stop and remember all the people affected by road trauma in our community. Our investment in road safety camera technology reinforces the message that slowing down and staying focused will prevent tragedies on our roads.
11: Tomorrow is Wear Orange Wednesday, where Gippslanders are being encouraged to wear orange to support the SES volunteers. Alistair Drayton, Chief Officer of Operations for the SES, says it's an exciting day for the organisation.
13: It's a very exciting day for Vic SES and indeed all SESs around the country. This is National Volunteer Week, and what SES has done specifically is to work on a good acronym of Wear Orange Wednesday, WOW Day, and we take every opportunity, given that orange is our colour, but we really do encourage and reach out to the community to take part in that and recognise and say thank you into all of our communities right around Victoria.
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11: 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MDU 26-126 defeated Tura 5-10-40. Tarwin 15-9-99 defeated Stony Creek 10-10-70. Thorpdale 16-11-107 defeated Morwell East 8-11-59. And Fish Creek 16-12-108 defeated Ginnar 16-7-103. 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
11: Your 4-day forecast for Gippsland and the valley. There is a strong wind warning for the central and east Gippsland coast. Cloudy with a high chance of showers. Light winds becoming westerly 15 to 25 kilometres an hour through the middle of the day. The valley and lake 16, Sale and Bairnsdale 17, Orbost 15. Tomorrow cloudy with a high chance of showers 15. Thursday cloudy with a slight chance of showers 16. Friday mostly sunny 16. Right now it's 10 degrees.
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0: music that makes you feel good. Ed Sheeran and Camera for our Tuesday morning school drop-off done. That also rates quite highly, that moment when the kids are out of the car. The school drop-off done, tick. You're in the car heading home, listening to some great music, singing along. Until that moment when they've forgotten their lunchbox or their sports gear and you've got to go back. It is Jamie Rowe in for Gabby and Dan this week. The morning crew, the guys are back next week. I got some Conan Gray to get us up to 9 o'clock. He's on the air in moments.
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0: That feels good. Music that makes you feel good. 9 o'clock already. Hey, thanks so much for joining me. It's Jamie Rowe filling in for Gabby and Dan this week, the morning crew. The guys are back next week. You have a great Tuesday. Should we do it all again tomorrow? I'll be here from 6. Drop in whenever's good for you.
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15: 12 degrees in Melbourne, a shower or two at top today, 16, it's 9 o'clock. Good morning, I'm David Armstrong. The Education Minister Ben Carroll has hit back at suggestions the pay fight with the state's teachers could have been settled months ago. The union on Friday accepted in principle a pay rise of between 28 and 32% over 4 years, averting threats of more strike action. That deal comes close to the union's push for 35%, well above the government's initial offer of 17%. Mr. Carroll telling Liberal MP John Pesutto during a parliamentary hearing, months-long negotiations were necessary.
16: It's actually, Mr. Pesutto, been one of the shortest disputes. Hmm.
17: You're happy with how long it took?
16: No, we always want these.
17: Okay, that's the main question, though. And the question is, couldn't you have spared schools, parents, the broader community, all of the anguish and inconvenience of industrial action if, on your own evidence to this committee this morning, you could have settled this months ago.
16: There was a full negotiation that needed to occur.
15: Police are investigating a suspicious fire that's completely destroyed a butcher shop and caused extensive damage to neighbouring shops in Glenroy. FRV Commander Brett Hamill says there were multiple explosions at a shop on Wheatsheaf Road around 2:30 this morning. Firefighters arrived to find a significant fire at the rear of the property.
12: Crews faced a challenging, it was a very complex fire. When crews got here, that fire was quite substantial. In the end, they managed to protect probably over half of the building going in, but it was quite dangerous for them as it's a bit of a rabbit warren within the actual building itself.
15: The Albanese government struggling to contain growing backlash against its budget measures. Labor's reining in capital gains, negative gearing and family trusts. Small business and even former Labor advisers are criticising the changes, arguing they'll hurt the economy and productivity. And opposition leader Angus Taylor says the government needs to take responsibility.
18: This is, I think, a disaster for small business in this country. You know, small business is the key to growing, to employing, to the strength of our local communities. And if you undermine small business, you undermine the country. And that's exactly what this is about.
15: At least 100 people have now been confirmed dead in the Ebola outbreak in the Democratic Republic of Congo. There have also been at least 2 cases in Uganda, the World Health Organization declaring it an international emergency. There are currently no approved drugs or vaccines for this strain. In other news, the Auditor General will investigate Victoria's 40-year lotto extension amid criticism of the secretive process behind the deal. 2 prisoners have been stabbed at the Western Plains Correctional Centre in Lara, one in a serious condition. New research has found disadvantaged students are worse off today than when NAPLAN was introduced 17 years ago. In finance, the dollar, 71.67 US.
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15: Essendon great Matthew Lloyd concedes it might be time for Zach Merritt to leave the Bombers. The 30-year-old midfielder failed in his attempted move to Hawthorn last year. He has since changed management. The legendary goal kicker telling Footy Classified it could be beneficial for both parties.
19: I think it's best for both club and player, and they would have both done their best at the end of the last year to say, OK, we're not going to let you go, and would have hoped that you know, things could have been that he finished his career at the club. But all he wants now is to play in a successful side.
15: Giants sent to offer captain Toby Green a big money offer to remain in Sydney. Pep Guardiola set to leave Manchester City after Sunday's game against Aston Villa. And in basketball, Melbourne United has announced Joe Ingles has signed a 2-year contract with the NBL club. That's the latest news and sports.
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24: I'm Daniel Brewer with your local news and sport headlines. Wellington Police will be holding a Coffee with a Cop event on Thursday the 21st of May at Muffin Break Cafe inside the Gippsland Centre from 10 through until 11. 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In sport, Rod Twining reports on the latest round of East Gippsland football.
0: Round 5 of East Gippsland football saw the top-of-the-table clash between previously undefeated Lindido and second on the ladder Boys Al Baragong. Final score saw the Bombers kick 16-16-112 to defeat the Cats 12-7-79. In the other games, Lex Entris defeated Lucknow by 38 points, Orbosno Rose defeated Stratford by 49 points, and Wyong defeated Painswell by 124 points.
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3: TRFM weather. Your 4-day forecast for Gippsland and the Valley. Strong wind warning for the central and east Gippsland coastal waters. Cloudy today, high chance of showers, snow above 1,500 metres. Some morning

0: 15 for Thursday, cloudy 16, Friday mostly sunny and 16 degrees. Orbost heading for 15 today, the Valley and Lakes Entrance 16, Salem Bensdale 17. Currently it's 11 degrees.
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99.9, 99.5 TRFM. Thank you, Jamie, for filling in for Gabby and Dan, the morning crew. Samantha, our very happy winner this morning. Not a grey and rainy day for her. She's taking the instant $1,000 in the 40K countdown. What would you do? There's only one person in the final draw at the moment. Honestly, we never know what people take when we ring them. We give them the choice. Up to them. $1,000 tangible. Have it right now or maybe not win anything. Perhaps that's influencing people. Lady Gaga and Doechii coming up. But right now, Oscar Med K and Khalid. Nobody Make Me Feel, TRFM. Nobody else make me feel like...

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0: 99.5 TRFM, Lady Gaga and Doechii. Quick well done to all of our Gippsland venues that were nominated in the AHA Awards. So they celebrate pubs, restaurants, catering businesses, that kind of stuff. So many local nominees. I don't want to miss someone. I made a quick list. I think I've got this in. Dargo Hotel, Star Hotel, Orbos Club Hotel, Lindeno Farmers, Tanamba Hotel, the Rosie Pub, the Glengarry Hotel was in there, the Grand Junction in Traralgon. Who am I missing? I think, oh, look, I apologise if I missed you, but well done to everyone for being nominated, which is fantastic. And then well done to our winners. One of the winners I've got to tell you about, well, there was actually a couple, but I really need to highlight this. For Palmer of the Year, are you ready? The Lindeno Farmers Home Hotel tied with the Newborough Hotel and the Creekside Hotel in Warragnabil. See, best Palmers are absolutely in Gippsland. Darren Chester must have been onto something.
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12: Strong wind warning for the central and east Gippsland coast waters. Cloudy today, high chance of showers and snow above 1,500 metres. Orbost 15 today, the Valley and Lakes entrance 16. Sale and Bairnsdale 17. Showers again tomorrow between 15 and 17 degrees. Olivia Dean coming up right now. Muse and Starlight, TRFM.

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13: Hey Wellington, Mayor Cindy Madeley here with some big news. From this July, you'll be able to pop your food and garden organics into your new FOGO bin, so your leftovers can live a second life instead of rotting in landfill. Look out for your new green littered bin and a handy info pack arriving soon. 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It's time to get our scrap together, Wellington.
14: 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Doors open at 4, the ball starts rolling at 6. Make sure you're seated and ready to go. Heaps of prizes every week. 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
0: Your four-day forecast for Gippsland and the Valley. Strong wind warning for the central and east Gippsland coastal waters. Cloudy today, high chance of showers, snow above 1,500 metres. Some morning fog clearing in the west. Tomorrow, we're looking at showers, an overnight low of 7 and a top between 15 and 17. For Thursday, cloudy, 16. Friday, mostly sunny and 16 degrees. Orbost heading for 15 today. The Valley and Lake Centron, 16. Sale and Bensdale, 17. Right now, it's 12 degrees.
26: $29,000 still up for grabs. Will you take the instant $1,000 or hold out for more? 40kcountdown.com.au.